It's Bianca hanging out with you on Channel 955, Detroit's number one hit music station. So since Morgan Wallen is going to the Big House this weekend, everyone's talking about who is going to be his celebrity guest walkout. I'm thinking it's either going to be like Aiden Hutchinson, maybe Dan Campbell, Dylan Larkin, Eminem, Jim Harbaugh. Who do we think, y'all? 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

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Okay, I don't know if it's too late, but there are free cookies at Crumble Cookie today. No purchase necessary. Just go get a free cookie, y'all. But those are thin ones. It's okay. We can all be skinny anyways.

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Hey, yeah, what's going on? It's Bianca on Channel 955. So I want to give a big shout out to our guy, Fetty Wap, Mr. 1738, Mr. 679, right? Yeah, because he just got engaged, y'all. So we're going to see him getting married soon.

0: Wake up to the next mojo in the morning. We are busting cheaters with the War of the Roses.
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0: 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Okay, Chris, what trends do we need to bring back? Okay, tell me.
1: We need to bring back Kmart. Like, man, we miss Kmart in Michigan.
0: I honestly think I'm too young. I think I've been to Kmart like once in my life. But you know what I miss? Farmer Jack's, bro. We got to bring back that store.
1: Oh, my God. We definitely do. We got to bring Farmer Jack's back. But mostly, we got to bring back Payless. Payless store.
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top five rumors are true, I think, that Ariana Grande and her ex, Ricky Alvarez, are back together. She kind of confirmed it at one of her shows where she said, wrote some songs about Ricky, but we always find our way back. So, pretty much, yeah.

What is up? It's Bianca on Channel 955, Detroit's number one hit music station. So over the weekend, I went to a party, and one of my gay best friends were there. He came up to me and was like, Bianca, who is that that you're with? And I'm like, that's my boyfriend. And he's like, oh my gosh, he's so handsome, he's so hot. So I introduced my boyfriend to the gay man, but did not tell my boyfriend that he was gay. So they're hitting it off, they're talking. And my friend probably, low-key, thinks he has a chance with him. I don't know, should I have told Bryce before that he was gay, or just let it play out for the plot?

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It's Bianca. So I want to hear your honest thoughts about the halftime show for the FIFA World Cup yesterday. Because I'll be honest, I love Justin, but that performance was just not it.

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It's Bianca. 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

It's Bianca on Channel Not Pop 5, Detroit's number one hit music station. Have you ever gone out with your bosses and maybe embarrassed yourself a little bit? Listen, I've never done that, but my parents did over the weekend. All right, and we're going to hear what they did in two more songs. Don't go anywhere.

0: Wake up to the next Mojo in the morning. We are busting cheaters with the War of the Roses.
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Channel 955, Tate McRae is going to be headlining Lollapalooza this year in 2 more weeks. Y'all, I'm so excited to see her for like the third time. But you know what? I'll do anything for my girl Tate. And I'll also do anything for my girl Olivia, which they're actually besties, by the way. Isn't that kind of cool? Channel 955, here's Olivia Rodrigo. I know.

I don't know why I've been waiting all summer for this week. Morgan Wallen at the Big House in Ann Arbor. And we've got a ton of tickets to give away. Wake up to Mojo in the Morning or follow.

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0: What is up? It's Bianca on Channel 955, Detroit's number one hit music station. We're doing a little Tell Me Something Good. All right, so what happened to you this weekend? Tell me something good, man.
1: Alrighty, so I got my paycheck the other day, and I noticed it was a little higher than usual. I thought it was a glitch, right? Mm-hmm. So I looked into it, and apparently it was a bonus that was given to me by my work that no one has told me about.
0: Ooh, shoot, okay, a little free money. What are you doing with that bonus?
1: Probably just pay off some stuff, maybe you splurge a little bit, okay. Put some savings.
0: Okay, I love it. All right, well, if you want to make a donation, just text me 95500. I'll take some money off you.
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Channel 955, shout out to, you know what, shout out to me. I never shout myself out, okay? It's Bianca hopping off the mic. Shout out to me to hanging out with you all night, and I'll catch you guys tomorrow morning with Mojo. Bye!

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2: 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It's Angelina Beck here on the new hit list. Time to kick it, discover some new music, and dance a little bit. Yes, later right here.

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1: So jealous of everyone in Brooklyn. It's Angelina, the new hit list. Somber, he performed this song for the first time at his Brooklyn pop-up show. The mic was on. My body isn't ready on the new hit list.

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1: 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Hit us up on that talkback mic. 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
1: What's up? 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The new hit list, Dominic Fike. I love that he dropped this song like 8 years later, but it was so worth it. Baby Doll.

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1: I'm not going to lie. This one got me in a chokehold. It reminds me of, like, did you ever play Grand Theft Auto as a kid and you would steal a car? This is the kind of song that would be playing. Phoenix Flexin', Rubbers on the new hit list.

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2: 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I'm at Angelina on air. It's been so real. Leaving you, Ari. Hate that I made you love me.

I don't know why I've been waiting all summer for this week. Morgan Wallen at the Big House in Ann Arbor. And we've got a ton of tickets to give away. Wake up to Mojo in the morning or follow us Instagram, Facebook, Twitter,

I just went on a combined bachelorette trip this past weekend, and let me tell you, somebody really missed an opportunity not getting this on film. We had the bride and groom fighting, bridesmaids were crying, there were scandals. It was basically a reality TV show. I felt like I survived the season 10 Vanderpump Rules reunion. If you know, you know, it's Channel 955.

0: Coming up on the next Mojo in the Morning, we bust another cheater with the War of the Roses. 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

What up, it's Ange, and I know all my ladies are going to be able to relate to this. This past weekend, we had the Bachelorette trip, and one main thing I learned, never send the men to go get the groceries unsupervised. We sent all the boys to the grocery store, said, get food, get drinks for the whole weekend, and they came back with two handles of vodka, two handles of tequila, four cases of beer, nothing for the girls, and for food, frozen mini corn dogs. So, yeah, we didn't eat, but we sure drank this weekend. It's Channel 955.

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2: But who?
1: The girl next door, you know? I don't know what to do.
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So sources tell me that gas prices have literally jumped 20 cents since last week. That's unbelievable. I know you guys are feeling it too. And if you're trying to get some free gas, cash, or maybe a brand new car, don't go anywhere. Coming up after this, Olivia Dean, I'm going to have a keyword for Mojo Summer of Cars, Cash, and Gas right here on Channel 955.

0: Wake up to the next mojo in the morning. 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

So Spain won the World Cup, and you know who else won the World Cup? The Beliebers, because we got that incredible acoustic version of Everything Hallelujah. So incredible. We love our boy Justin. It's Channel 955.

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Those Canada wildfires last week had Metro Detroit looking like a zombie apocalypse was about to occur. Literally felt like we were stepping into a scene from The Walking Dead. Hopefully everyone stayed safe out there. It's Channel 955.

I don't know why I've been waiting all summer for this week. Morgan Wallen at the Big House in Ann Arbor. And we've got a ton of tickets to give away. Wake up to Mojo in the morning or follow us Instagram, Facebook, Twitter.

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3: I used to think about immature things. 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

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Thorough as f- don't need your chest. 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Zodiac sign, it must be a Gemini moon. Cause we about to go half. Mistakenly, nobody been in a bag. But how many bodies done been in her bag?

live with a little bit of Justin Bieber. Okay, I thought for sure he was going to sing Yukon during the halftime show at the World Cup. But you know what? 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I'll keep you energized with Beaches on Channel 955.

It Depends with your boy Chris Brown on channel 955. You know what? I'm not going to lie. I know every word of the song. Here's Sabrina Carpenter, but first, get comfy.

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1: I don't know why I've been waiting all summer for this week. Morgan Wallen at the Big House in Ann Arbor. And we've got a ton of tickets to give away. Wake up to Mojo in the morning or follow us Instagram, Facebook, Twitter, TikTok, all over.

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0: wake up to the next mojo in the morning. 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

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Okay, you know what wasn't on my bingo card for 2026? Most of everything. But Ariana Grande getting back with Ricky Alvarez. 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

I don't know why I've been waiting all summer for this week. Morgan Wallen at the Big House in Ann Arbor, and we've got a ton of tickets to give away. 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

Zara Larsson with Midnight Sun on Channel 955, our true summer song of 2026. But we need a little fall song. Can somebody get on that stat? But hey, at least we got French Montana and Max B.

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If you're like me and you totally missed the opening performances of the FIFA World Cup, I had to go back and watch them because I had no idea. 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

Dracula with Tim Impala and Jenny on Channel 955. Not going to lie to you guys, I'm a little sleepy this morning, but you know what's going to wake us up? Your favorite morning show, Mojo in the Morning. They are on their way into the studio right now, and the show's coming up next. And it's a War of the Roses type of day. Pay your bills, keywords, and of course, cars, cash, and gas. We're going to keep it going.

0: Coming up on the next Mojo in the Morning, we bust another cheater with the War of the Roses. 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

Detroit's number one hit music station, Channel 955. Okay, enough about Justin Bieber's FIFA halftime performance. I want to talk about the real deal. Hailey Bieber's Gap Jean collab. And yes, I tried them on. Yes, I wish I bought them because they were everything I've wanted and more. Here's UConn on Channel 955.

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Homewrecker on channel 955. Okay, you guys, it's M. That does it for me. Thanks for hanging out with me for a couple hours. But guess what? Your favorite morning show, Mojo in the Morning, is coming up next with keywords for pay your bills, cars, cash, and gas. And it's a big War of the Roses. 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
3: All right, it is Mojo in the Morning. I think I have a one-sided friendship going with one particular person, and I would like to discuss this. And I don't know if you guys have ever felt like there is a friendship that you have that is purely a one-sided friendship. So this past weekend, I'll get my phone out here so I can read it.
4: Oh, he has receipts.
3: Thank you. That's what you call them, receipts?
4: Mm-hmm.
3: Okay. I got the receipts right here. I text one Kevin Irwin. Oh, I'm sad that he's not here.
4: The second or his dad?
3: The second.
5: Good question.
3: His dad, I should have. If I have, I don't even have his dad's number. I need his dad's number.
5: He won't give it to you.
3: He won't give it to anybody. Kevin will not give his dad's number. You know what? That's another reason why I got to check him off as a bad friend. So I sent Kevin a text message. And this was on Saturday at 9:42 a.m., okay? And the text message said, let's go see Odyssey. Because he's been talking about this movie literally for a year or so.
5: And Kev loves going to the movies.
3: He's a movie nut. And here's the thing that's interesting. He may live in downtown Detroit. He goes to the movie theater that is my movie theater.
4: Really?
3: He goes to the Imagine Nova.
4: Mm-hmm.
3: He likes the Super IMAX that they have there. So he goes all the way out there. And I figured, you know what? It's early enough on a Saturday. I'll send that to him. He won't answer me back for 24 hours because that's pretty much our one-sided friendship.
5: And you need to buy tickets in advance, I think, right?
3: Well,
5: because aren't it's so sold out.
3: I got a friendship with somebody.
5: Okay. Yeah,
3: Paul. Even though Paul is
5: and Nick.
3: So I had an in on a couple of theaters or a couple of times. This is my text back, and I will say this. He answered back fairly quickly. 9:42 is my text. His text, 9:56. LOL, there's no way you're sitting in a theater that long. And then I text back with a big popcorn, and he doesn't text me back at all.
6: That's it?
3: That's it.
4: You were left on red.
3: Yeah. He blew me off. He gave me so much false hope when I saw the ... appear.
6: That he was texting.
3: I thought for sure I was getting a date.
5: Here's the thing. To be fair, and I understand you're upset because your buddy ghosted you, but at the same time, do you think you could actually stay awake for a 3-hour movie because you don't have a good track record?
3: I slept great the night before, and my testosterone level is now at an 800.
4: Which makes you stay awake.
3: Which is amazing, by the way.
5: Okay. Great.
3: Chelsea is a lucky girl.
5: You usually fall asleep during movies.
3: Here's the thing, and I want to throw this out there. I don't know if there's anybody that has one-sided friendships with people. You can call that relationship out. I really want to hang out with him and go to a movie because he's a fun guy to be around.
5: Uh-huh.
3: I can only imagine how much fun he would be to look at his face during a movie.
4: Oh, my gosh.
3: You know what I mean? Like in Josiah coming with, too. It'd be awesome. So I was like, all right, well, maybe I'll just go see it by myself. And then I thought, you know what? Here's what I'm going to do. And you guys tell me on this one. I thought, maybe I'll go see Toy Story and hold Odyssey for Kev. And after the show one day, he'll say, all right, I'll go with you.
5: Okay.
3: Then I thought to myself, and tell me if you think this is weird. Can a guy by himself, a man with no kids, go into a Disney Pixar movie with a theater full of moms and kids and dads and kids?
5: Okay. You've done a lot of overthinking on this movie thing. Normally I would say, no, you can't. But Toy Story to me is like an adult movie as well.
4: Yeah.
5: Especially this one. Especially 5.
4: Maybe pick a later showtime.
3: Really?
4: Don't go during the day when all the kids
5: I wouldn't bat an eye at a guy for Toy Story. But if it was like, you know, whatever the new animated princess movie is, you're a creep.
3: So if I walked
4: Moana.
3: In All right, question. Here you go. If I walked in to Toy Story and your son and daughter are sitting there, and you get up and go to the, you know, did you ever leave them in the theater by themselves and go to the bathroom or anything?
5: Yeah.
3: What a horrible mother you are.
5: They are old enough.
3: What a horrible mother. They could be kidnapped.
5: No.
3: And
5: they would return
3: Walsh
5: them right away.
3: And America's Most Wanted.
5: Especially
3: would be
5: Smith.
3: They would.
5: Nope.
4: Especially Smith.
3: What would you do if I bought the seat right on the other side of you guys and sat next to Smith and you didn't know who I was and you see my fat ass
5: sitting
3: there?
5: I honestly wouldn't care in that particular movie unless you started, you know, chatting it up with him uncomfortably.
4: Offering him some candy.
3: I think I would be okay. I think that
5: because Toy Story to me is like it's both.
3: I wouldn't
5: it's
3: talk
5: a kids
3: to him.
5: Movie, but also an adult movie.
3: What if I shared my popcorn?
5: Okay,
4: so are you gonna? Can we go back to Kev? Are you gonna tell him that you're mad?
3: Well, I put it in topics, and I know Kev's not here. You know
5: he's
3: what
5: not
3: I mean?
5: Reading topics on his week off.
3: You don't think Kevin? I think he does.
5: I don't think he does on a normal basis.
3: Lydia, can you call Kevin just to get his side of it, just to see? I know he's off, but honestly, if I was off, I'd want to at least clear my name.
4: I can't believe he left you on red.
5: He could have at least said,
4: "Yeah,
5: you know, I'm going." Just Josiah and I are going. Or
4: what do you, but I think he was recording on Saturday too.
3: What do you guess? What do you guess that Kevin's going to say to me? You think he's going to say? No, man.
5: I guess Kev's not even going to answer the phone.
3: He's going to be, no, man. That's going to be his thing.
4: I think he's going to say it's weird for two men to go.
3: Hold on. George is on the phone with us right now from Six Salons.
5: Oh, my buddy. George.
3: The guy who would bail
6: Good
3: me
6: morning,
3: out.
6: Everyone.
5: George,
6: Good morning.
5: Will you go to the damn movie with him?
6: I would absolutely love to. I saw it last night. It was fantastic. And I'm a notorious sleeper through movies. Not one time did I even think about falling asleep.
5: Really?
3: George, I may need you on this one here. I'm
6: here for you.
3: I want to go see it. And listen, I don't think that I would fall asleep. My only problem with George is our schedules are so crazy. This guy, you know, tell everybody what your Monday through Friday schedule is as far as when you start, when you
6: end. All right. So I start tomorrow morning at 5:30 and I go till 6. Wednesdays I go 10 to 10. Thursdays I go noon to midnight. And then Fridays I do just an 8-hour shift.
5: Who's getting their haircut at 5:30 in the morning?
4: Or midnight?
3: Yeah.
6: The people that are on, that are doing everything in this city and state of ours.
3: Isn't
5: That's
3: that wild?
5: Crazy.
3: How convenient, though, is that if you're a business person or you're just some mom that doesn't want to, like, you know, you'd get a babysitter and you want to wait till your spouse comes home. You can get your hair done at 11 o'clock at night from George.
6: Absolutely. That's usually him. It's like feed the kids, feed the husband, put everybody to bed and still get stuff done and be able to take care of yourself.
3: George, can you believe, you know Kevin well. I know he's a buddy of yours too. Can you believe that he did that to his friend? Isn't that sad?
6: He ghosted you, huh?
3: He
6: ghosted you.
3: I'm telling you, George, not only did he ghost me, he made me feel belittled.
4: Oh, my gosh.
3: he hurt my feelings.
6: Oh, I'm sure he didn't mean it.
3: I know. All right. Well, listen, I love you, brother. I know you're always there for me, man. So we'll figure
6: love
3: out.
6: Love you, man.
3: We'll get a
6: Take
3: time.
6: Care.
3: Thank you.
5: Bye, George.
3: Lydia, any response from Kevin Irwin?
7: Nope, didn't answer. And I also texted him earlier this morning, and he didn't answer me. So.
3: Wait, what did you text him for this morning?
7: I texted him just to see if he wanted to talk about Idlewild before he left.
3: Oh, okay. All right. You know what? I got an idea. You know how I can hang out with Kevin?
4: Go to Idlewild.
3: I'm going to buy a spot at Idlewild. What would he do if I showed up?
4: I would die.
3: Do you think he would,
5: would die.
3: Have me blocked?
4: I think he would be excited.
3: Really?
4: Yeah.
3: I'm going to pack my Tommy Bahama swimsuit. I'll be the only guy at Idlewild in a Tommy Bahama, I guarantee you. Keith, what's going on?
8: Oh, nothing. Good morning, Mojo and the fam.
5: Good morning.
3: Want to go see a movie with me?
8: Yeah, but am I going to have to nudge you every, like, 10 minutes? Like, Mojo,
5: yeah.
8: Like
5: answer is
8: Mojo.
5: Yes.
3: Why do you guys just assume that I am
5: assume
3: a sleeper?
5: We've seen movies with you. Well, we've seen the movie. You haven't seen the movie, but you're there.
3: I've flown on flights with you with your mouth completely wide open.
5: And guess what? You too.
4: Whoa.
3: We both have apnea. hold on. Jordan, what's going on? What smart-ass comment do you want to say, Jordan?
9: So you're trying to get on Kev's good side so he'll go on a date with you, right?
3: Yes.
9: Are you sure it's a good idea to call the man on his day off at 7 a.m.?
3: Listen, you know what? Kevin doesn't have hours. I'm telling you. He normally will show up at work and you'll say, Kevin, you sent us a text at like 2 o'clock in the morning. I guarantee you he's okay.
9: I guess, I didn't think about that. I guess this is good payback, yeah. But You have to make him happy. Otherwise, he's not going to go with you.
3: Now I know. This is the thing. Now I know why people that do our second date updates seem so sad. I should have played that music right when we were doing this. All right, Anna, I felt like you, Anna.
4: What? Why am I getting thrown into this?
3: I felt like it was when that mama's boy called in. Kevin didn't even give me a response like, I'm taking care of my mom's dog.
5: Notice he didn't call, or notice that he didn't want to go bad enough that he texted any other member of this radio show.
3: What am I going to...
4: Kevin
3: actually,
4: is the movie
3: you know what
4: guy.
3: I'm going to do?
4: I'll give him that.
3: I'm going to text a member of the show. I'm going to text Smith and see if he'll go see Toy Story with me.
5: He will.
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12: Good morning. Early commuters are finding pretty clear and quiet conditions on the main roads and freeways. Of course, with the construction on the Southfield Freeway northbound, Ford Road to the Jeffries, the two left lanes are blocked at least until tomorrow afternoon, so that will slow things as traffic volumes build. I'm Heather Pasco with traffic.
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3: All right, it's Mojo in the Morning. Anna saw something over the weekend, and she was dumbfounded. And when she told us, I'm blown away by it. What was it?
4: Yep, I went to Home Goods. I was thinking of you yesterday, Shannon. Went to Home Goods, and I kid you not, half of the store is Halloween.
5: Oh, yeah.
4: And I'm a fall girly. I don't even like summer, but it is July 20th. The kids haven't gone back to school. There's still some holidays coming up, I think. And we're already decorating for Halloween.
5: I know.
4: I need to know who's buying that right now and why you're buying it July 20th.
3: What do you
5: I
3: mean?
5: Went to Michael's yesterday, and Michael's is the same way. The whole front of the store
4: it's
5: is Halloween.
4: All Halloween.
3: Really?
4: All Halloween decorations.
3: Wouldn't it be back to school time right now? Like, I think
5: they
3: that
5: skipped it. Let me tell you something. Back to school got skipped. And I say this because both of the kids said something about backpacks over the weekend. Mm-hmm. And I was like, oh, we should probably, like, while I'm thinking about it, just order backpacks. Both of the backpacks they want, everything's out of stock. Out of stock.
3: Really?
5: Out of stock. Yes. It's crazy how far in advance we all do things now.
4: That's what I was thinking. And then I was even more shocked to see that people were buying the stuff already. I'm like, what are you going to do with it? Put it in storage for the next couple of months?
5: Okay, there is a huge Frankenstein head at Home Goods that I'm going to go see if they have that. I saw somebody else get it.
3: Don't you think that consumerism has kind of gotten crazy? The idea that, like, Christmas stuff will probably then be out
5: in September,
3: yeah. Like, it's crazy. Like, we can't celebrate. We can't enjoy the time that we have right now. The other thing I think is wild, and tell me if this is the case. How is it that kids didn't have to have the same thing that I did when I was a kid? I had the same backpack for like 3 or 4 years.
5: No, same. And to be fair, normally they do. They both trashed their backpacks this
3: really?
5: Year. So, yeah.
3: The hell
5: especially
3: are your kids doing
5: Smith.
3: With their backpacks?
5: Oh, my God. Smith's was like in tatters at the end of the year.
3: Really?
5: Yeah.
3: The hell is he doing? Dragging it behind the bus or something? What's going
5: Probably.
3: On?
5: Probably.
4: Pretty much.
3: Wow. 844-MOJO live, 844-665-6548. Do you hate this too? Or are you somebody that loves this? And are there any people that have Halloween decorations already up and it's 90 something degrees outside?
4: I love Halloween, but it is just, it's too early. Bianca, didn't you just go to a Halloween party?
27: Yeah, but it was like a summerween. So it was like Halloween and summer.
4: Oh, okay.
27: It was cool though. That was fun.
3: Yeah. I don't know that.
4: Well,
3: that
4: maybe they were buying the decor.
5: Nuts.
3: That seems like a fun night, but that doesn't seem like a fun, you know, let's do this for a while.
5: Well, that's like a lot of my, I have a few friends who are photographers and they're already signing families up for holiday minis. Is what they
4: like
5: call
4: Christmas.
5: Them. Like for Christmas.
4: Cards. And stuff.
3: Yeah.
4: Oh my gosh.
5: Yeah.
3: All right. So 844 Mojo Live, 844-665-6548. What's up, Brittany? How you doing?
0: I'm good. How are you?
3: Fantastic, Brittany. I'm a little though miffed that it's already Halloween stuff out. What do you think about that?
0: I think it's crazy. And I went to Hobby Lobby the other day and they have Christmas out already.
3: What?
5: Stop it.
3: Come on.
5: Yes, do they always
0: have
5: Christmas, though?
0: The store was Christmas already.
4: Rebrand to be Bronner's.
3: I'm protesting Hobby Lobby. I don't think I've ever been to a Hobby Lobby.
5: It's overwhelming.
4: Yeah, it is.
3: Is it? What does Hobby Lobby have?
5: They have everything. Every, like, craft, home decor, hobby, knick-knack.
0: Wedding supplies, everything.
5: Everything.
3: Really?
5: It is amazing. That's wild. It's just overwhelming.
4: Halloween
0: stuff
4: out?
0: They even have, like, a toy section.
3: What is the...
0: I didn't see any Halloween, just Christmas.
4: They just skipped Halloween and went to Christmas.
5: Well, because they probably did Halloween in February.
3: Hey, do you know if the fireworks stores have already turned over to be the Spirit Halloween stores yet? Are there any
0: I've seen signs for Spirit Halloween.
3: Are there any Spirit Halloween stores that are consistent, that stay open year-round? Or are they just...
0: I don't think so.
3: The closeouts, yeah. Thanks for the call, Brittany. KY is on the phone, which Kevin would... If he were working this week, would be like, oh, KY. Hey,
5: or
3: what's
5: is
3: up,
5: it Kai?
3: Jenny?
4: Yeah, is it Kai?
3: Is it Kai or is it KY?
0: Yeah, it's Kai.
3: Oh, man. Mojo, you son of a man.
4: Good try.
3: How do you spell your name?
0: K-A-I.
3: Okay. Beautiful. Lydia, you know what? Shame on Lydia because it says.
5: Because you would pronounce it K. If she spelled it K-A-I.
27: Yeah, last time I did it, you pronounced it wrong, so then I changed it up today.
3: To K-Y?
27: For Kai.
3: I'm sorry, Kai. It's K-A-I.
27: Okay.
3: Go ahead.
27: I did it last time, and you pronounced it wrong.
3: What is your comment?
0: I was just going to say that Halloween is a lifestyle. I have Halloween decorations up year-round just because they kind of go with my decor. It's not like pumpkins and stuff like that. It's skeletons, stuff like that.
3: Are you a Wiccan? What is it? What are the people?
0: No.
3: Is that what they're? Mm-hmm. Yeah.
0: No, I'm not Wiccan. I do have friends that are Wiccan, but
3: do you
0: I'm
3: incense
0: not.
3: Burn in your house?
0: I do not.
3: Oh, okay.
4: I do that. Do you? What about like the pumpkin stuff? Are you eating and drinking that year round?
0: Not year round. Usually only around when it comes out. Not a pumpkin person all day.
3: Can you get a pumpkin spice latte at Starbucks right now if you want to?
4: I don't think so.
27: You cannot. No.
0: Think so.
3: You've tried?
27: I always keep up.
5: Because they only have those like flavored syrups at certain times.
3: Can I tell you something? Ready for this? Hold on.
4: You have a Halloween costume in there?
3: I'm doing it live on the air right now. Look what Starbucks sent me. Mojo.
4: What is Mojo? Mojo has a special thing.
3: Mojo from Starbucks. Ready? Ba ba ba ba. Starbucks sent me something nice.
5: Wait, what is that?
3: I was going to open it for you guys.
5: Official.
3: Live.
4: One of those.
3: Ready?
5: Yeah.
3: Oh.
5: What is that?
4: Whoa.
3: I got a black card.
4: What is that?
27: I have one of those too.
3: Black card.
5: What does it do?
27: They sent it to me about 2 weeks ago. I just got it in the mail.
3: Well, how long have you been a member?
27: I've been a member since what, 2014?
3: Oh, mine's 2013.
5: What does the black card do?
27: Well, you have to have a certain amount of points, which makes you like black leveled tier. Like that's what it is.
3: What do I get? Look at
27: what do I get? You get nothing crazy.
3: No?
5: Okay. It says Mojo. It has your name on it. Member since 2013. Treat this card like cash. Oh, so it's a gift card.
3: Oh, so I
5: got.
3: Well,
5: how much is on it?
27: When you load onto the Starbucks app, like on this card, it then will go into.
3: Oh, well, I better hold on to
5: that. So they gave you nothing except for a card?
27: Yeah, it's just like basically having a card.
4: Congrats.
5: Okay. I thought it was like free coffee.
3: I'm going to pull this out, though, whatever. And put it down on the thing. Oh,
4: it's titanium?
3: Yeah.
5: That's fancy.
3: People are going to think I got the Amex black card. I'm like 50 cent. What's going on, Abby? How you doing?
9: Hi, good. How are you? First time, long time.
4: Hey. Abby, on the phone.
3: Good morning.
9: Good morning.
12: I was just calling in about the Hobby Lobby thing. They skip Halloween because it's a Christian company and they don't celebrate Halloween.
5: So they never have Halloween.
12: The devil and everything.
3: Oh, wow.
12: No, they never have Halloween. They have fall, but not Halloween.
4: No way.
5: I did not know that.
3: That's wild. It's like Chick-fil-A. Does Chick-fil-A do?
4: Probably not.
3: No? That's interesting. What's up, Savannah? Hi, how are you?
13: Good morning, guys.
3: Good morning. Morning. What's going on?
13: No, so I texted into Lydia that Hobby Lobby already has their Christmas stuff out. It's probably been out for about a month now. Oh. And then Shannon Myers has all their back-to-school supplies out right now.
5: Yeah, it's crazy to me that, I usually do Target just because it's close to my house, and it's like, I wouldn't say it's picked over, but I mean, there's a dent in it for sure already.
3: You know where I used to like getting backpacks, like if you're a backpack store? I used to like getting backpacks at what's the brand of backpack? There was a store. JanSport.
5: Oh, I loved JanSport.
3: We had a JanSport store.
5: Yeah,
4: I didn't even know they had a store.
3: Can I tell you
5: JanSport
3: a funny story?
5: JanSport was the best.
3: It made me start thinking of this. Jacob had a friend, and his name was Carlo, I think it was. It was a kid he went to middle school with. And he used to make his dad go get him backpacks at the Toomey store.
5: The Toomey store? Isn't that very expensive?
3: And put his initials on it. So the kid would walk around, and the kid would come over
5: like
3: to the house.
5: He was like a 50-year-old man.
3: He would do, work and stuff, you know, like with Jacob. Like they would do shared projects. And he would come over with his big leather Toomey bag. And I'm like, this kid's
4: like
3: got it going
4: brand.
3: On. And then here's the funniest thing. I chaperoned for them in high school or middle school to go to New York City. They did a New York City trip. The only thing the kid wanted to do was go to Wall Street.
5: Oh, my God. What is he
4: doing now?
3: He's got to be, like, working for
5: a
3: Elon
5: hedge fund.
3: Or something. Yeah. Yeah, it's crazy. What's up, Joanne? Like, Joanne Fabrics? I'm like Kevin here. What's going on?
14: So funny. So I was calling in about the craft stores and the why they have the Halloween and the Christmas things out now.
3: Yeah.
14: Is for people who make crafts to sell at like events and things or in their storefronts so that they can start preparing, because if you wait till the last minute, you won't have time to get it done.
4: Joanne, I get that for a Hobby Lobby, not a home
3: no,
4: goods.
3: No, you know why they do it? Because Halloween has overtaken Christmas as the number one decorating holiday.
5: A lot of content creators that I follow are already doing Halloween decorations and giveaways. And
3: Rocky, what's up?
15: Yes, sir. Good morning, Mojo. How are you this morning?
3: Hey, I'm doing good. What's going on?
15: Not much. Just calling in to let you guys know that I do keep one of my Halloween decorations up all year. My 12-foot skelly stays up in my front yard all year. I just change his clothes.
3: I bet your homeowners association must love you.
15: Well, the neighbors love it. The neighbors love it. They get a real good kick out of it. So I keep him up for Halloween. He stays plain. So after Halloween, what I do is I put a Santa scarf and a Santa hat on him. And then for summertime, he gets his shorts and he gets his sunglasses on.
4: Oh,
3: so Rocky,
15: the neighbors love it.
3: Here's the deal. Yeah. The neighbors loved it the first year. Now the neighbors...
5: Please move, Rocky.
3: The neighbors now think that you also have a car that doesn't run in your front yard and weeds growing all over the place.
15: Well, they can see that I don't have the weeds.
3: Oh, okay.
15: The weeds, they can't see the weed, but they can see the weeds.
4: Now I know.
3: Okay. They're like, that stoner down the street.
4: Speaking my language.
3: Jesse, what's up? It's Mojo in the morning.
16: Hey, Mojo.
3: Hi, what's going on?
16: I was just going to say, we are like a Christmas all year family, so we were super stoked that Hobby Lobby already had their Christmas up, but we have like Christmas wallflowers going all year long, little sprinklings of Christmas, and then we usually try to make it to like mid-October before we start putting up. We call it like our Christmas forest. I think we're up to 13 trees, and like every single one has its own theme.
3: I
5: do love
3: trees.
5: That, but wow.
16: Tomorrow.
5: Oh, are you really?
16: So
5: I've never been to Bronner's. I've
4: you
5: lived here
4: go.
5: My whole
4: oh,
5: life. I've never been. No.
16: So it's actually my son's birthday, and that's where he wants to celebrate.
3: So Bronner's is where you buy all that stuff.
4: All the Christmas stuff.
3: I've been in there, and I was like, it was a flea market.
4: I love it.
3: It was a Christmas
4: ornaments,
3: flea market. Really?
4: Yeah, mangers, everything.
3: That, by the way, was one of those trips where it's like, hey, guys, we're all after school's over with. We're all going to go on a trip, and we're going to go to Bronner's, and then we're going to go eat that chicken at Zender's.
5: Oh, tell Mojo to give you a review of the chicken.
4: I know, he hates it.
5: Look at his face.
4: I love it. I grew up eating it. Don't ruin it.
3: The
4: for
3: only
4: me.
3: Thing good was the mashed potatoes.
4: And they are good. The noodles,
3: they,
4: too.
3: They were good. Bronner's. Oh, my God. Don't get me started. Bronner's. You could get all the good stuff at Target if you wanted to.
4: I love it.
3: My kids were touching everything, too. Luke was a baby at the time. Not a baby, but he was probably like maybe six or seven. And they're like, you can't touch that. Don't touch this. Don't touch this.
4: It was, it's
3: like,
4: all breakable.
3: I understand.
4: They're all ornaments.
3: But he's a kid. He wants to touch them.
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19: 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It's Mojo in the Morning's Motor City Traffic.
20: Good morning. Early commuters are finding pretty clear and quiet conditions on the main roads and freeways. Of course, with the construction on the Southfield Freeway northbound, Ford Road to the Jeffries, the two left lanes are blocked at least until tomorrow afternoon, so that will slow things as traffic volumes build. I'm Heather Pasco with traffic.
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0: Joe in the morning. You know what? I should get into this now. I'm going to switch things up a little bit, and I'm going to do this topic here right now. Did I tell you the story about my friend who got stung on his
1: No, I've been waiting to hear.
2: How in the heck does this happen?
0: So I got word of this from another friend who said, hey, have you seen the video of JD? And I said, no. I said, you know, what happened to JD? And he said JD had a major event happen, medical event happen. I'm like, oh, Christ. I love JD. He's a great guy. JD had a bee fly up the pant leg of his bathing suit and got into his pants and stung his, a bee stung his pee. I actually came up with two different titles for this one. I came up with a bee stung his pee, or do you like Stinger on the Dinger? Because remember we
2: did. Oh, I like Stinger on the Dinger.
0: Stinger on the Dinger is what this podcast is going to be, Zach.
2: Can I ask a question? Don't men's like bathing suit, shorts, whatever, have like the...
1: A liner?
2: Yes, a liner.
1: Or aren't you supposed to wear something under it?
0: No, I board shorts that don't have liners.
1: And you don't wear like those tight underwear things?
0: No, right? You never wear. Guys that wear underwear.
2: No,
0: with
2: I know you don't wear underwear, but I thought they all had like that net, that mesh netting or whatever.
0: By the way, has anybody ever had this happen? Because do you remember years ago, one of the most famous things we talked about on our show was a skeeter on his peter?
2: I remember that.
0: A guy got bit by a mosquito on his penis. All right, well, listen. So do you want to see the video?
1: Yes, please.
0: I'll send you the video. So
2: wait,
0: you can
2: what
0: see
2: is the video of?
0: It's a video of JD explaining to everybody in the group text, the group chat, that he got stung. So you can see what JD looks like.
1: Also, wait, how is he doing?
2: Yeah,
1: is it okay?
2: So do you have to go to the hospital or what?
0: There's reports that he might have gotten it amputated, but it could have been just his wife, Jen, wanted it amputated. Hold on a second here. Hold on.
3: Guys, I'm not here to brag. I'm not here to boast. I'm not here to puff my chest out, as people say. But I am a survivor at this point. I was stung by a bee on the helmet of my penis tonight at the bar. At the pool. At the bar pool. And at this point, it would have taken many people down. Many weaker men down. But I went into the bathroom, pulled my pants down, and there he was. Tucked underneath my but stinging away.
1: Multiple stings.
3: I swatted him away, fought him off, stepped on him because I didn't feel like it was necessary for me to save his life because he was stinging me underneath the penis. So I killed that man, and I am a survivor, but I'm doing okay. Thank you for all the help and the people that cared about me.
0: Real quick.
2: Did he have a few drinks?
0: Real quick. I stop it right now. His wife, Jen, screams from the other room at this point.
4: Baby bitch.
3: Oh! Jenny, shut up. I'm shooting a video. God. But I'm good. I'm doing good.
0: Let me just play the ending part again because I stopped it too soon with Jen. Hold on.
3: Fought him off. Stepped on him because I didn't feel like it was necessary for me to save his life. Because he was stinging me underneath the penis. So I killed that man. And I am a survivor. But I'm doing okay. Thank you for all the help and the people that cared about me.
4: Jenny, shut up. I'm shooting a video.
2: Oh, my God. That is so funny.
3: But I'm good.
2: What if it swells or like you're allergic?
1: Have to get the stinger
2: out? My God.
0: Yeah, wait a second.
2: That could be so bad.
1: Seriously, we need to call him and check in on him.
2: Wait,
1: man.
2: Can we call him and do a little checkup?
1: Yeah. Okay, if it's swelling? Like,
0: Check him out.
2: Could you imagine if your penis swells?
0: Lydia, I'm going to send you his phone number. Real quick, I'd like to know, has anybody ever had this happen to them? If you have had this happen to you where you got stung on your private parts, that's pretty honest. I mean, I will say this to you. If you get brought into Corwell Health or
2: Henry Ford
0: or University of Michigan, whatever it is, and you go into the emergency room, the guy having a heart attack should not be treated with more urgency than the guy that got his penis stung. I'm sorry. You. I'm and yeah, I got hearted.

0: issues. Hold on. Bianca's dad, Al, is on the phone with us right now. What's up, Al?
1: Good morning, Mojo. How you doing, buddy?
0: I'm fantastic. How you doing? It was great seeing you on Friday, Al.
2: Al.
1: Sam here.
0: What's going on? What you calling for?
1: Just to see how you guys doing this morning.
0: Oh, okay. I thought you were calling up.
2: Did you get stung?
0: I thought you were calling up because you got stung by a bee on a private spot.
1: Oh, yeah. I'll tell you that story real quick. I'll make it very short.
0: Oh, okay.
1: When we moved into our new house.
0: Al. Don't say very short when you're talking about your penis, okay?
1: Oh, yeah, okay. No, I won't say that.
0: What's going on?
1: When we first moved into our new house, you know, it was all a bunch of woods and stuff like that. I was weed whacking and edging the grass, and I had a beehive. Oh. And that beehive, that was a bunch of bees climbed over to my private part. And I was running, I swear to God, I was running around the neighborhood with nothing on.
2: Oh my God.
0: Bianca, did you know this about your dad?
3: Yeah, I watched it the whole time while I was eating a bagel. I was like, oh, what's dad doing?
0: Oh, I'm glad you're okay. I'm glad that...
1: I'm okay.
0: All right.
1: My private was perfectly fine.
2: Oh, good. I'm so happy that's the ending.
0: Hold on. JD's on the phone with us right now. What's going on? How are you?
2: Oh, no.
0: JD, are you there? Are you still alive?
4: Yeah, I'm here. What's going on? I'm alive. I'm a survivor. I'm a fighter.
0: By the way, I did ask for permission before I did this, so I just want you... You know that, right? Unless somebody gave me the wrong info. Okay, all right.
4: I wonder why you didn't go through me for that permission, but that's okay.
0: I was going to, but I figured that it would be easier from Aaron to gall you up.
4: It's all good, man.
0: Are you okay? First off, Shannon had a question to ask about your penis. Go ahead, Shannon.
2: Did it swell after you got stung?
4: Well, that's it's interesting. It didn't swell. There was some weird coloring going on, and it was very scary. I don't like that people are making light of it, such as you guys.
2: Did you have to go to the doctor?
4: No, my funny thing is, my family practice doc was actually there, and I think Mojo knows who she is, and uncomfortably, she asked to see it like 8 times in front of her husband. So I chose to just self-evaluate.
2: Okay. Take some Benadryl.
0: That would have been awkward. Hold
5: on. Was it painful?
4: It was like it was weird in that I was standing at the bar and I felt something, and I took a quick knee. It took me to the ground, and it kind of scared me. And then that's when it didn't hurt, but
0: yeah.
4: I'm a very tough individual.
0: He is, by the way. By the way, a champion two golfer from the weekend, okay. I understand. Is that right, JD?
4: Yeah, the boys are starting to get a little rambunctious over there with the amount of winning I've been doing lately.
5: Despite the injury, too.
0: What an amazing golfer. He golfed with an injury. You know what this is like? The Michael Jordan flu game. This is amazing. Hold on real quick. Greg wants to comment. Greg, what stung you on your penis?
6: Ants. Good morning.
0: Oh, my God.
2: Red ants?
6: Yeah, red ants. I was younger, in my teens, having some fun with a lady, and didn't realize we were on top of an ant mound. So I felt burning.
2: No.
6: It burned. Yeah, it burned on my inner thighs, on my, the sack, and it made its way up.
7: It burns.
2: Wait.
6: Yeah.
2: I'm confused about this situation of why this happened. Yeah. You were just bare butt on the sidewalk?
6: No, I was bare butt laying down on the ground with a lady.
0: On an anthill. Yeah.
2: Okay.
6: Yeah, I landed on an anthill, and the intimacy went out the window really quick.
0: Hey, Greg, say hi to my buddy JD, who also has a penis injury. Say hello.
6: Hi, hey, JD. Hey. I'm a survivor too.
4: Yeah, Greg. That's a cute little story you have about a couple little ants biting you. But I got off. a bee, a giant bee.
2: Oh, and giant.
4: I feel bad that your little Inman experience on top of a weird anthill happened. But,
0: Hold on a second. Zach, what stung you on your private, Zach?
5: I got hit by a jellyfish.
2: No!
5: I wrapped around and held on for dear life, and I tell you what, that
2: hurt.
5: Oh,
2: my God.
0: JD and Greg, I think that Zach could have you guys beat. I don't know. What are your thoughts?
5: Yeah, oh, no, yeah, that jellyfish would be bad. I had a welt down my leg, welt all around my, you know, my parts. Oh, it was bad, and I screamed like a girl. It was a college party going skinny dipping. Gone wrong.
0: A jellyfish.
2: Wow.
0: Hold on. JD, Greg, and Zach, I need to add Tyrone to this call. What's going on, Tyrone?
8: Hey. I was doing my backyard, doing some cleaning up, hit a yellow jacket nest. And all them things went all up me. All I knew that they sung my woo-woos and my woo-woos. I ran into my garage. All my clothes was off. By the time I got to the garage, I didn't have no clothes on because I didn't know what was happening. And they were just stuck. It was like two of them stuck to me. And I was like, yo, yeah, I was butt naked.
2: Butt naked.
3: I don't know what the hell's going on. We need a support group for men who have been stuck.
8: yeah, y'all do because y'all laughing. That hurt, man. That hurt.
0: Yeah, but quick question for you, Tyrone. Did you go out and win a golf tournament that next day?
8: Oh, hell no.
0: All right.
4: Thanks, Tyrone. Tyrone knows what the deal is.
0: You guys take care of your privates, please, okay?
9: Yes, thank you. All right.
0: Oh, my God. Hold on. Terry, what's up, Terry?
10: Hey, so when I went to basic training a number of years ago, one of the kids in my basic training class got bit on his nut by a brown recluse.
2: Oh, my God. So it really did. That bruises and blows up.
3: You have to go to the doctor for that.
10: He had to stay after when we all left for our follow-on schools. He had to stay and get his nut removed.
0: He lost his nut. Oh, my God.
2: Oh, my God. I had water in my mouth when he said that. I wasn't expecting that.
10: Are you nuts?
0: Oh, my God.
2: The poor guy.
0: You amputated a nut off of that one. Oh, my God.
11: 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It's Mojo in the Morning's Motor City Traffic.
12: The early drive looks pretty good. Main roads and freeways are so far clear and dry. Traffic is picking up, and that will lead to some on and off slowdowns, like through the construction. I-94 eastbound on between I-275 and Greenfield, there is a left lane closure. I'm Heather Pasco with traffic.
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37: Now, back to the Mojo in the Morning warm-up show. It's the second date update on Mojo in the Morning.
0: Nick is getting ghosted. Where did you guys go out to, Nick?
39: We went out to a dive bar.
0: So you just went to a dive bar and hung out there for the night?
39: Yeah, that was kind of the plan, and she ended up coming over, and we had sex.
0: Oh, okay. So you guys had sex, and she's not calling you back. You know how rare this is? It's very rare, and not rare that somebody doesn't call back after sex. Usually the guys are the ones that are notorious for doing this. Hmm. Oh, interesting.
39: I told her to call me when she got home, but I haven't heard back.
0: It's interesting. I wonder how many guys are listening to the show right now, and if you are a guy that's listening had sex with a girl and then she never called you back afterwards. You should call us up and make Nick feel a little bit better. She's on the phone with us right now to explain what's going on. Lauren is on the phone. Nick, say hi to Lauren.
39: Hey.
1: Hi.
39: I was worried that you didn't have a home. That's why you never called back.
1: No, I didn't.
0: Hey, Lauren.
1: Oh, my goodness.
0: Lauren. First off, can I tell you, I appreciate you for answering our messages that we were leaving you because
1: yeah, no worries.
0: We get a lot of people that leave us on read and don't actually come on the air with us. So thank you for doing that.
1: Yeah, no worries.
0: So I mentioned it's very rare that it's the woman not calling back. So mm-hmm. Talk to me about what it is with Nick. Are you not interested or what's going on?
1: There was one thing that was like just really massive for me, and it was his nightlight. Okay, he has this gigantic nightlight that he has, and he refuses to sleep in the dark. I think he's like legitimately afraid of the dark.
0: Come on.
1: And so
0: that's got to be a load of crap. You're doing this all over a nightlight? You're not calling him back because the guy has a nightlight?
2: Hello?
0: Did I lose you too?
3: Oh no.
0: Lauren?
2: She's ghosting us.
0: Did I lose her? Lydia, get Lauren back on the phone.
3: Nick, are you afraid of the dark?
2: How big is this thing?
39: I'm not afraid of the dark. Nightlight. It's just like if the power goes out, like I need to be able to navigate around.
3: If the power goes out, the nightlight goes out, right? My friend.
0: Well, it depends what kind of nightlight.
39: There's like a battery function in that thing. Oh. It'll keep it alive for a little bit longer.
2: But. How bright is it? Is this like a normal
39: nightlight?
2: I
39: think it's a normal nightlight. I think she's just overreacting.
0: So real quick, you have the nightlight plugged in. You didn't purposely just put the thing in there because you were having her over. It's just something that's there all the time, right?
39: No, this wasn't an attempt at flattery, so I could see better. This was just
3: this is what you normally do.
0: He's got the nightlight. Okay. All right. Fair. Hold on. Lauren's back with us. Lauren, did we offend you or did you have a bad cell service?
1: No, I was on and it just stopped. I couldn't hear you guys. I don't know what happened.
0: Oh, you couldn't hear? Okay. Well, so, Lauren, he has had that nightlight for a while. And I'm assuming, Nick, do you use that nightlight to be able to go to the bathroom in the middle of the night, like without walking into walls?
39: So that's literally the only reason it's there.
0: Yeah.
39: If it was bothersome, you could have unplugged it, but it's a normal nightlight.
0: So,
3: So you made an assumption, Lauren, that he was afraid of the dark, and that's what the nightlight's for.
1: Yes, that was part of the conversation.
0: I kind of feel bad for the poor guy because, like, I like to sleep with
3: the TV.
0: I like to have the TV for that reason. Like, you know, just kind of like make me know that I'm not gonna like. You know, there's nothing worse than stubbing your freaking toe on a piece of furniture or something that's, you know, you ever do that?
3: I just feel like everybody has different sleep habits. And to me, having a little light on is no different than like leaving the hallway light on and cracking your door or leaving the TV on or having a noise machine or, you know, like.
0: Yeah.
2: Why didn't you say something about it?
0: Like, hey, can we unplug?
2: Yeah.
1: I probably should have.
3: Because then you would have realized, that he didn't need it.
2: He wasn't afraid of the dark.
3: Right.
1: No, I understand. I just was like, you know, it's obviously not my place and stuff. So I just got a little bit weirded out and I didn't want to say anything. But the nightlight was a massive issue.
0: Hold on one sec. Adrian's on the phone. Adrian, are you there?
4: Yeah, I'm here, man.
0: What's going on, Adrian? You hear this? Nick's not getting a call back.
4: So,
39: At first, I was kind of laughing a little bit, man. But then I thought about it. All females got, like, LEDs in their bedroom nowadays, too. So, I mean, what's the difference?
2: Wait. What? I know a lot the of LED people light. Who do. I know men, too.
3: Oh, like the, like around the strips their TV of light.
2: Or something, yeah.
1: Like the fairy lights.
39: Like they have it lit up like a studio at nighttime. So, it's like you get red lights when you go to sleep.
3: Yeah, you're right. It's no different. Whatever, you know?
0: Do you
3: Are you
0: sympathizing with Nick, Adrian, because you're a guy that also didn't get called back after a girl had sex with you?
39: All right, so that's really why I called, but really? I had to think about it, man. Well, yeah.
0: Why did she?
39: Yeah.
0: So you had sex with a girl and she didn't call you. Why do you think that was?
39: Ah, man, there's been plenty of times I had. What do you think a one-night stand is, bro?
0: I understand, but usually it's the guy that causes the one-night stand, I think.
39: I mean, it could go both ways, I feel like. I don't know.
0: Okay.
39: I had plenty of times that I had sex with women and they didn't call me back. Not because I felt like it was a bad time. I just felt like it was a good time.
0: Yeah.
39: Not a long time. Sure.
0: Hold on, Amanda. What's up, Amanda? It's Mojo in the Morning.
5: Good morning. So I was just going to say that, like, I don't think she should have ghosted him over it by any means, but I do get that, like, sleep habits are very important for you two to be, like, aligned on. Obviously, if it were to, like, move forward and then you end up, like, getting married or moving in together, like, my husband has to sleep with some sort of, like, either sound or, like you know, some podcast or something playing.
3: Yeah.
5: And like now I'm the same way. I can kind of understand why she was like, no, this would be a really big deal breaker, but I definitely think she should have said something first.
0: I agree. What do you think? Yeah. What would you be more annoyed by if you weren't somebody that likes noisemakers or a light that's on? Like it's different. I think it's different if the guy sleeps with lights on or a woman sleeps with lights on. Compared to a nightlight, unless it was so bright that you just couldn't get it out of your head.
3: Yeah, see, I love a noisemaker.
2: Me too.
3: I sleep with one every night.
2: White noise.
0: Doesn't the guy want you to be the noisemaker? I mean, I hate to say this
2: but after. That
0: would, if Kev were here, he would. With Kev's not here, first off, I feel like almost I have to say the comments
3: you don't.
0: That he's going to.
3: No, don't, because he's going to get in trouble for his comments anyway.
0: Okay, all right.
2: You're going to dump yourself.
0: Ron, what do you think about this, Ron?
6: Man, what's the word, bro? She really just didn't like old dude, or he wasn't at holding
3: for
6: it down.
3: Sure.
6: You know, because if he was knocking the stuffing out of that muffin, she wouldn't be tripping about no little nightlight or something.
0: Were you knocking the stuffing out of the muffin, Nick?
6: I thought I'd not be tripping about no little nightlight, bro.
2: Tell him, Ron.
0: Ron is a legend.
7: Listen, like it makes sense if somebody comes into the room in the middle of the night, you can see him, you're not freaked out.
0: Exactly.
2: Like, coming into your room. Intruders. Lock your door.
0: Intruders. What's up, Trevor? How you doing?
7: Intruders.
8: Yo, I was going to say is I feel bad for this guy because, for real, I'll be stubbing my toe every single night.
3: Oh, my God, you guys.
8: It is pitch dark in my room. We have our daughter sleeping in there, so we don't have a light in there. And I swear, I'd be breaking my toes in there.
0: With your daughter, you step on her
1: goodness.
0: Toys.
1: So much lack of grace. You guys can't maneuver in the dark. I'm shocked at how big of an issue this is.
0: I always hated stepping on my kids' toys in the middle of the night. It's the worst.
1: I guess so, yeah.
0: What's up?
1: I mean, maybe with kids, but I've never had that issue.
0: Sarah, what's going on?
9: Good morning, everyone.
3: Good morning.
9: Nothing much. I'm listening to this lady's comment, okay? If I go home and sleep with someone and I'm not calling them back, he used the nightlight as an excuse, but his sex must have been garbage. And I'm listening to the other guy. The other guy said, yeah, and the other guy that just called, he said, yeah, I have one night stands all the time. Your sex is garbage as well. Because if I get some good sex, I'm calling your ass back.
2: Tell him.
0: Sarah.
9: I'm calling you back. I might call you back before I get home.
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0: This is the Mojo in the Morning Show. Here's what we have coming up.
1: Good morning. Coming up this morning on the show, wife thinks that her husband is cheating while he was stationed away from Michigan in the Air Force. Do we catch a military cheater? I hate even doing this thing. Coming up this morning here on the show, and Morgan Wallen Friday and Saturday in Ann Arbor. We've got your tickets all morning, so make sure that you're listening. We'll get a look at traffic and weather, and we've got possibility of some severe storms. Last night, there were some storms up north. I know Traverse City got a ton of rain. There was tornadoes that touched down up towards Charlevoix. Maybe coming our way today. What's going on, Shan?
2: Yeah, 607, starting off at 70 degrees. Just a heads up, we are, in terms of air quality, in the unhealthy range. I know people are still concerned about that. So it is going to be breezy and cloudy today with some pop-up storms, kind of chances on and off throughout the day today. A high temp of 83 degrees out on the streets. We already have an accident in the right lane on the southbound lodge at Pallister Street and some slow traffic developing because of the double lane closure on the northbound Southfield Freeway between 4 Road and 96. That's your Channel 955 traffic on Mojo in the Morning.
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0: Mojo. 30 5 4 3 2 1. Ignition sequence start.
1: Let me take y'all back to the beginning.
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0: Good morning and welcome to the Mojo in the Morning show. Coming up today, do we have a brave American hero cheating on his wife? A military man cheating when he was stationed away from home, and a wife is suspecting that potentially he is continuing to cheat while he has come home. I cry every time I see the soldier reunited with the family.
1: Oh, me too.
0: The surprise for the little kid who doesn't realize daddy's home. Mm-hmm.
2: Or he walks onto the stage at his daughter's graduation.
0: I mean, I cry when this happens. I don't like doing this War of the Roses. And I'll explain why coming up this morning. But 7:40 is when you're going to be hearing that. And I don't know. There's untouchables with me. Like, I don't mess with God. I'm not doing that. And I don't mess with those that are braver than I am. I don't like busting military police officers, firefighters, stuff like that. But that's on the way this morning here on the Mojo in the Morning show. Plus, Morgan Wallen is this weekend. And I actually was watching the news last night, and the local news was doing a story about how much traffic's going to be in the city of Ann Arbor over the course of this weekend. And majority of the traffic, they believe, not people from the area.
1: Really?
0: So they're saying that it's going to be a very big cluster F because they said all the hotels are sold out in that area. They said there is a ton of hotels that are sold out within probably about a 45-50 minute radius of Ann Arbor. And they believe that there's a lot of people that are traveling in from out of town. I actually have friends that are traveling in. I've got two friends, a friend from Syracuse coming in, two friends from Arizona coming in, and then a couple of different radio people contacted me that the record label is sending them.
1: Wow.
0: So I got a couple of radio folk who one works in Dallas that is coming in, and then one of our big Nashville country people.
3: Is he not
0: works
3: doing
0: with Bobby
3: shows
0: Bones
3: all around the country, or why are people coming
0: He's doing big venues, and the Michigan Stadium one is such a big one because last year when Zach Bryan was here, it got so much publicity that it was like the place to be.
3: Okay.
0: And the temperatures are going to be amazing.
2: Yeah.
0: They're both 80.
2: Perfect.
0: They're saying the smoke's going to be gone probably by then. So it's actually going to feel like summer again. Last night was amazing.
3: Yeah, it was.
0: Last night was a great night.
2: Yeah.
3: So it was.
2: I know.
0: All right.
2: Finally.
0: Mojo in the Morning show. Did you get your glasses, by the way, Shannon? I know you were going to get glasses.
2: Okay. So, by the way, if you're confused because you're like, didn't you have LASIK surgery? Mm-hmm. Yes, hands down, I would recommend getting LASIK surgery 1,000,000%. I had my LASIK surgery more than 2 decades ago. So I needed to go get an eye exam yesterday. It's been a long time. I think the last time I went, it was like a glasses place by the old radio station. Mm-hmm. And I'm not about to make that drive. So I had to find somewhere that was a little bit closer to my house. Anyway, I go get my eyes examined. And because it had been so long, the optometrist was like, oh, I have to dilate your eyes. We can get a better look. And I'm like,
3: hate that.
2: Okay. Well, whatever. By the way, they don't do the puff test anymore.
3: Oh, okay.
2: Which I thought was great. Anyway, so she dilates my eyes and she said, you know, you don't have anything important to do after this because for the next 4 to 5 hours, your vision's going to be really blurry. You're going to be sensitive to light, whatever. And I'm like, no, I'm just going to go home. No big deal.
0: Did you know that, by the way, going in? Did they tell you that? Before you drove to the eye exam?
2: No.
3: Well, you're supposed to be able to drive, aren't you?
0: Okay,
2: let me tell you something. She dilates my eyes. I walk out of there after I like paid. I did pick out like a little pair of glasses just to throw on when I'm driving. And she's like, make sure you put sunglasses on when you walk out. Okay, fine. I walk out of there with my sunglasses on. I was like a blind person. I could not see for the life of me. And I had like a bunch of text messages that I needed to check because
3: your phone
2: couldn't see a damn thing. I could see Lydia's name, but that was, and I'm like trying to read and I'm like, okay, well, so I can't see up close. That's fine. I get in my car and I start to drive. I should not have been driving a motor vehicle. I do not remember it being that intense.
3: Right.
2: Again, it's been a while, or maybe she put too much of the drops in. But I'm driving going, this is so dangerous. Thank God I wasn't that far from my house. But I could not see. I could not see for the life of me.
0: And by
2: and
0: the
2: then,
0: way,
2: Then, so I got home. I'm like, just take a nap. I was tired anyway. I took a nap, got up. My girlfriend had the grand opening of a new store that she opened. So some of my girlfriends and I went. I look in the mirror to put a little bit of makeup on. I look like I'd been doing cocaine all day. My pupils were huge. It was
3: probably a little red.
2: But, what in the hell?
0: When you have a moment like this, you realize that if you were going to lose anything,
3: yeah,
0: I don't want to lose my sight.
2: Yeah.
0: Like, I don't mind not hearing something. Like, if I don't hear something or have a hard time hearing it, I'm like, and which, by the way, I'll probably end up losing my hearing just because of the way that we listen to stuff loud here. But losing your sight.
2: Yeah.
0: It's like, what's going on? Yeah. You feel like everybody's pulling a trick on
2: you.
0: And
2: God bless my niece. She was born blind, so she doesn't, you know, she doesn't know. But this was like,
0: right.
2: I know I'm making the biggest deal out of it. I just don't remember it being, I mean, I was sitting at an intersection going, please God, please let me get home safely and not injure somebody else or crash into a tree.
0: So it's crazy as it sounds. I have the exact same thing happen to me. And this was so long ago, though. I'll tell you this. So years ago, I was asked if I would do an endorsement for the Castleman Eye Center.
2: Oh, I remember them.
0: Do you remember those guys?
2: Yeah.
0: They were a competitor to Dr. Yaldo,
2: yes,
0: who you guys do stuff for.
2: Yep.
0: And they said, would you want to get LASIK surgery done? And at that point right there, I would have done liposuction, breast implants. I took every single weight loss shot. I just give it to me. I needed, I'm like, hey, cha-ching, cha-ching, I'm going to get some money. I don't even care. If you would like, chop my arm off as long as it's sponsored by an advertiser. So I went in and did what you did. I went in and got a consultation. They dilated my eyes at the consultation. What did I have to do that afternoon? Well, guys, it was the Mojo in the Morning, Channel 955. We're bringing Jesse McCartney to your high school.
2: Oh, my.
3: That's a big thing. I actually remember that.
0: At West Bloomfield High School. All right. It was a anti-bullying league thing, like where we were doing, you pledge to not bully. And we're going to bring Jesse McCartney, you know, this sweet guy.
2: Now you got to play Jesse McCartney because I love him. Oh, my God.
1: You I always love him.
0: Yeah. This is Jesse McCartney for those that don't know.
1: I don't want another pretty face. I don't want just anyone to hold. I don't want my love to go to waste.
0: Yeah.
2: Did he think you were high?
0: Well, here was the craziest thing. I had a hard time getting to the school, and it's not
3: West
0: that far from
3: your
0: where. Oh, well, and it was not that far from where the Castleman Eye Center was. Castleman Eye Center was in Troy, and you know, West Bloomfield's in West Bloomfield. And so I am trying to figure out how I'm going to get there, and I'm trying to figure out what's going on. I'm calling up our promotions person, Rebecca, at the time, going, Rebecca, I can't see. Like, I went and did this whole thing.
2: She's like,
0: so Rebecca goes, here's what we'll do. We'll get you to go up on stage. You don't have to read anything off a script. We'll have somebody else read the stuff off the script. And you just got to say, and now West Bloomfield High School, welcome Jesse McCartney. It was awful. Because it was the same situation where you look like you're stoned. Like, I looked like I literally was smoking a fatty with Jesse McCartney.
3: Yeah.
2: It was unbelievable.
0: Horrible. Yeah. And
2: the good news is my eyes are healthy.
3: Oh, good.
0: The dilation, I don't understand the whole thing and what they do.
3: They make your pupils big.
2: You should not be allowed to drive.
3: Yeah.
2: I'm not joking. They should not let you drive.
0: I've had medical procedures done where they say you have to have like a person drive you, like a colonoscopy.
2: You should.
0: It's Jesse too, by the way. I love Jesse McCartney. He was great. That was a long time ago. And if anybody remembers that, I bet you the kids that were in high school at that time are probably
2: my age.
0: I think they're Anna's age.
3: Yeah.
0: You might be a little older.
2: Oh, no.
0: What's going on, Jason? How you doing?
4: Hey, good morning, brave souls.
2: Good morning. We're here.
0: Hey, put some fingers up and see how many fingers are in front of Shannon right now. Go ahead, Shannon. How many fingers does Jason have up?
2: 1, 2, 3.
0: Yeah. What's up, Jason?
4: I would like to know if anybody got TB butt.
0: Oh, wait a second. Hold on. You're talking about our... Shannon, you missed this yesterday.
2: I missed it because I had that.
0: We went yesterday to do an experiment. We ordered Taco Bell in honor of what Taco Bell has been going through with the publicity about them carrying this lettuce. And first off, Jason, you saw the social media post, right?
4: Yes, obviously. That's why I'm like, I got to know. I need an update. Right. We got to know if we're clear.
0: Here's the thing. Did you see all the comments? Nobody thought we would be alive or working today. Like, everybody's comments were...
3: I didn't think we would be.
0: Mojo in the morning's going to be on vacation and stuff. We ordered the taco. I think there might be a taco left for you, Shannon.
2: Oh, yeah,
0: I wanted a
2: soft taco.
0: We ordered the tacos, and they showed up with lettuce. I was shocked by that, because I thought
3: they were going to leave it off?
0: Well, I thought that they stopped all the lettuce at all the Taco Bells. And us brave souls here, Jason, we're doing this to prove that, you know, it's safe to eat Taco Bell. And I can tell you this, I have had no issues from my Taco Bell.
3: Well, they say it takes a week.
2: Yeah.
0: Oh, really?
3: So next week, let's hope we're all good.
0: All right, Jason, mark your clocks. Next Monday or Tuesday, contact us and tell us what you think.
3: Going off that, Mojo peer pressured the whole office to eat it. So it's not just us. It was the salespeople, Tony Trovato. We're all going down.
0: Do you believe that it was peer pressure or it
3: kind
0: was?
3: Kind of.
0: This is a radio station and it doesn't make a difference. You can bring in psychoscalatocysts. Like, I could bring parasites in, and as long as it's edible, people will eat it. Jason, this radio station is full of a bunch of food whores.
4: I see.
0: Yeah.
4: So you guys just got regular TB butt from this, huh?
0: Regular TB butt, which, by the way, is something that they talk about false positives. There's a lot of false positives going on with Taco Bell. You're not necessarily getting what is it? How do you pronounce it, Shannon?
2: Cyclosporiasis.
0: You're not getting cyclosporiasis. You're getting what Jason said it is, TD butt.
3: TB butt.
0: Or TB butt, yeah. All right, buddy. Thank you. I appreciate
4: it. Have a good one.
0: Take care. What's up, Carissa? Hi.
5: Hey. So I wear glasses, and so if I want to wear prescription sunglasses, they have to be prescription. So the worst is when they give you those little plastic, like, sunglasses that slide in between your face and your regular glasses.
0: Yeah. Okay.
3: Just to, it's like a film. It's not even a glass.
0: And what is that? What's the purpose of them doing that?
3: To protect your eyes.
5: So when your eyes are dilated, like, your pupils completely opened up. So all of the sunlight is just going into your eye. That's why it's so bright and you can't see. So the sunglasses help so you can see a little bit better.
0: Did they give you that, Shannon, yesterday?
2: No, because I don't need, like, prescription sunglasses or anything like that.
0: Okay. But it's only for sunglasses?
3: Like, no, if you have real glasses, you can't wear sunglasses outside. So they give you, like, a film to put over
0: on the top. Yeah.
2: When you go back to your car.
3: Yeah.
2: No, I had sunglasses with me. Yeah. Thank God.
0: Amanda, what's up?
6: Hey there. How are you?
0: Good. What's going on?
6: So I actually have the parasite, and I got it going on 4 weeks now. No. I actually got it from Jersey Mike's in Waterford.
2: No. No.
0: Wait. And you know that for a fact?
3: Accusations.
6: It is. It is very strong accusations, but I'm telling you right now, I guarantee it's from there, because my sister and her husband, and they're really three close friends. We all live in three different cities.
0: Did you call the health department?
6: We did. Okay. We all live in different cities, and we all actually ordered from Jersey Mike's within 2 days, and our symptoms started within 2 or 3 days of each other.
0: But if that's the case, you guys could have had it from eating with each other days before at somewhere else.
6: No, we never did. We haven't been getting together because our work schedules have all changed. The end of June, and we checked our DoorDash orders because I was like, wait a second, I ate from there too.
0: Interesting.
6: And then they checked theirs, and they're like, oh my God, we ordered from there too. And I was like, it has to be. So we all went to urgent care. We got tested. We got, you know, the medication. My sister can't take it because she's allergic to the sulfur. They want you to be on Bactrim and all the things. So
0: are you still going?
6: I surely am, and I've lost 28 pounds since.
2: Oh my God. This might be a gross question, but I am curious. How many times do you think you go a day?
6: I would say it's down to at least 3 to 4, but it was 6 to 10.
2: Okay.
0: Oh my God, 6 to 10.
3: Oh gosh.
6: Yeah.
0: My wife, by the way, would call that an average day for me. So
2: I
0: think I'm 6 to 10 inside there. So, all right, Kennedy, what's up, Kennedy? Hi.
7: Oh my gosh. Hi. Good morning.
0: Good morning.
7: I wanted to say first time, long time.
0: Hey, Kennedy. Kev is off this whole week, so we're going to do it for you. Kennedy on the phone.
8: Hi. I wanted to say that I also got those drops done in my eye, and not only could I not see anything, but it also hurt to blink or, like, look around or anything.
0: Oh, man. Yeah, it's crazy because you feel like all of a sudden you're blind, you know? You have no ability to be able to...
8: Terrible.
0: Yeah. Although I got to tell you, you know what's getting bad for me right now, Kennedy? And this is like the thing that bums me out. I think I'm getting very, very close to having to have readers.
2: Ooh.
0: Like I'm
2: oh,
0: getting,
2: boy.
0: Like I'm getting, oh, no. I'm at that level of my life right now.
2: And you're going to be the guy that has like 10 pairs from the drugstore.
0: Kennedy, you and your mom, or your mom and I are going to be partners with our readers.
2: My dad orders them in
8: you
2: bulk from Amazon.
8: Gosh,
0: I know.
8: You guys can have a book club.
0: I will.
9: How smart are you? It's Mojo in the Morning's Back in the Day.
10: We have to go back in time.
9: Where we give you a bunch of events and you tell us what year it happened.
0: All right, for TI tickets, this was the year that Prince Harry and Meghan Markle took a step back from the royal family.
11: Relationship with your father? Is he taking your calls now?
12: Yeah. He is. There's a lot to work through there. You know, I feel really let down.
0: Keeping Up with the Kardashians came to an end after 20 seasons.
13: 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It's been a really excruciating decision to make. 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
15: 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It's Mojo in the Morning's Motor City Traffic.
2: 6:31, we're at 72 degrees. It is going to be cloudy and windy for most of today. We may see some pop-up showers and thunderstorms, especially early on. A high temp of 83 out on the streets. 94 eastbound. A little bit of slow traffic between 275 and Greenfield because of that left lane closure. And an accident in the right lane on the southbound lodge at Pallister Street. That's your Channel 955 traffic on Mojo in the Morning.
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0: famous War of the Roses happens at 7:40 on Mojo in the Morning.
1: Scandalous.
2: Wow.
0: It's Mojo in the Morning's Back in the Day.
2: Let's go!
0: Back in the day. What year did this stuff happen?
3: All right, it was the year that Prince Harry and Meghan Markle took a step back from the royals and did that interview with Oprah.
4: Your relationship with your father? Is he taking your calls now?
5: Yeah. He is. There's a lot to work through there. You know, I feel really let down.
3: Oprah. Keeping up with the Kardashians was in its last season, 20th season.
4: What?
3: On E!
6: We just wanted to tell you in person that we won't be going forward with filming the show anymore. It's been a really excruciating decision to make. This journey's been the most incredible thing that we've ever done.
3: And Olivia Rodrigo got her first number one song.
4: Congratulations. You
3: said forever. With Driver's License.
7: That's a good song.
3: What year was it? Brooke, what year was that?
8: 2021
3: is correct.
7: All right. Yay.
3: What gave it away?
8: My daughter loves Olivia Rodrigo.
3: And
8: so
3: we do too.
8: That gave that away.
3: I like it. All right. Well, congratulations to you. Yeah. We're going to set
8: Thank
3: you up
8: you.
3: With the prize. I saw Olivia Rodrigo flirting with some soccer players at the World Cup finals. Yeah. And some people were like trying to claim that there could be a relationship there, but I always thought she was in some kind of a relationship, wasn't she, or no?
9: Not that I know of.
3: Right now, Morgan Wallen tickets. And Shannon's got Morgan in the dirty here, too. Text to win. Text WANT, WANT, to 95500. Friday, Saturday night, two shows. You can win tickets to one of them. Morgan Wallen tickets. Text WANT, WANT.

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1: Mojo in the Morning's Dirty on the 30.
0: All right, Shannon, with what's trending in the Dirty on the 30?
2: So you're just talking about Morgan Wallen. Did you guys hear the story about the guy who peed all over a family during Morgan's show in Baltimore over the weekend?
0: No.
2: So this family, including an 8-year-old little girl, goes to the show Saturday evening. They ended up getting splashed with pee along with another group that was sitting right by them.
3: I literally feel something on my leg. My wife feels something on her leg. My niece is standing on the seats, you know, instead of sitting on them. And my wife says, whatever that gentleman's doing is all over my leg. And at that point, I kind of seen him, like, bend over out of the corner of my eye. So I turned to look. He has his hanging completely out. And he's urinating all over the back of my seat, my wife's leg, my niece. And he's looking at me saying, it's good, bro, it's good. At that point, I kind of grabbed him, pushed him back, and said, what the f*** are you doing? You're f***ing all over me.
2: Isn't that disgusting? So they went and told security. And then in turn, the Maryland State Police got involved. But a trooper at the show said, we can't arrest this guy because we didn't actually witness the incident. However, he somehow later got tracked down and they did detain this guy outside of the stadium. So they're investigating. So gross.
0: I hope that doesn't happen this weekend. I'm going on Friday. By the way, did you guys get to see Zach and Lydia and the post yesterday?
4: It was great.
0: We're giving away tickets all this week. One of the contests that we're doing, we're going to do a Morgan Wallen chair throwing contest. Remember, was it like 3 or 4 years ago? He got arrested for throwing a chair on top of the bar there in Nashville.
2: Oh, yeah.
0: If you text chair to 95500 and you're willing to do this Friday morning with us, you might have a chance to win a pair of tickets. The best chair throw is going to win. So you got to
2: be good.
0: I think it's going to be, the furthest. I think it's going to be like the furthest distance. It's kind of like shot put, I guess.
2: Sure.
0: On track.
2: But with folding chairs.
0: You can go see it up on social, or you can text 95500 if you just want to see, you know, do the contest. And then Lydia will get in touch with you. And I want to do another pair of tickets this morning.
4: Okay.
0: So, I'm thinking that we might need to. I feel like today is going to be a slower show compared to how good yesterday was.
2: Don't put that juju out there.
0: I mean, it's not always that we have a show like we had yesterday where a great, you know, Stinger second date update and then Stinger on the Dinger. Me complaining about Kev, you know?
2: All right. So the grandpa who got tossed into the air by that bison at Yellowstone National Park while he was camping with his grandson, his name is Carl Isom McDaniel, is now speaking about the incident from his hospital bed. He's still in the hospital.
5: He was down. He wasn't showing aggression or anything like that until it picked a target. That target happened to be me. At the time, I had my grandson with me. It was like, you need to get up to the amphitheater. I will deal with this down here. They move faster than you could ever imagine. He just kept coming and he was more aggressive. And as soon as he got off that tree, he launched me in the air.
2: 8 feet into the air, he had a slew of injuries, including a femur that was broken in multiple places.
0: He looks like a character too, doesn't he?
2: He does. He's only 65 years old. He looks way older than me. With like the beard and the totally gray hair. But yeah.
0: By the way, did Wes make it back safely?
2: He crawled into bed like just before 2 a.m.
0: Okay.
2: But I mean, he looked like he was in one piece in the dark to me. So no animal injuries from what I know.
0: So they came home late last night, right, from their trip?
2: Yeah.
0: I'm excited to hear about all the wildlife that you saw.
2: Yeah, I know. And yesterday, the Trump administration announcing they're going to tack an extra 50% tariff onto a whole bunch of Canadian imports, including wine, cement, hockey sticks, random. The tariff's going to kick in next month. Now, these tariffs, just to clarify, aren't the ones that President Trump threatened to impose last week over the smoke from those wildfires in Canada. Those are still under consideration.
0: He's going to do more tariffs?
2: This is a different thing.
0: Oh, my God.
2: But wine, cement, hockey sticks, among the things that are going to be tariffed by 50%. Well, is that a word, tariff?
0: Does it?
4: I think so.
0: You seem surprised about the hockey sticks. I would think that all hockey sticks should come from Canada. They invented the damn sport.
2: It's just like they're listing a bunch of things. I'm like, oh, okay, hockey sticks.
0: It's not good. It honestly, it doesn't affect the people that are in political power when they do these tariffs. It affects us, right? The average everyday person or our friends that are over in, Windsor, which is right across literally the street from our radio studios here in Detroit. So I don't know. I don't like this. I don't like what he's doing. I still think we should just be sending help to go put those damn fires out.
2: I know.
0: It's crazy.
2: It's actually, I'm looking out the window right now. It is hazier this morning than yesterday morning. So, and the air quality is worse too. But anyway, all right, if you miss anything from today, go back, catch up on the podcast on the iHeartRadio app.
6: 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Another beautiful War of the Roses is coming up very shortly. You won't believe it.
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0: All right, 5 at 6:55 coming up here in just a little bit. We'll get a look at traffic and weather, getting ready for possible storm coming our way. 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
2: 6:45, 71 right now. We're going to see clouds. It is going to be windy today. And yeah, some chances for some pop-up showers and thunderstorms, especially this morning. A high temp today of 83. An accident blocking the right center lane eastbound 96, the Jeffries at the Newburgh Road exit. You are going to see some stop-and-go traffic from 275. A six-minute backup southbound 275 between 6 Mile and M1496. And an accident still blocking that right lane on the southbound lodge at Pallister Street. That's your Channel 955 traffic on those in the morning.
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0: Mojo in the Morning. 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Breaking news. We got breaking news into the Mojo in the Morning studios today. And this is news, not for the listeners, because I don't think the listeners are going to care about this. 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
2: Who's the source?
0: Zach Martin is here. Zach at all? Have you ever heard of him? He's our correspondent.
2: He looks familiar.
0: He covers, Zach covers, a certain area. He covers an area of office gossip for us.
1: And wrestling.
0: Yeah. How was wrestling last
1: night? Amazing. I'm still tired. I feel like you can hear it in my voice.
0: Yeah. Like, I was screaming like crazy.
1: Screaming. It was the best time of my life.
0: I have only been to one wrestling in my life, and it was a Monday Night Raw, and I took Joey when he was a little boy. And we sat literally ringside and almost had some guy on our lap.
1: Dude, I was pretty close. I was ringside too. Was it
0: cool?
1: Awesome.
0: All right. What's going on? What's the office gossip, the office news, sir?
1: Well, guys, we're getting a vending machine.
2: I saw the email.
1: Let's go.
2: Wait. Oh, there was an email. This shows you how often I check my company email.
1: It's a small world because I actually went to college with this guy, and he started a new business. It's Byram Vending Solutions, but he's coming.
0: Byram Vending Solutions.
1: That's his last name. His first name's Wayne. But he is bringing a vending machine to us.
3: Wait.
2: I see.
3: One question and one comment. First, that basket out there has all of the snacks that we're getting, and those are good snacks.
0: Bring them in.
2: Oh,
0: I want to see
2: Dot pretzels.
0: Bring them in. Yes. I want to see them.
2: Sun chips.
0: Can I ask the list? I guarantee you there's not one gluten-free item in there. You want me to put a bet on it? I will bet on it right now.
3: Well, they've been picked over, so we don't know. There could have been something.
5: No, they got beef sticks.
3: Oh, they have beef sticks.
2: They do? Like what brand?
0: Okay.
3: Okay, but my question is...
0: All right, bring them over here. Let me see.
3: I love having a vending machine.
6: What? Wait.
3: And we already ate all the Pop-Tarts.
6: Oh, all right. Somebody had to took the Cheez-Its.
0: Here's a question. What is the best vending machine item? I want to ask the listeners, what is the one thing in a vending machine that you have got to have?
2: Blue sun chips.
0: Hold on. I take that back. Jamae. All right. Jamae is
3: the
0: awesome.
3: Pretzels?
0: These are gluten-free.
3: Pistachios.
0: The pistachios. They've got two different kinds of pistachios. Sea salt vinegar, and then the hot ones, the sriracha chili flavor.
1: Sriracha.
2: I think those made good little ball things.
0: Bianca said those are great.
3: I like those.
0: These made good little balls. That's gluten-free.
1: What about the Reese's?
0: Yeah, candies gluten-free. This is not gluten-free, I guarantee you. Matter of fact,
2: my kids aren't allowed.
0: This is not gluten-free.
2: Those
0: and
2: are
0: this
2: cancer.
0: Is toxic.
2: Yeah. That's cancer.
0: My wife says that Luke thinks that the Takis from Trader Joe's are better than these Takis.
3: Okay.
2: Probably. Yeah. I let the kids buy those.
0: They're probably also bad.
3: But do you think
0: Fit
3: we have
0: Crunch?
3: To pay
0: what
3: this?
0: Is a Fit Crunch?
1: I've never had it.
0: Yeah. Which granola bars?
3: Do you think we have to pay?
0: Oh, yeah.
1: Oh, dang it.
0: What do you think is free?
3: Yes.
0: No. This is America. We got tariffed by our... We got a tariff on these things.
3: Carry cash to put into a vending machine.
0: No,
1: everything's tapped to pay.
0: Tap to pay. Guess what?
3: This is going to be dangerous.
2: But it's going to be like $6 for that Rice Krispie treat right there.
0: Have any of you guys done the pizza vending machine at the airport?
1: Yes.
2: Okay, Pizza Cat?
0: Yeah. Is it good?
2: Smith has been bugging me to do it. It's good?
1: Yeah. So I used to work at DTW, so we would go there for dinner. It's awesome.
0: Mm, oh, really?
2: Really?
1: All right. It's really sweet.
0: Lydia, I want to open up the phone lines, and I want to ask listeners what's the best thing they bought out of a vending machine, and then I want to ask what's the worst thing they bought out of a vending machine.
3: I bought a Kylie Jenner lip kit.
2: Did you?
3: Yes.
0: Where do they have that at?
3: They have a Kylie. I'm good. They have a Kylie skin one at the airport.
2: Okay. I bought a box of Legos the last time I was there from the Lego one.
0: Man, it's not even good to eat Legos. I'd rather eat Takis.
5: Those are so cool.
2: Those are good.
0: Are those salad ones worth it? Come on.
2: They are. They're so good.
5: Bianca and I love the salad jar vending machines.
0: Really?
3: Where is that?
0: How long are the? By the way, you don't get cyclosporosis from those, but you get it from a.
2: I love you say it differently. Every time.
0: I don't know how to pronounce it. I'm very bad at that. So, all right, 844 Mojo Live.
29: 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Oh, that'll work. Another world famous War of the Roses happens at 7:40 on Mojo in the Morning.
0: I'm gonna play this.
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0: Listeners are texting away right now. Call us with your vending machine items that you love so much. Hold on a second. We got Crystal here going for 8. So she's a couple away here today from getting double digits. Crystal, your challenger today. Nick, it says that he's a pediatric dental assistant from Wixom. And it's his birthday today.
2: Happy birthday, Nick.
9: Happy birthday.
10: Thank you, everybody. Thank you.
0: Nick,
10: good morning.
0: That's amazing, man. I like it. Nick, you should be like Ashley Nix. She took the day off today for her birthday. Happy birthday to Ashley, too.
7: Yeah, awesome.
0: All right, we're going to lock up Crystal in a soundproof area. Let's see if the birthday boy gets a win today. Five pop culture trivia questions. Whoever gets the most right wins. Tie goes to the challenger. Question number one.
2: Champion.
0: Or to the champion, yeah. Yeah, the challenger gets actually tickets to see. I guess you're a winner. You get Akon and Neo tickets and Big Boy gift card.
3: That's great.
0: Question number one.
7: No way.
0: At this weekend's World Cup Finals, Matt Damon was mistakenly, called by the announcers a different name. He was mistakenly...
2: Why don't you just read it how I wrote it?
0: I'm going to.
3: He's trying.
2: Don't make it fancy.
0: Matt Damon,
2: I write it
0: was
2: for you.
0: Mistaken for this A-list actor once married to Angelina Jolie. Who is he?
7: Brad Pitt.
0: Question number two. Morgan Wallen is in town this weekend for back-to-back shows at the Big House. Before becoming a country music star, he appeared on what TV singing competition?
3: 3 seconds.
7: The Voice.
0: Question number three. Jelly Roll's daughter says that she is going to spill some shocking details about her dad's divorce from Bunny XO. What is Jelly's real first name?
3: 3 seconds.
7: Jason.
0: Question number four. This fast food chain voluntarily removed lettuce from its menu items in the wake of the explosive diarrhea outbreak. What is that chain's name?
7: Taco Bell.
0: By the way, they put it on my thing yesterday. I don't know. It was on.
7: Good luck.
0: There's an audio question for question number five. Today would have been this actor's birthday. One of the roles he is known for is playing the genie in the Disney animated Aladdin. Who is he?
11: 10,000 years will give you such a crick in the neck.
3: 3 seconds.
7: My birthday twin, Robin Williams.
0: Robin Williams. I love it. All right. By the way, you also, when it's your birthday, you know the answer to that because you know every celebrity that is born on your birthday for some reason.
7: Yep.
0: All right. Crystal is coming back. Crystal.
2: Birthday boy got a perfect 5 out of 5.
3: Ooh. Wow.
0: And let me say this to you, Crystal. I don't think any of them were easy.
12: Oh.
0: I think there were some of them that were tough ones here, okay?
12: Okay.
0: Question number one. At this weekend's World Cup Finals, Matt Damon was mistaken for this A-list actor once married to Angelina Jolie. Who is he?
12: Brad Pitt.
0: Question number two. Morgan Wallen is in town this weekend for back-to-back shows at the Big House. Before becoming a country music superstar, he appeared on what TV singing competition?
12: 3 seconds. America's Got Talent?
0: Oh my God. Wow. It's The Voice.
12: Yeah. The Voice. Yeah.
0: The Voice. Oh, man.
2: You just wanted that Big Boy gift card, didn't you?
3: And Akon and Neo tickets.
0: We got a new champ in the final 65. Nick is back with us tomorrow. Woo.
7: Thank you. All I do
0: is win. Wow. The streak
7: nice run.
0: Ends at 7. Man, I am bummed out for you, Crystal. I really enjoyed being with you. I was kind of hoping you were going to get that roll on and take on Shannon.
12: I was too. Can I tell my coworker Siobhan happy birthday too?
0: Absolutely. Hi, Siobhan. Is that right, Siobhan?
12: Yep.
0: Siobhan celebrating a birthday, and Nick also is too. A big winner this morning. Nick going into the dental office.
12: Congratulations and happy birthday.
7: Aw. Thank you so much. Good job.
0: And happy again birthday to you, Crystal. And how's the hangover from yesterday? Are you done with that?
12: Oh, no, that was the other day.
0: Okay, good. All right, we're all good. We got a parting gift for you. You got Big Boy gift card, and you got tickets to go see Akon Neo next Wednesday, a week from tomorrow at Pine Knob. Congratulations to you.
12: Thank you.
0: Hang on the phone, okay?
13: It's Mojo in the Mornings, 5 is 6:55. 5.
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0: I don't know why I get excited over the fact that we've got a vending machine coming to work. I mean, I think people probably are listening to us going, that is like the lamest thing that you guys get excited about. But I'm going to tell you something. No offense. This is a non-exciting office. It's beautiful, and you know, the aesthetics. But on the inside, there ain't nothing here.
1: There's nothing going on.
0: It's kind of depressing. And we are getting a vending machine, which is so nice that we get to have that because
2: we don't have snacks.
0: There's nowhere for us to go just quickly and shop. Right. Yeah. I mean, the ultimate goal would be if somebody would open up a 7-Eleven across the street from the station.
3: Amazing. Nice.
0: You know?
3: Coffee shop, anything.
0: Or a CVS or a Starbucks or anything,
2: Starbucks,
0: right?
2: I would die.
0: Yeah. We got nothing here in Eastern Market. You know what we got? We got flowers 2 days a week, I think, right? And one of them, we don't even work. I want to know, what's the greatest thing that is in the vending machines that you've purchased? Just a random little topic here this morning. What's up, Cindy? How you doing?
4: Hey, Mojo. First time, long time.
0: Hey! Cindy on the phone.
4: All right, well, let's talk about this first. I just came back from Vegas. That's why I'm so whacked out with the time change right now.
0: Oh, God.
4: But Vegas.
0: Yeah.
4: In Vegas, they have these, like, life-size vending machines, right? And they're called the Lucky Box. Have you heard of those?
2: No.
3: Tell us about them.
4: Well, you would think in Vegas that they'd be a little bit different and more risque. Now, they're really just trading cards. For $99, you could put in your request to get a pack of, like, limited edition, like, Pokemon cards or trading cards.
0: Oh, really?
4: I didn't do that, but I thought, yeah, I thought in Vegas a life-size vending machine would be a little bit different.
0: Yeah, I guarantee you. Let me ask you this question. I mean, did they have condoms in the vending machine? Because I guarantee you they've got it. No?
4: No.
0: Really? I would think that would be a place where there would be condoms.
5: Did you bring condoms?
0: You know? Like, because I've been to Vegas before, and they'll have, like,
2: I'm sure they
0: toothpaste,
2: have
0: toothbrushes, condoms, aspirin, Motrin, you know?
2: Oh, yeah. All the things. All the hygiene items.
0: Digestive stuff. Pepto-Bismol. Yeah. Things like that.
2: Contact solution.
0: Yeah. Sex toys? I guarantee you they have a sex toy vending machine.
2: I remember they used to have a vending machine with all of that kind of stuff in the lobby of the Cosmo.
0: Really? Because
2: I would always pass it. Yeah.
3: How convenient.
2: Yeah.
0: And what did it cost for certain things?
2: Oh, God, I don't remember. But nice try.
1: Can we get that here?
2: No? Can you imagine?
0: By the way, who's this guy again that's doing art? Byron?
1: Yeah.
0: I'm going to call Byron and tell Byron, one, you got to leave it in for like a month or so. And then one row has to be like condoms or something.
1: Okay, something crazy. Let's do it.
0: What's up, Callie? How you doing?
6: Hey, guys. How are you?
0: We're good, Callie. What did you get out of a vending machine? What's the perfect vending machine item?
6: I don't know how you can beat like trading cards, but the Scooby-Doo, the little fruit snacks.
1: Oh, yes. Oh, my God.
3: I haven't had those in so long.
1: Same.
0: Yeah.
1: Oh, those are great.
0: That's it. Scooby-Doo fruit snacks.
6: Yes. I would, like, when I was younger, I'd sit there and I could eat like a whole 24-pack in one thing.
0: Yeah. This, by the way, will be the topic everybody will remember for the entire day today. It won't be the War of the Roses and busting a military man cheating on his wife. True, are you there?
7: Yes, I am, Mojo and family.
0: Hello.
2: Good morning.
0: What did you buy out of a vending machine, True?
7: Oh, my God. When my kids were younger, I used to go to Beachwood Rec Center in Southfield and Beach Daily and buy all the barbecue Fritos.
0: Oh, yes.
2: Those are so good.
3: The best ones.
2: Yeah. Those are so good.
7: I'm shaking my kids down for all they loose change. They're not going to use it to play sports.
2: Yeah.
0: I like it. I like to know if there's anybody that has ever bought, like, cooked items. Like, you know how they'll have
1: a burger.
0: And then you put them in, like, a microwave next door?
1: Yeah. So at DTW, they have, like, refrigerated items.
2: And you just put them in the microwave or something?
1: It's just as good.
2: Do you remember the cupcake vending machine?
1: Yes.
2: With Sprinkles cupcakes?
1: Was that just baked?
2: I wonder if they still have it. Well, no, I was Sprinkles. In Chicago and I did it. And it was cupcakes.
0: Outside of the Sprinkles, they have it where you can
2: so
0: buy
2: good.
0: It. You can buy it. I actually like this, going back to the cooked items, I like the taquitos. They would
2: love taquitos.
0: They have taquitos, and you would put them in the microwave for, like, I don't know, like a minute or so, get rid of all the bacteria.
1: But then a minute 30, they're done. They're overcooked.
0: And they're too hot.
1: They're too
0: hot. And you got to wait for a while.
2: But you still take a bite.
1: Yep.
0: What's up, Adrian? How you doing?
8: Hey,
5: What's up, though? First time, long time.
0: I just heard on the phone. We'd say his name again.
2: Adrian!
0: The phone. There you go. All right, what's going on?
5: Appreciate it. All right, so I would tell you the best thing and the worst thing I got out of a vending machine. The first thing was the best thing. I remember back when I was a kid. You remember the little homies?
1: Yes. Well,
0: what is little homies? I got to Google that. Hold on.
1: They look like the
5: little homies, man. You pay a quarter and you put them like in a gumball machine. Like that counts as a vending machine too, though, right?
0: Yeah. They're little figurines, guys, right?
2: Oh, like I love these.
5: Yeah. Oh, like my collection.
0: Like the little figures.
2: Oh, my God, that's so funny.
3: I remember those.
5: Yeah, the little homies was cool, man. But then the worst thing I got out of vending machine, I got a bag of Doritos one time that was already open.
1: No.
5: It was like, it was stale. And I think it was some bugs up in it.
2: Ew.
5: Man.
2: Where was that vending machine?
5: It was at my job, too, at the plant, man.
0: Oh, man.
2: That's gross.
1: How many chips did you eat before you realized, hey, maybe this bag was open?
5: I didn't eat none because when I grabbed the bag, it wasn't no air in it. So that let me know right there.
0: Can I tell you, I would think that the plants have the best vending machines.
2: Yeah. Just because of turnover. How many people are
5: but
2: using
5: it's
2: them?
5: So many of them. It's so many different vending machines. Like, they probably can't keep up with all of them,
0: I met a guy. And he lives on Cass Lake, and I don't know if he's still there. I bet he is. He has a beautiful home. And when I asked him the question of what he does for a living, he owns vending machines.
1: That's genius.
0: And he owns a million-plus-dollar house, probably a $5 million house now.
2: It was
0: at the time, the time I met him years ago is probably like a couple million-dollar house. It's like $5 million now with the market.
2: Have you guys been to the vending machine around the corner from the radio station? The Kindness vending machine?
3: Yes. I see it.
2: I did it one time. It's really cute. You spend $1, $2, or $3 and you get this like a little bag, different color depending on how much you spend. And inside is basically a kindness challenge. And they each come with a prop of like,
3: that's cool.
2: Like, one I got a greeting card and you had to like send it to a specific person.
1: Yep.
2: One was like a bunch of snacks and you had to give it to somebody who you thought, it's really cute. It's around the corner.
3: I'm going for it.
2: It's cute. It's like an art installation. But
0: I'd rather have stale Takis.
2: It's cute.
0: Debbie has a question she wants to ask. What's that, Debbie?
8: Yes. Good morning. First time on time.
0: Hey.
2: Debbie.
3: Hey.
8: Thank you. My question is very simple.
0: Yeah.
8: When you went to Las Vegas, the iHeart thing, you were talking about, oh my God, all the snacks they have and everything. I mean, you work for iHeart. Why aren't they providing snacks? My office provides snacks. We took out our vending machine.
0: Listen,
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8: Wait a minute.
0: And we're some of the few still here. We don't want to get in trouble, but they unfortunately don't do that. But I would like that, Debbie. Where are you working? And let me know where it is.
1: Are they hiring?
0: Yesterday we had Neil in from Carl's Golfland, and Neil goes, "Hey, are you going on the iHeart trip to Pebble Beach?" I'm like, "There's an iHeart trip to Pebble Beach." I mean, I'm lucky if I get a chance to be invited to
1: Jingle Ball.
0: No, Yacht Rock.
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0: All right, it is Mojo in the Morning. I feel like all I'm going to be talking about this morning is food items. I don't know what it is, but food might be the theme today.
3: Okay.
0: And the reason is I yesterday did something that I probably shouldn't have done. And I don't know if there's any listeners that have ever done this. Went out to dinner with a friend and we went to a Middle Eastern restaurant. And when we were ordering our drinks at the beginning, he's like, "Hey, you want some drink?" "Yeah, I guess I'm going to go, hey, by the way, can you throw some hummus in there?" And he goes, "Yeah, and I love tabbouleh." Yeah. And I'm like, "Oh, cool. We're going to eat hummus and tabbouleh." Mm-hmm. The food comes to the table very quickly and it is a big ass bowl of hummus.
3: Yum.
0: And I asked him because I can't dip in, like pita and stuff like that. I asked if I can get some like raw veggies to dip in. They brought out this unbelievable bowl of veggies. I ate the entire thing of hummus. And I wanted to ask this question to a listeners. Can you OD on hummus?
3: Oh gosh.
0: I think I did. And I want to know what this is going to do to me because today my stomach is feeling like I've got a bag of cement or a bag of sand in it. Are there any Middle Eastern listeners that are listening to the show right now? Lydia and Bianca, you guys, hummus was born and bred probably from your native land, right?
2: They had it in their baby bottles.
0: Did you guys, by the way, was the first food item that you ate, real food item that you ate?
3: Dolma.
0: Was it hummus? Hummus?
10: No, mine were like those, I don't know what they're called, but they're like triangle breads, like they're shaped like a diamond kind of, and I would just eat those boys up. You know what I'm talking about?
0: Oh,
10: like the fresh out of the oven.
0: Like yeah, the triangles yeah, with I the spinach and stuff in, right? Are we talking about that? Or no?
2: What were you saying,
0: Mojo? Or cheese and spinach triangles? Is that what you're talking about? Or what are you talking about?
11: No. Those are more so Greek, but oh. I know exactly what you mean.
10: Like if you go to Dream Market and they have like 3 for $1, they're like triangle, like diamond breads. They're huge.
0: So your
10: and
0: parents,
10: they're so slapped.
0: Your parents would give that to you instead of like a pacifier.
10: Yes.
0: All right. What is there anything that could go wrong with me eating an entire bowl of hummus?
2: Like how big was this bowl?
0: Like it was like see. This. I mean, well, I'm yeah. telling Shannon.
3: Yeah,
0: Shannon,
3: how's your digestive system?
0: Honestly, my digestive system actually seems good. And this was, and it's funny because I told my wife, I said to Chelsea, because I went out for a guy's dinner last mm-hmm. night. And I said to her, I go, I ate an entire bowl of hummus. And she goes, oh. And I go, what does that mean? She goes, it's going to be one of those days where I'm going to have to like wait to use the bathroom. Yeah. Like it's going to be really bad.
2: You're going to have
3: that
2: heavy poops.
3: The TB.
0: It'll be awful. Have any of you guys ever eaten the whole thing? I want to know who ate the whole mm-hmm. thing. If you've never eaten a whole pizza before, it's an experience.
3: Yeah. I do that after I smoke.
0: Do you?
3: Yeah.
0: What kind? Little Caesars? Domino's?
3: No, actually, it's a California Pizza Kitchen that I put in the oven.
2: Oh, like the frozen one.
3: Yeah, okay. And it is good. I'll eat that whole thing.
0: That seems amateurish.
2: Those are thin, though.
0: They're okay. Very thin.
2: Yeah. Yes.
3: So that's allowed.
0: Yeah.
3: Okay.
0: You need a big doughy, like, you know.
3: I don't know if I could do that.
0: Yeah. The whole thing. Yeah. Although, we found out something interesting about her today. She doesn't eat the crust off.
2: Oh my God. You're 30 years old and you don't eat the crust off your Pop-Tarts.
3: I don't eat the extra calories.
2: Oh my God.
0: Do you eat the crust on a pizza?
3: No.
2: Oh my God. That's just bread.
3: It's just bread.
0: You don't eat like any of the ends of
2: Do you eat the crust of bread?
3: Don't like it, but.
2: Anna.
0: That's where all the nutrients are.
3: Really?
0: That's what my mom told me.
3: That's why I hate it.
0: Hold on. Christine might have an answer for me on what it will do to me that I ate an entire bowl of hummus. What's up, Christine?
12: Good morning, y'all. Mojo, you're going to be farting all day. So I, for Anna and Shannon and whoever's in that studio, I would tell y'all to take serious heed because it's going to be moving through the system.
3: Really?
0: Oh, come on. So really, it's going to be a bad day, huh?
12: Pretty much. Yep.
0: I'm a little worried.
2: Did you eat a dinner item as well, or did that fill you up so much that you were done?
0: No, I should not have eaten dinner, but I wanted to get what I thought was more protein in, even though hummus is pure protein, I think.
3: Yeah, chickpeas.
0: But I ordered salmon, and I had salmon and vegetables, and I did eat all my salmon. I didn't eat my vegetables at all because I was honestly so full with all the vegetables.
2: Yeah.
0: Christine, have you ever eaten an entire thing? Like, have you ever eaten, like, the entire bag of Doritos or, you know, maybe an entire thing of Pringles, like, out of the can?
12: Oh, for sure.
0: Oh, yeah. Okay. Yeah.
2: I think everybody's eaten a bag of
12: never
2: stuff.
12: Yeah.
2: You know what the most dangerous is right now? Have you guys ever had Drizzlicious?
0: No.
2: I know Bianca loves them.
10: Yes, I literally brought it on the bus when we went to Irish Off.
2: That's what got me started.
3: What is it?
2: I get a bag of Drizzlicious, especially the birthday cake or the lemon ones. I will eat the entire damn bag. They're like these like little wafery things that are drizzled with like a icing.
0: Hold on.
2: They're supposed to be healthy. They're not healthy.
0: Are they?
10: Dude, you literally ate half my bag one time.
2: I did.
0: Really?
2: They're so
0: Drizzlicious.
2: Good.
0: I don't know what that is.
2: And I can't buy them.
0: Oh my
2: the
0: God.
2: Big ass bags.
0: I love these things. They're rice cakes, right?
2: But they are. So they're like light, but
0: they're tasty.
2: A big bag.
0: Yeah.
2: I'm always so embarrassed. I'll leave like 3.
0: Yeah.
3: They look good.
2: And put the chip clip on and put it back in my pantry just to make myself feel a little better.
0: I used to love when the kids were going to school and they would have packed lunches and Chelsea would buy the big variety pack of all the different Lay's potato chips, mm-hmm. Doritos, all that stuff. Mm-hmm. One time she went, I think to Costco and bought a box of them and she came home and I threw the box out and just had a few of them left and she goes, where did all the items go? Did you like put them somewhere? And I go, my belly. In the belly, right where they went. I ate almost all of them and within a day or two of time. What's going on, Lauren? How you doing?
13: Hi, love the show. love you guys.
2: Thank you.
14: We love you too.
0: What's happening?
13: So I literally just heard, I pulled into work and I heard Shannon talking about the Drizzalicious. Okay, so you know how there are so many different flavors. Have any of you guys tried the chocolate-covered strawberry?
2: Oh, God, no.
0: Is it delicious? Is it Drizzalicious?
13: You guys need to go to Target or Kroger. You're going to need about 3 bags. I ate 1 bag in one sitting.
2: Yeah, it's so easy.
13: I have no regrets.
0: Yeah. There's really, honestly, those aren't bad because they're so easy on you. Yeah. Like, they're like air.
10: Rice cakes.
0: Maybe the sugar from all the stuff that you're getting. Haley, oh my God, I love this. Haley, what did you eat?
15: A whole pound of bacon.
0: Oh my God.
10: Whoa.
2: Did you vomit?
10: You ate a pig.
15: I did not. I was in a coma for about 2 hours.
2: What prompted you to eat that? What was the reason for eating that much bacon?
15: I was pregnant.
0: Oh, yeah. My God. As a pregnant woman, I can guarantee you down a bunch of stuff, but I would bet your sodium afterwards was probably sky high from eating a whole pound of bacon.
15: Oh, I don't even want to know.
0: Oh, that's amazing. By the way, I'm in love with you, I think. you and I need to have a bacon affair. What's going on, Christina?
16: Hi, I ate a whole pint of ice cream once.
0: Oh, my God. What kind? What kind of ice cream?
16: Okay, it was Seaside Caramel by Hudsonville.
0: Ooh, I love Hudsonville ice cream. That's like the best.
2: So dang good.
0: Man.
16: It's so good, yeah. Yep. I just started with a bowl, and just like the last caller, I was also pregnant with my fourth kid, and I just couldn't stop.
2: You just keep going.
16: I ate the whole thing.
2: Yep.
0: Christina,
16: it was delicious.
0: You're only a fatty if you don't use a bowl. Like, if you went right out of the container, then I would probably say that you might get fatty status. But you're not fatty when you use a bowl doing it.
16: Well, thank you for that. It makes me feel a little bit of sophistication, right?
0: I love it.
10: Takes a fatty to know a fatty.
0: How about this one? A listener just texted in. This is Jordy just texted in. An entire Oreo cookie container.
10: Yep. Okay. I doubt
2: now they make it so just easy to do with that like peel back top. Do you know what I'm talking about?
10: Yeah.
0: Yeah.
2: I love the mint Oreos and the golden Oreos. Those are my favorite.
0: By the way, I think the peel back is easy to reseal. So you're supposed to have some left over though.
2: Oh, well, it just makes it easier to open.
0: Hold on, Dan. What's going on? Dan's laughing. What's up, Dan?
17: Hey, what's going on? First time, long time.
10: Hey, Dan. On the phone.
0: Oh, we lost it. Wait, say that again, Dan.
17: It's the first time, long time. First time I met Shannon last week. I heard her on the radio for the new opening for Olga's over on 16 Mile. And I went out there and I met her. I told her to tell you guys to say what's up. But a whole basket of Snackers. Oh, yeah.
2: Easy. Oh, yeah.
0: You did it all by yourself?
17: Oh, yeah.
2: That's easy.
0: Yeah. Yeah.
2: You should have gotten two.
0: That's
17: I know, right? Hey, what are you trying to tell me? I'm fat?
2: No. Just saying. You needed more.
14: Yeah. Fat boy.
17: Listen, Shannon, you were great. You guys are great. I've been listening to you since you started. Shannon, I know you started in 2009. I've been listening to you guys for a long time, and I just heard this today. That's
0: right.
17: And
0: wow.
2: It was very nice to meet you, by the way. Thank you.
0: I'm so happy that you called, man. I appreciate it. You know what Snackers are like?
2: Oh, my God.
0: Dan,
2: so good.
0: Snackers are like going to a Mexican restaurant and getting a whole bag of chips, and you got to eat the whole damn thing.
2: And dip.
17: Yeah, right.
0: They should, Mexican restaurants, they should give each person at the table a bag. You know, like
17: you say that. I just made myself some salsa last week. Oh, my God. It was so good.
0: Oh, God, Dan. You are fat, aren't you? How fat are you, buddy? How much overweight are you? Let me ask. Come on.
17: Yeah, I'm at least 100 pounds
0: overweight. All right, okay, I love it. I love it, Dan. Us fatties stick together, Dan. FGLP1s. We're going to eat Snackers. All right, take care of yourself.
2: Hi, Dan.
17: Great. Thanks, guys.
0: Appreciate you. Hold on, Jess. Jess, what did you eat an entire of?
18: An entire fresh pineapple.
0: Oh my God. I think
10: healthy?
0: I don't know if that's healthy.
2: Burn?
10: Really?
18: I was so sick.
0: Yeah.
18: But it was so good.
0: Yeah. You know what? It's funny. Somebody was saying, telling me that you can overdose on like pineapple.
2: Just because of the acid?
0: I think so. I think it's, yeah. Really? I think it actually will tear away your stomach liner.
11: Girl,
0: do you
11: be
0: still?
11: Careful.
18: Not shocked.
0: You're okay. Don't worry about it, Jess.
18: Oh, yeah. Good. That was years ago. Okay. Never again. But it was so
11: You're
18: worth
11: a survivor.
18: It.
0: I appreciate it. Well, yeah. By the way, did your poop
18: you
0: come out yellow?
2: Yellow?
18: No,
0: it's
18: but
0: pineapple.
18: It burned.
0: It did, yeah.
18: It burned. It was the acid for sure.
0: All right. Yeah. Well, thank you for the call. I appreciate it.
18: Of course. You guys have an awesome day.
0: You too. Take care. All right, now we got to get serious.
9: Don't miss this.
19: Mojo in the morning.
0: Enough of the food stuff, Lydia. I'm done with that. I've done too much food today. Right now... When we come back here in just a second, Summer of Cars, Cash, and Gas, we're going to give you a chance to win a brand new, almost $30,000 2026 Chevrolet or $20,000 cash. Shannon's going to do the dirty. And will we catch an American hero, a member of the military, cheating on his wife? That's on the way next.
9: Oh, man. Should have deleted those texts you meant to delete.
19: Wake up.
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9: 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It's Mojo in the Morning's Motor City Traffic.
2: 725, 71 outside. It's going to be windy and cloudy today with chances for some pop-up showers and thunderstorms, especially this morning, a high temp of 83. We still have that accident on the right shoulder eastbound 96 to Jeffries at the Newburgh Road exit. It is stop and go at the moment from 275. More slow traffic M14 eastbound between Sheldon and 275, and some slow traffic because of the left lane closure 94 westbound between Harper Ave and Little Mac. That's your Channel 955 traffic on the Edge of the Morning.
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0: And for adults with type 2 diabetes and known heart disease, Jardiance can lower the risk of cardiovascular death too. 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

0: that we have War of the Roses and Shannon's Dirty, I probably would do it right now. Anna, Rob, and Kev in a what I think seems like a very interesting night together.
1: Interesting, intimate.
0: You'll hear about that after the War of the Roses. Shannon, that might be the biggest dirty story of the
1: honest
0: day.
1: Honest to God. I saw that photo come up and I was like, what in the actual?
2: Can't wait to talk about it.
1: Okay.
0: Kev, by the way, I don't know if he'll pick up our phone lines this morning, but I want to hear from him too on this. So, Lydia, again, it's day two of his vacation. We're going to have to interrupt him.
1: I love that we keep booking him.
0: What's going on?
1: All right. So, Jelly Roll's 18-year-old daughter, Bailey Ann, says she's got some tea. Is it still cool to say tea?
3: Mm-hmm.
1: Okay. On TikTok, she was defending her dad in the wake of his divorce from Bunny XO that we've been talking about. And she said, don't y'all come for my father's name like that again. I am done. She shared a few things. She said, neither Jelly nor Bunny cheated. But she said the reason for their divorce is going to stun fans. She said, quote, y'all have no effing idea what happened and wait till you find out. Just effing wait. Because I promise you, the view of what y'all have of not only the situation, but their relationship, the internet is totally about to effing crumble the day that I open my mouth. What can it
2: right?
1: be?
0: How old is her? Is
1: 18.
0: 18. Okay, so.
1: What is the reason?
2: I want to hear.
0: And who?
1: And she's like teasing that she's going to talk about it.
0: And she is. Again, their child together?
1: Jellies.
0: Jellies. Mm-hmm. So she's going to...
2: But Bunny raised her.
1: Mm-hmm.
0: Okay.
1: She looks just like him.
2: Mm-hmm.
0: Wow.
1: But, yeah.
0: God,
1: so we'll see.
0: Oh, my God. She looks just like him?
1: She does.
0: Ew. Wow. Okay.
2: She's beautiful.
0: Is she?
2: Yeah.
0: I don't know. It's one of those cases where it's like, you look just like your dad? Okay. All right.
1: I look just like my dad.
2: Me too.
0: There's nothing wrong with looking like your dad. Jacob's the only one that looks kind of like me. I think that the other two aren't even my kids. But I'm saying if your dad's Jelly Roll, go ahead.
1: ESPN has fired Ryan Clark as part of a round of layoffs. Here's the crazy part. He was on the air. He was actually doing NFL Live.
4: You know what?
1: Like,
4: they are roasted.
1: Middle of the broadcast.
4: You go get Christian Parker from the Philadelphia Eagles. He understands how to keep the
1: last
4: top
1: show.
4: Defense. Not
1: didn't know it.
4: Play. And you're expecting someone like DeMarvion Overshown.
1: They had planned to let him go in the morning in line with the other layoffs. But I guess the media got, you know, wind of the story that had led ESPN to fear that he, you know, was to find out that he was going to be fired from the internet before they had the chance to tell him. Mm-hmm. So they did it in the middle of his show. He's been there since 2015. I do know that ESPN going to have more layoffs today. I think Disney is kind of doing the same thing. So former NFL star and sports analyst Emmanuel Acho commenting.
5: Executives are cowards. To fire a man that helped bring a show its very first Emmy Award in the midst of that show is cowardly. On NFL Live. NFL Live, a show that's for the last 2 years won back-to-back Emmy Awards for best daily sports show. And they have objectively been voted on 2 years straight for having the best one. And you're going to fire an anchor of that show? Not just an anchor of that show. Y'all just now about to have a Super Bowl. That's why you got Troy Aikman. That's why you came out here from Fox and you got our talent. And Ryan Clark is on that Monday night show. It is cowardly to fire a man in the midst of him working for a show that he has built up to Emmy level and Emmy quality.
0: It's the media, right? I mean, it's honestly, it's a business. It's our business going through the same thing, too. And we've been going through this for a while. And unfortunately, you know, this is happening. And it is sad to see people get fired. I'm assuming he's got to have a severance and something good.
1: And he'll land somewhere.
0: I think so. I mean, a lot of times, what is the big thing that everybody does? Everybody goes, gets a podcast.
1: Yeah.
0: So.
1: And makes a ton of money doing it.
0: Yeah.
1: So I hope that's what he does. Real quick, congratulations are in order to my favorite, Fetty Wap. It looks like he is going to be heading down the aisle soon. His brand new fiance, Alexis, showing off some moments from their engagement. So Fetty Wap is getting married, believe it or not. And lastly, I didn't know it was a thing, but it is a true sport, I guess you could call it, toe wrestling.
6: 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I can't wait to see this video. Okay. These folks take their feet seriously, going toe-to-toe in an annual contest.

0: Yes, it dates back to 1976. Competitors wrestle around on the right foot, another bout on the left, then return to the right if a tiebreaker is required. The reigning champion is Ben Total Destruction Woodruff. He suffered
1: total destruction. Get it?
2: I didn't really believe it was going to happen because Ben's won four times.
3: Isn't it crazy?
2: Just goes to show, doesn't it?
1: What's the prize for this?
2: Give it a go. And you never know. You might just do it.
3: You know what's wild? They tie the toes together, though. Did you see that?
1: No, I know. It is. Yeah. It's wild. So, it's a real thing.
3: So leg wrestling was like a big deal at one point.
4: My
3: now,
4: dad does that.
3: Your dad does
1: what?
3: That?
1: Yeah.
3: Like professional leg wrestling?
4: No,
3: or?
4: Like him and his cousins do it. But.
1: you people in White Lake.
3: Your dad. Have you met her dad at all?
1: Yes. He came in the studio recently.
3: That is fun. The visual of your dad.
1: Do you have a video?
4: He might have one. I'll ask him.
1: Okay.
3: That's hysterical. Yeah.
1: Miss anything from today, you can always re-listen on the podcast on the iHeartRadio app.
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3: All right. Teresa is on with us right now, and she's a winner. Before we get to War of the Roses, I want to tell you that, Teresa.
7: Exciting.
3: Congratulations to you. You are now in the running.
7: Thank you so much.
3: You're going to be part of our contest, Summer of Cars, Cash, and Gas. We're going to play Throwback Throwdown. So you, if you get to be the person that gets to pick like Shannon or Kev or Anna or Mike, we'll have a chance to win a brand new Chevy, a $28,000 car, or you can choose the cash. Which one would you
7: want? The car, for sure.
3: Okay.
7: The car.
3: All right. Need a car. What are you driving now?
7: I drive a Kia right now, but my little sister is graduating from college soon, so I think it's time that she'll probably get my car and I'll take the new one.
1: Okay.
3: I like it.
4: Big sis.
1: Yeah.
3: I love it. We got a $50 gas card courtesy of Kroger and Kroger Delivery that we're going to set you up with, so congratulations to you.
7: Thank you so much.
3: All right. Morgan Wallen tickets. We've got those for you. And by the way, if you haven't already checked out this contest, we're going to do on Friday morning a chair throwing contest, a Morgan Wallen chair throwing contest. And if you want to be part of that contest, Lydia, they text chair to 95500.
8: Yes. And then I will give them some of the information that they'll need to know before submitting themselves into the contest potentially.
3: Okay. Let's see how good you are. If you're as good as Morgan Wallen. Do you remember when he did that? When he had that?
4: They have like a memorial of it in Nashville, right, Lydia?
8: Yeah, they do. They have like at that bar that he threw it over, they have like a plaque on the side and then they sell a drink called the chair. I bought it and they put a little chair inside of the drink.
1: Okay, that's amazing.
4: Good
1: that's
4: marketing. Awesome.
3: All right, so get ready. We're going to have a chance for you to win. Right now, War of the Roses, Bustin' Cheaters, text Cheater to 95500.
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5: It's your home for War of the Roses on Mojo in the Morning.
3: Danielle thinks that her husband, who is in the Air Force, is cheating on her. And she said that she's worried about him possibly in a relationship right now. Danielle, he's not serving overseas right now, right? He's home?
10: Yeah, he came home about a month ago.
3: But this all started while he was not here, while he was on a tour?
10: Yeah, he was doing special training down in Texas.
3: And how long was he there for?
10: He was there for like 9 months.
3: And you started feeling that things were different while he was there?
10: You know, he was writing me all the time at first. And then I feel like it just kind of gradually went away. And I knew because, like, there'd be times where I knew he had his phone because I could see that he was active on socials. But then wouldn't call me or answer any of my texts. And I'm like, that's so different.
4: Did you ask him about this?
10: No, I didn't ask him about it. I just feel kind of crazy for even thinking it.
1: Mm-hmm. But you said he's home now. So how has he been since he's been home?
10: He's just different. He just acts different. And I just have a feeling like he met somebody there.
3: He's distant with you still?
10: Mm-hmm. Yeah, okay. And it's been like a month.
3: Okay, so you want us to call him up to see where he's going to send a dozen free roses?
10: Mm-hmm.
3: All right. I'm really hoping that this is not the case. Part of me wonders if, you know, maybe he's just got a lot going on. I mean, I can't imagine the stress of a job like that. Mm-hmm. We're going to see where he sends flowers to, and we're going to hope that he sends them to his wife, Danielle. Mute your phone.
10: Okay.
3: All right, War of the Roses.

0: Hello.
1: Hello. Is this Logan?
0: Hello. Yeah, this is Logan.
1: Hi, Logan. My name is Nicole, and I'm calling you this morning from a brand new online floral company called RosesBloom.com. How are you doing?
0: All right, I guess.
1: Okay. I am calling with an offer for some free flowers, a dozen long-stemmed red roses. If you can answer two survey questions for me, we're just a new company trying to get our name out there and wondering if you'd like to take part in our offer.
0: I don't really know what off, like.
1: It's free flowers, two survey questions, and then it is totally free. So you can send the flowers to anybody, anywhere, any state, and they're going to go out a little bit later on today. Do you have like a wife or a girlfriend or a mom or a sister you'd like to send some flowers to?
0: I mean, I'm just kind of, you know, I'm getting ready for work and stuff, so.
1: Okay, can you answer two survey questions? Have you purchased flowers in the last 6 months, Logan?
0: No, I have not.
1: Do you plan on purchasing flowers in the
0: next?
1: What'd you say?
0: I said, I don't think so anyways. I don't really remember.
1: Okay. Do you plan on purchasing flowers for anybody in the next 6 months?
0: Maybe. But I honestly haven't thought about that at all.
1: Okay. Well, that was the survey. So now you do have a dozen free long-stemmed red roses that you can send to somebody. And if you want to go ahead and think of who you want them sent to, I just need their first and last name to start.
0: Sure, it's just Riley.
1: Did you say Riley?
0: Yeah.
1: Okay, and what is Riley's telephone number?
0: It's 519. Hold on, let me look it real quick.
1: Okay.
0: 519.
1: Okay, and what's her relationship to you?
0: She's kind of, you know, just like my girlfriend.
1: Okay. And Logan, we do something unique at RosesBloom.com. Instead of sending a paper card with the flowers, Riley is going to get a text message alerting her that she has a delivery. And part of that text message is going to be a voice memo from you that I'm going to record with you here in just a second. So she'll be able to play it, hear your message, know who the flowers are from. Okay? So I'm going to count you down. You just start talking. And when you stop talking, I'll stop the recording and come back on. Three?
0: Okay.
1: Do you get it?
0: Yeah, I think so.
1: Okay. Three, two, one.
0: Hi, Riley. This is Logan. Just thought it would be nice to send you some flowers. See you soon. Take care.
1: Okay. And Logan, I have to let you know also that this call is being recorded for quality and training purposes. Are you okay with that?
0: Yeah, whatever.
1: Okay.
2: Logan, I'm going to just jump on real quick and then wrap this call up. And then we're going to send off a text message to Riley. But I just need to inform you of one last thing. That while you have been sending the flowers off to Riley, that your wife, Danielle, has been listening in and just heard you send flowers to another woman.
0: Hello?
2: Logan, this is the Mojo in the Morning show. We're a radio show. And your wife contacted us because she was worried that you were cheating on her. And you just sent flowers to another person that you said is your girlfriend.
0: Well, you guys called me. I didn't really, you know.
2: No, I understand that. And I.
1: How does that change who you sent flowers to, though?
0: I didn't send flowers to anyone. I got a phone, like, random ass call. Like,
2: I understand. But what we are doing is we're calling you to see where you send the flowers to. And instead of sending them to your wife, you actually sent them to another girl and you said that she's your girlfriend.
0: Well, I don't think that's what I said. I think I said kind of. And I think, you know, I was just trying to do something nice. Like, I didn't know what, you know, I didn't want my wife to get some random, you know, weird thing in the mail and spam and stuff.
2: Logan, your wife, Danielle, is listening to this.
0: Look, how about just leave my wife out of this?
2: Logan.
0: How about you just mind your business? How about that?
2: Your wife is the reason why we're doing this, and she's listening right now and just heard the message that you sent and what you just said. Logan. And that's... It's wild because I think he was going to try to see if he can get out of it, not realizing that that Danielle heard every single word.
1: Yeah.
2: Danielle, you have any idea who that is?
3: No, I don't.
2: And you heard every word, right? Obviously, you could hear everything while you're listening and you're muted.
3: Oh, yeah.
2: I mean, the response that he gave is pretty interesting. I just feel so awful doing this. I know it sounds weird. I just feel awful doing it, knowing what he does.
1: Yeah, but that doesn't...
2: I know. I want you to hang on one second, okay, Danielle?
3: Okay.
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2: Mojo in the Morning, busting a cheater, and this one, a member of our armed services. I got to verify this, because I've gotten a couple of different text messages from listeners on this one. While it was going on.
1: Saying what?
2: Both saying that military members can be charged or imprisoned for adultery per this UCMJ. I don't know what that means. This could be a legal issue for him now, more so than even just a marital issue going on.
1: Mm.
2: 844-MOJO-LIVE, 844-665-6548 is our telephone number.
1: Is that if they cheat with another member of the service or just in general?
2: Don't know. I don't know. We're going to have to do some research on that one or ask some of our brave women and men that serve in our armed forces that listen to us. I know we get calls from you guys every now and again. Our friends from Selfridge in the Detroit area, I know, is always giving us calls. Comments from listeners on this one. A lot of people fired up on this one too. People mad at me. I've got texters now. Hi. Mad at me because they say they're mad at me for, why are you feeling bad for busting him, but you're not feeling bad for busting an average cheater that you would get? I don't know, man. I got to tell you something. To me, you know, and I've got a brother-in-law that is an Army Ranger. God bless you, Zach. I love you so much. I would never sign up to be in the military. Mm-hmm. And it's not because I don't believe in our military. It's because I believe our military needs to be good. I would be a bad person in the military. I don't think that I have the guts to do what these, you know, people do, that they are possibly giving up their lives, mm-hmm. you know, for this country. And thank God for them, because it gives us the ability to be able to do what we do. But hold on. Savannah wants to comment here. Savannah, what's going on? It's Mojo in the Morning, War of the Roses.
5: Yeah, I dated a military guy in the Air Force right out of high school, and I did the whole writing letters, and I shut everybody out of my life and went down this dark, like, depression hole, and come to find out he cheated on me as well. So I feel really bad for her. I'm sorry.
1: How did you find out that he had somebody else?
5: On social media, his friend, his actually best friend that was in the service with him, reached out to me. Because I wanted to move down there to Texas, yeah. And he was like, hey, I really want to talk to you before you make this big decision. And come to find out, he was doing a lot of stuff with girls. And in and out of relationships while he was down in Texas.
1: Oh.
2: So it was good that you didn't make the move, but also good that you didn't make a commitment to him, right?
5: Yeah.
2: Yeah.
5: Yeah. It very. Yeah. Now I'm in a healthy, happy, committed relationship.
2: Good. What does he do for a living, the guy that you were?
5: He works at a CVS warehouse.
2: You know what? Nobody cheats from CVS. Thank you for the call. What's up, Rodney? How you doing?
6: How you doing, Mojo? How you doing? Good morning, everybody.
2: Good morning, Rodney.
6: I was gonna say, yeah, I was in the military, and I know for a fact, when you cheat on your spouse, you can get kicked out of the military for that.
2: Really? Wow. So what does it take to have that happen?
6: Well, when if they find out you cheated on your spouse, first of all, they're going to make you call your spouse and tell them that you cheated on them, and then they're going to get placed on, like, a restriction for a few months. Uh-huh. And they end up getting processed out.
2: It's a question for you. Shannon wondered if it's that you have to be cheating with, like, a person in the military, or can it be a...
1: Anybody.
6: It's anybody.
2: Wow. That's wild. That's
6: and in the military, if it's a person in the military, that's even worse because they both can get kicked out then.
1: Right. So it's like a morality clause.
2: Can I be honest with you? And I know this sounds crazy, Rodney. Could you imagine if that was in life? Yeah. Where you could get arrested for cheating, like in
1: isn't that true in some countries? You really do, right? Am I wrong on that? I feel like it is illegal.
6: In some countries it is.
1: Yeah.
2: Wow. Mm-hmm. Where are those countries? I bet you War of the Roses is not a very popular radio segment in those countries. Quentin, what's up, Quentin?
7: Hey, what's up, Mojo Film? How y'all doing?
1: Good morning.
2: Hey, buddy, what's happening? Oh, wait, Quentin's in the military. Hey. Give it up for Quentin. He's in the military.
1: Thank you, Quentin. What branch of service, Quentin?
7: I'm in the Air Force.
2: I love it. Our Air Force, we love you guys. What's going on?
7: Yeah, so when I was overseas, I actually been home for like maybe 4 months now. I was actually deployed. And even when our base was getting under attack, people were still cheating. It's so common. And I feel bad for her. Because when I was over there, I had people ask me, how do I keep my composure? I'm like, because I love my wife. I love my kid. And the last thing I'm thinking about is cheating. I'm doing this for them. Mm-hmm. So, and with the last caller, I do agree because you can get charged. So she should pursue that because it's messed up. You shouldn't be doing that, man. You know, you're wearing a uniform. You're an ambassador of the United States Air Force. You got to represent. Mm-hmm. So,
2: if you found out that somebody that you were serving next to is doing this, what would you do? Would you turn them in or would you try to set them straight?
7: Ooh. I try not to get involved. I saw a lot of it, and I'm just like, ugh. Yeah, that's a sticky one. My hats off to her. I feel bad for her.
2: Hey, thank you, buddy, for your service. I'm happy you're home.
7: No problem. And I love y'all, man. Thank you.
1: We love you, too.
2: 519, according to a couple of people, 248 just texted at 519. I know it's kind of confusing to say this. 519, which is the number where he sent the flowers to. Is a Canadian Windsor number.
1: Yeah. Mm-hmm.
2: So it's somebody that she's not even from our country. She's cheating with somebody from another country. Maybe that's for legal purposes. maybe that is. I don't know. Maybe he's going to defect to Canada. Logan, you dirty bastard. Hold on. Martin's listening to us in Norfolk, Virginia. And what's going on, Martin? How are you? How are we sounding on the iHeartRadio app?
8: You sound fantastic.
2: Thank you. Appreciate that. What did you want to say about this War of the Roses?
8: So I've had, I live down in Norfolk. I just got back not too long ago. I'm staying here for a couple of months for work. But when I was around here the first time with my first boyfriend, when he was out to sea in the Navy, I hung out with a lot of other like Navy wives and girlfriends and everything else like that. And what pretty much has happened is like, severely, unfortunately, commonplace to where you're just always hearing about what they call Jodies of either the spouses who are out to sea cheating with other people who are out to sea or having boyfriends or girlfriends back home that they're actually sending money to, or for even the non-military spouses like myself who find other guys that are in the military or other spouses that are not in the military. It's kind of disgusting. So, yeah, it's just very commonplace.
2: So, and that's the Navy, huh? Right?
8: Navy, the area that I'm in Norfolk, there's Langley Air Force Base. You've got a couple of military bases around here that are shipyards, and there's a bunch of Marine Corps outposts.
2: Okay.
8: So it's just very commonplace. Wow.
2: Okay. Martin, I'm assuming that you are into semen. Is that right?
1: Oh, my God. Seriously?
9: Bad joke.
1: How many times have you heard that, Martin?
8: You know about the yellow submarines and everything else like that.
2: No, I don't. But tell me. Forget it, Martin.
8: Sorry, my phone.
2: That's all right. No, this is probably a good time when your phone is bad. All right. You go back to listening to the iHeart app. I appreciate you, buddy.
8: All right. Thanks, guys.
2: Thank you. Hold on. Jordan, what's up, Jordan?
10: Hey, Mojo. Good morning. How are you guys?
2: Good. What's going on?
10: So I served in the Army for one contract and got out. But fortunately that I have had friends that have gone through this before, and it's not, there's a stigma behind, you know, service members such as myself and, you know, everybody I've served with, that people kind of get a bad rap for that. But not everybody's like that.
1: Yeah.
10: But it's always like the onesies and twosies, you know, that are in between. Unfortunately, it does happen. You know, service members committing adultery against their spouse or significant other. And it is sad. Yeah. I've worked with people that it's happened to, and it's not a good, thing.
2: Yeah.
10: So,
2: listen, there's so many different occupations in this world, and I don't think that there's an occupation untouched by, you know, infidelity or somebody doing something that they shouldn't do. So I'm not going to come down on this in all Air Force guys or military people. I mean, people are going to sit there and say something, you know, like, oh, you know, listen to this, you know, listen to what these guys are doing. I'll be honest with you. Last week, I think we got a doctor. I think last week we also got a nurse that was cheating. So we got a...
1: we've covered them all.
2: Pretty much them all.
1: Over the years.
2: What's up, Daisy? What's going on?
11: Hey. Logan is the man who gives a penis a bad name. He should have had a vagina because he's a good bitch. The way he responded to you, simply because he was caught red-handed. It's like, come on, you're in the military, at least man up for that. Don't make the service look bad.
2: Yeah.
1: Yeah. But my favorite is when they are caught red-handed and then they come up with the dumbest excuse. Yeah.
9: Well, I didn't send her flowers.
1: Or what they did. Like, well, it was you that called me. Okay. And how does that change it?
2: He for sure did not know she was on the phone. And then when he found out she was on the phone, he was like, oh, crap.
1: Yeah. And I love that he said it. Well, I said kind of girlfriend.
2: Tiffany wants to talk about her ex-husband. Was he in the military?
12: Yeah, he was in the Army.
2: And where was he cheating? Was he cheating overseas?
12: Yes. Yeah, so he was actually purchasing prostitutes. Or I don't know if I'm allowed to say that.
2: He was purchasing prostitutes. Where was he stationed?
12: In Korea.
1: In where?
9: Korea.
12: Korea, South Korea.
1: Oh, how did you find out that that's what he was doing?
12: Bank statements.
9: Wow. I'm so sorry.
1: What did that come up as?
12: I honestly don't remember. It was so long ago. But I did go on like some forums because I wasn't sure what it was. Like military forums, and other people told me like what it was.
2: So I'm hearing
12: also
2: that
12: first
2: the
12: first time, long time.
2: Oh, here we go.
9: Wow.
2: Tiffany
9: on the phone.
2: Tiffany, the Uniform Code of Military Justice, which is UCMJ, that's what the person texted us. Did you turn him in to his superiors?
12: No, he denied it the whole time until after we were going through our divorce. He finally admitted it to me. I never did anything like that. I just cut ties with him. So.
2: So question for you, if you knew that it could ruin his career, would you do that or just divorce him and move on?
12: Just move on.
1: Yeah.
2: That honestly would be the thing is especially, you guys had kids together?
12: Yeah, we have two kids.
2: I mean, you got kids together and stuff and it's their father, but is he in a better place now? Not buying hookers and stuff?
12: Yeah, he's in a lot better place now.
2: Good. Is he still in serving?
12: No, he's not in anymore.
2: Okay. Thank you for the call. I mean,
1: that's a crazy story.
2: Again, Harry. By the way, this guy that this Logan guy, his voice right from the start, I was like, really interesting. You know what I mean? Like,
9: kind of soft spoken.
2: It was. It's an interesting War of the Roses. If you haven't heard it, and you can go back and listen to the podcast. It's Mojo in the Morning.
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2: You're a doo-doo head.
19: Here we go.
2: I promise right after I get done with this last call here, we're going to get to the bottom of what you witnessed last night on social media between Kev and Anna. Mm-hmm. So we'll get to the bottom of that. Other topics that are on the way coming up here in just a little bit off of the topic sheet. I would like to talk about the shirtless guy. Shannon with, she took pictures of her house. Zach's going to come in for a topic. He saw an ex-coworker, and it was an awkward situation. And then Mike's going to also join us this morning for a topic. Kev's out on a vacation this week. Mike with what Sebastian swallowed. And I think some parents will have some conversations about that, too. Hold on a second. Kaylee is with us right now. Kaylee, she
20: hi, good morning, guys.
1: Good morning.
2: Kaylee was a corrections officer and knows more about the Uniform Code of Military Justice, because you actually would deal with this when in the Marine Corps?
20: Yes. So I was in the Marine Corps from 2014 to 2019, sorry, as my job was a corrections officer for the military. So we see anybody, like we imprison people for anything from disrespect and adultery to murder. And they're all housed in the same area, but adultery
2: Guantanamo.
20: Is
2: do they send them all to Guantanamo?
20: I don't even know if that's up and running anymore for okay. Gitmo, but this was down in Virginia, not far from Norfolk. But it is against the Uniform Code of Military Justice. So I have seen prisoners come in for adultery specifically.
1: Wait, they would arrest them? Jail?
20: Yes, you can actually go to prison in the military for adultery. A lot of times they tag it on to try to, like, get on top of other charges, but okay. You absolutely can go just for that. And it can affect, like, not only obviously you going to prison, but it can reduce your rank. You can have no pay. If you're discharged, we have different discharge codes. So honorable is the highest, dishonorable is the lowest. There's some in between, but discharges that are other than honorable a lot of times can come with like lifelong consequences, deterrent from any federal or state jobs. Like there's a lot of consequences for
2: that's wild.
20: Having charges under the UCMJ. So it really can be like completely life altering.
2: Wow. That's very interesting, Kaylee. I appreciate you kind of clearing some of that stuff up, but that had to be interesting to be bringing in prisoners and their offense was they cheated on their spouse.
20: Yeah, it was a time.
2: I think that there's a level of, I think the military probably does that because they figure if you can't be faithful to your spouse, are you going to be faithful to the country?
1: Yeah.
2: You know, I don't know.
20: I agree. I think it's tough, though, for some service members. I think there's a lot of situations where, In this case, like Logan's, he might have been more forthcoming if there's not those repercussions behind them. I've seen a lot of people really deter, like try to hide cheating, which everybody does. But sometimes harder than others because of the fact that they feel like they can't be honest with their spouse because of potential consequences that they could have.
2: Thank you, Kaylee. I appreciate your phone call.
20: Have a good day.
2: Interesting call.
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2: Yeah, we'll listen to the show and also stream the show. 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Or go to Facebook, Twitter, Twitch, YouTube, Instagram, search Mojo in the Morning, and you can watch the show live. What is this all about? So I'm going to pull my Instagram out so I can read exactly this. It's been brought to my attention.
9: Make sure you look at the like count, too.
2: It is brought. Oh, so I'm supposed to like this? because of the light count?
1: What was it that you went to last night, by the way?
9: So I got invited to, it was called Table 125, and it was a celebration at Comerica Park for the Tigers being around for 125 years.
1: Okay.
9: And Comerica Park being around for 25 years.
1: It was this beautifully set table, like on the field.
9: Yes, it was a nine courses for nine innings, all like elevated ballpark bites, and it was an incredible date that I had with Kevin.
2: And you,
1: so it was all influencers that were there?
9: Yeah, there was like a dozen of us probably. Great. And yeah, it was a great time. I honestly, I had no idea.
16: Did you miss me this morning?
17: I saw you last night.
2: Oh man.
9: He started it. But it was a really fun time to be with all of their creators. I had no idea that Kevin was even going to be there because he hasn't been in the office. But then I saw his name card on the table and I was like, oh, you know, my friend's going to be here. He showed up. I think it was on the seventh course. So about an hour and a half late, which is, you know, true Kev fashion. So
2: a typical date, an hour and a half late.
9: Yeah.
1: So who made the post?
9: I made the post, but we talked about it. So once he arrived, I was like, oh, we should take a picture to post on Mojo's page because that's what we do. And then we were like, should we mess with the internet a little bit? Because we have learned that this is a topic that not only gets us lots of likes on Instagram, but it comes up a lot in our everyday life. Like even at Yacht Rock, every listener that we saw, where's Kev? Where's Anna? Like it's a topic of discussion.
1: But so it's a topic because we're playing you into guys it. Play into it.
2: You guys yes. totally feed into it.
9: Exactly. Yeah. And it gets you likes. You're welcome.
1: But I'm starting to think it's more, and honest
2: I
1: to
2: think
1: God,
2: there's something more.
1: Honest to God, I'm starting to go, even like stuff that happens in the studio, I'm like,
9: No,
1: I don't
9: guys.
1: Know.
9: I know Mojo thinks I want it to be a thing, but like I told you this before, I understand that this is a very much a work environment.
1: Well, a lot of cocks. So I was like sitting on my porch last night doing nothing. I saw the post and then I started reading the comments, and it was very interesting to me that so many people said Anna wants this so bad, but Kev doesn't.
9: I know.
2: Well, I just don't know if Kev can settle down with one. I think that's what people were insinuating. Adam, what did you want to say, Adam?
19: Yes, my name is Adam, and I saw that post on Mojo, and now I feel stupid because she said she was just playing us all along there and everything. Yeah, I thought they were dating too.
2: But yeah. Adam, do you think they're playing, or do you think that there's something?
19: Well, there could be something. The more you talk about it, the more that's said about it, the more there is something to it.
2: Could be. Listen, where are you from, Adam?
19: Alabama.
2: Why not?
9: Love
2: all right.
9: The
2: well,
9: accent.
2: The thing that here's. Yeah. Go ahead.
19: I used to live in Dearborn years ago. Back in the 90s and stuff. But
2: you never sounded with that accent when you were in Dearborn, did you?
19: Yes, I did.
2: Oh, you did. Okay. Yeah, I was going to say.
9: Southerner.
2: I was going to say, you moved to Alabama and you get that as soon as you cross the border. Real quick, I would like to ask the listeners, and I want to know what your thoughts are on this one, because I think that this could be an interesting topic. And the topic could be, what went bad when you actually had a relationship with a coworker? Mm. And there's a famous saying thing. It's always don't spit where you eat, right?
9: Yeah. Yeah. Saw that comment under the post.
2: Somebody actually put that up there?
1: A lot of people did.
2: And I think that what ends up going on is, I think that you actually can find love at work because you spend so much time with people, right? I think, though, where it gets bad is when the relationship gets bad.
9: Yeah, for sure.
2: Because, and this is the only thing that worries me with you two guys, because Kev is an honest flirt. Like, I've seen Kevin flirting with Lydia and Bianca.
9: Same.
2: I mean, Shannon. I see him with salespeople,
9: I see
2: whatever.
9: Him on his phone every
2: day. And I don't think it's wrong. You know, sometimes it could be.
1: That's very much his personality.
9: Yeah.
2: But I also can see that there's something when you look at him that looks like you actually are very interested in him.
1: I agree with
9: this. Wow, you guys.
2: And what worries me, Anna, is that if one of you takes it to the point where you're not, you know, okay, I'm just having fun or I'm just trying to have fun, and it gets to that point, it could get bad. And I just don't want to have that happen because then it affects
9: we're
2: me.
9: We're not going to let it get to that point.
2: Well, listen.
1: If you guys didn't work together, do you think that there would be the possibility that you could date or would?
9: I don't know, because I still don't know if I could be with somebody that's so social and like.
1: But that's you.
9: No, that's Kevin.
1: You. But you're the same way. You're always out and doing stuff.
9: No, I mean like flirty. Like even if I was dating him, I still feel like he would be flirty and complimentary and I don't know.
2: Listen, I think that there is nothing illegal about it. There's nothing against in code of conduct and stuff like that. I just think that it could cause for problems.
9: Right.
2: Now, with that said, I would hope that you guys don't have a moment of indiscretion, like when, you know, there's beverages flowing and stuff.
9: Right.
2: But I also would hope that if you did have something happen, maybe that you guys kept it quiet.
9: Okay.
2: Only because I think that it would lend itself to conversation on the air.
16: I have a theory.
2: Yes.
9: Oh, gosh.
16: At Yacht Rock Detroit, I was looking at our pictures, and Anna and Kevin were matching once again. She was wearing a cream dress, and he was wearing a tan and cream suit.
9: Accident. Coincidence.
2: What about Shannon and I both wearing white pants?
16: Okay, well, this is the third time they've been matching at an event. This is crazy.
9: We just understand the vibes of the events that we go to.
16: Anna, do you like that people think that you guys are dating?
9: Yes. No.
16: If you didn't. I'm going to say this. If you didn't, you would not be posting what you're posting.
9: Okay. I like the likes and the engagement that it gets. I'm getting followers. People are talking.
2: So you don't mind a rumor being spread?
9: No, because it's false.
16: Well, what about your dating life? What do the guys who you're dating think about that?
9: They know it's a freaking joke.
2: Yeah, are you sure?
1: That's actually interesting because you were worried about your DBFF last week being out with you.
2: Yeah.
1: People that don't know they aren't familiar with the show or listen to the show. I wonder if they would get the wrong impression or idea.
2: I'd deep dive in if I was a guy and go, okay, this just that seems more real than it doesn't seem real.
9: Yeah. I mean, I think it doesn't bother me because I clearly know it's a joke. But if that is the perception, I'll lay off the post, you guys.
2: I actually do think that you guys probably would be cute together. Like, I think that it would actually be good. But I also think that you guys would be even cuter as really amazing friends because I think Kev would look out for you and I think you would look out for Kev.
9: Agreed. And I think we just have good banter when it comes to like this. Like I see what we're building as a show. I see what we're building on social media. Like people like us together. We're getting hired to do events together. Like I don't know.
2: I think that sometimes you guys get a little too like off with your comments, like you guys will go with each other and like, you know, say stuff and you're like, okay, they're inside talking. Like one of the things I always learn in radio is don't talk to make the listeners not feel like they're part of the conversation, not trying to figure out the conversation.
9: Okay.
2: And sometimes you guys, you know, do your little goofy stuff with each other. You know, I'm talking about, by the way, Sean, Zach and I are banging. I just want everybody to know. He's a top, I'm the bottom.
1: Okay. We're having fun. Oh my God.
2: What's going on, Sean? How you doing?
21: Hey, how you doing this morning? I just think that Kevin's her work boyfriend and she's his work girlfriend.
2: Sure.
21: And when they're at work, they kind of flirt together and everything. But when they get out into the world, they know that, you know, that's
2: you have that. I mean,
21: work.
2: Literally, that is true. You know, that you have a work, you know, spouse, you know, so
21: yeah, somebody around all the time. Like she said, they go out, do events, everything.
2: My buddy just married his work spouse.
21: Work.
2: Really? Yeah. Got a divorce and started, dating the woman who, that he would call his work spouse. What's up, Mike? How you doing?
22: Good morning.
2: Hi.
22: My wife and I worked for 15 years at a shop and, oh, by the way, before I tell you a story, we just retired a few years ago.
2: Oh, congrats.
22: But the whole shop, we had the radio on with Mojo. We listened to you guys.
2: I love
1: it. Thank you. Wait, shout out the shop.
2: Yeah, what's the shop?
22: Yeah, Steel Cutters.
2: Okay.
22: Yeah. In Warren.
1: Okay.
2: Thank you.
22: And anyhow, we dated for 15 years. No, I'm sorry. We worked for 15 years, and I don't know. I kind of liked her. She kind of didn't like me. But we gave it a go. We went on a date, and lo and behold, we liked each other, and we got married.
2: Wow. Were you guys in relationships with other people during the 15 years?
22: Yes.
2: Like marriage?
22: Yes.
2: Oh God. Did you guys ever have like a little in the closet type stuff or like?
22: No. Tempting, but no.
2: Who was more tempted, you or her?
22: Probably me.
2: Yeah.
22: Definitely me.
2: When your marriage ended or her marriage ended, did the spouses, when they found out you guys were dating, think that you guys were effing the entire time you were working?
22: My wife did. Yeah. She actually blamed her for destroying her marriage. I'm like, no way. I mean, we were over for 10 years.
2: Yeah.
22: You know? Like, no. But, there's good times, and there's sometimes... I mean, we worked so close together, she could have probably taken her shoe off and threw it at me.
2: Or touched you with her foot in a fun spot.
1: Gave you a little spanking with that shoe.
22: But yeah, there's good days, and there's good to see your spouse, your someone you love all day long and talk to them.
2: I got to be honest with you. I don't know, man. I do love working with you guys, and I love you guys. I really do. And I honestly, I will say this to you. You draw feelings from people. Like you see work and, you know, with people, you're like, oh man, you know, they understand me or whatever the deal is. But you also go through situations where you don't necessarily like being around a person. Like a person drives you crazy. And I could not imagine bringing my crap home with me and bringing it back to work with me.
9: Yeah.
2: Like I think that would
9: escape.
2: That would be the hardest part of being with a coworker. What's up, Jackie?
0: Hi.
2: Hi, what's going on?
0: So in 2019, I started dating one of my coworkers. We were both nurses. We dated for about a year, and then COVID hit in 2020, and he begged me to move in with him. And I was like, I don't know. Like, I don't think I'm ready for that yet. It was just weird. Like, we already work together. That's just a lot. But sorry, my baby's in the car. So then I eventually just caved in because I was like, my parents are older, whatever. It'd be the safest thing. Then one day he's showering, his alarm's going off on his phone. I just swipe up his phone to just turn off his alarm, and I see a text on his phone from one of our other coworkers saying, yeah, I wish I could come over, but she's always there.
2: Oh,
0: yeah,
2: man.
0: I live there. He asked me to move in. So immediately he's in the shower. I open up that shower curtain, I rip it open. I go, what is he talking about? And from there I just found out he was cheating on me with a coworker who worked on a different floor, but we all knew.
2: So what was it like going to work with them after that?
0: Awful. I ended up switching units. I just couldn't take it.
3: That's smart.
0: This is the worst part was he was actually like my coordinator. So it was really bad. So it was just really bad. But I ended up, I just switched units, and it was the best decision I ever made.
1: And you had to move out during COVID.
2: That could not have been easy.
0: I had to move out, go back home. I mean, my parents were so sweet about it. They felt terrible. They were like, he literally begged you to move in. I was like, trust me, I know.
2: Man, like, when you opened that shower curtain, did you want to, like, you know?
0: I definitely thought about it, for sure. It was so bad. It was awful, but
2: I get it.
0: I moved to a great unit. He's gone. Whatever. I'm married now to the best guy ever, so it's fine.
2: Good. I love it.
9: Everything happens for a reason.
2: Keep him away from
1: his phone. And you got a baby.
2: Hold on a second. Janae wants to comment. And by the way, somebody just texted, and I read this just a second ago, and says, I feel like you guys are spitting on Anna here. I don't think we are. I think we're just trying to make sure, or at least I know I'm not. I think I'm just trying to make sure that you guys are protected. Actually, I need to protect the show. First and foremost, I'm protecting this because this is honestly our livelihood, and I don't want it to ever come into a point where it causes any issues for the show. Could you imagine if couple people on the show, I'm not going to say them specifically, dated, and then all of a sudden they got into a fight, and then they couldn't even talk on the air and off the air.
16: Exactly. But I'm also going to say I get a little nosy. Like, I'm not spitting on her, but I do want to know. Like, hey, do you guys like each other? And if you guys don't,
9: we don't.
16: You know, you post like this. So I'm just curious, genuinely.
9: Did we not have a social media meeting where we found out that when Kevin and I post together, it's one of the highest performing posts?
16: Okay.
9: So,
16: but like, it pushes a narrative at a certain point, but it doesn't, I mean, it doesn't bother me. I just want to know.
9: Okay. I feel like a little spit from you, but that's okay.
2: Oh, I mean, boy. Hold on, Janae.
16: I don't know why you do.
2: I think here's my thought on this. I think that I'm just going to listen to the two of you guys talk.
16: No, I mean, I can see you're a little bit defensive about it because I have questions that are kind of putting you in a position to answer. And these are like questions listeners want to know, too.
9: Okay. I just feel like the way you're phrasing them is a little heavy, but okay.
16: And maybe you're taking it that way.
9: Yeah, maybe I am.
2: Well, oh, my God. No. Come on.
9: Look at him.
2: See what happens when you date Kevin? Everybody
9: Listen,
2: fights.
9: We will never post together again. That's what I've learned.
2: No,
9: don't
2: say
9: push
2: that.
9: The narrative. We got it.
1: Wait, whose idea was it to do the post?
9: We had discussed it together, and then we saw this romantic setting on the field, and we're like, oh, this could be another Bronco picture.
1: So, the head.
2: So it was
1: shoulder.
2: Just.
9: Yeah.
2: So it was just a discussion between the two of you guys. It really wasn't a hey, we were hanging out for a little bit and
9: Heck
2: enjoying
9: no,
2: each
9: I barely
2: company.
9: Even saw him the whole event.
2: Okay.
1: Let me tell you, the way I figured out every other creator that was there last night and went on their stories to see if I could see anything in the background with you two.
9: No, we were.
1: I'm dumb.
9: We were barely together.
2: Oh, you were doing a little like social media.
1: I'm a part of this show. And even I was like, huh?
9: I know. The head was funny. I have a video of it. Someone was taking a video of it and I put it down for like 1 second and I lifted it up so fast and I think we were both uncomfortable.
2: What did the Tigers people think?
9: Of me and Kevin?
2: Did they think that you think there's something going on
9: no.
2: between the two of you guys? You really
9: don't? I
2: don't
9: think anyone, not even the creators there. No one.
2: Hey, what's up, Janae?
3: Hey, what's up? First time caller, by the way.
2: Hey.
9: Janae on the phone.
3: Definitely a long time, but I never get through. So, I dated someone when I moved out to Maryland, and his name was Jordan. And we found out that we were both from Detroit. So we were like, okay, that's cool. We, you know, we started hanging out and everything. And, of course, we got closer. We were working at Rainforest Cafe, by the way, so this was like a long time.
2: Rainforest Cafe.
1: Oh, my God.
3: Yes.
2: I always had to go to the bathroom after the thunderstorms came up. I felt like it spurted on, but go ahead.
3: So all the coworkers, like around like in their early 20s, used to hang out after work sometimes at the bar upstairs, or we would like go to each other's houses or whatever. So it was one time that we had like a house party or whatever. Started talking about personal stuff and just, you know, wanted to see like if our mutual common interest would, you know, could start something off because I didn't know how long I was going to be out there. And everything was good until he started talking about like the intimacy. And then that's when I kind of had to like slow his roll. And I'm like, dude, it wasn't even like good. I don't want to expose you, but
9: oh, my you God. Guys actually hooked up.
1: It was bad. That bad would, sex.
2: That would be the problem with having sex with a coworker. They know how bad you are in bed.
3: Yeah.
2: Yeah.
3: And I was trying to give him a chance. So I do this process of elimination. Forgive me how my brain works, but I tried it different ways. Like I tried it sober. I tried it when we were drunk.
2: By the way, this is completely off of any
1: you
2: kind
1: really
2: of topic that
1: him.
2: We're going to.
3: Janae, I only had sex with him 3 times, and it just didn't work. And
2: it's so funny because I look around the room here sometimes, and I sit there and I wonder what kind of, you know, what is everybody?
9: Gosh.
2: You know, it's like, and it now
9: Don't.
2: You know it. And then you go into the lunchroom where now we'll have a vending machine, and you got to buy stuff out of the vending machine thinking, that was really bad sex, right, Janae?
1: The way that you exactly. randomly wove the vending machine.
9: I know.
2: It's crazy.
9: It's on his mind, clearly.
2: It's great. That's, by the way, I'm putting condoms in the vending machine now. I told you I was going to. I know I need to have to. All right. I should have just, by the way, not taken Janae's call.
1: I thought we were going to call Kev, by the way.
2: Yeah, what's up with Kev? Why
5: Kevin
2: did we not?
5: Kevin doesn't like to come on and doesn't answer me when he's off. Oh, okay. I didn't ask him about this one in particular. And honestly, yesterday I asked him and he said he couldn't come on.
2: He's on vacation.
1: All right, all right. Yes,
5: I just didn't want to bother him.
2: Listen, there's been two topics this week that Kevin would have been great to be on with us. Number one, he blew me off for a date. Number two, he went on a date with Anna.
1: I know why he blew me off
2: on a date.
5: I think this one would have been the one, though, that we would have wanted him for.
2: What are you talking about? What's wrong with dating me?
5: No, I mean, we could answer more questions, and maybe if I would have been communicating with both Anna and Kevin, it wouldn't have felt so harsh on Anna. So, Anna, I apologize if you feel like I was coming at you too harshly.
2: Some of the listeners were upset with you, Lydia.
5: Oh, yeah, because they think I'm jealous, which I'm absolutely
1: not. Oh, my good God.
2: Do you have a little thing for Kevin?
5: No, Kevin's not my type. Okay. Great guy, good looking, but I see him like a brother.
2: I don't know. He flirted with you for a while there.
5: It's
2: he kind
5: all
2: of ran
5: fun and games.
2: Okay, all right. Is it? We'll see with him and Anna. We will end this now because it's been going on for a while. Zach, get in here. I want to cuddle with you. We'll be right back.
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2: All right, Shannon, what do you got in this hour's Dirty on the 30?
1: Well, I'm going to start off with a dirty update on the dirty lettuce situation. We found out yesterday that Taylor Farms not responsible for the explosive diarrhea parasite.
7: Okay, why is Taylor Farms saying that the FDA issued it an apology over the cyclospora outbreak? And does that mean we don't actually know what's caused thousands of people across the Midwest to get so sick? No, here's what's actually going on. The outbreak has still been traced back to iceberg lettuce supplied by Taylor Farms, with many people, although not all, saying that they ate at Taco Bell locations across 5 states. Now, these illnesses started in mid-May, so food experts tell us it's likely that the food that made them sick is long gone at this point. The FDA, as part of its outbreak investigation, started testing samples as part of what it calls targeted import surveillance. And on Saturday, it said that a sample of Taylor Farms' shredded iceberg lettuce had tested positive for cyclospora. Now, this was lettuce that was not included in the ongoing recall. The next day, the FDA said, actually, no, that should be considered a false positive. But the ongoing recall still stands. The FDA on Monday cited, quote, overwhelming epidemiological data. So Taco Bell, Jack in the Box, and several other food suppliers said they've removed recalled lettuce. Walmart also said it removed some products as a precaution, with sell-by dates out to August 3rd. So how worried do you need to be right now? Well, Rutgers food safety expert Dr. Donald Schaffner tells us that the food that started making people sick likely is not out there anymore. But we may still see case counts rise as people who are already sick.
1: Let me tell you something. I went and got my nails done.
2: Yeah.
1: And I sat right next to this lady who was describing in detail her symptoms from having this parasite after eating at Taco Bell.
2: Yeah.
1: I was like, I'm talking detail about the consistency of her diarrhea. I was like, please.
5: Don't scare us. Please stop. Ate it yesterday.
2: Shannon, I saw a TikTok yesterday from a daughter of a guy that works for Taylor Farms talking about the conditions of the people that work for the Taylor Farms and why potentially there could be bacteria that gets involved.
1: Yeah.
2: And don't watch that TikTok. That's all I'm going to say. But it is interesting to know that they believe it came from there. And then they say, well, we had a false positive. Because I think it was honestly mixed news information. Because they're saying it was from the Taylor Farms lettuce. Right. But the samples that they took as of finding people were sick, it was all clean lettuce.
1: That was just the

0: By the way, that independent investigation, you guys, has already cost the University of Michigan $12 million.
1: Wow.
0: Isn't that insane?
2: The craziest is that you think about it. His resume, aside from all the scandals, win a national championship in football, win a national championship in basketball.
0: Amazing.
2: Softball. I mean, all of the programs have all done very, very well.
0: Yeah. And lastly, former Pittsburgh Steelers star running back Le'Veon Bell busted over the weekend for failing to pay child support. Like $50,000 in child support is what he owed. And I'm just getting some more details about this. So his attorney said the child support payments were based on a healthy NFL salary, quote unquote. A salary he has not earned in years. So his attorney is saying he should be paying off of his current income. Now, the child in question lives here in Michigan, which is why the Michigan Attorney General has this case. He lives in California. But his attorney is saying he actually already used a portion of his NFL pension to pay this $50,000 in child support. I think now the question is moving forward. But was he at an autograph signing or something when...
2: I don't know.
0: He was arrested, I think I heard.
2: I saw the arrest video, and they didn't cuff him or anything like that. They just kind of let him go in the back of the car. But I didn't realize that you could actually arrest somebody for child support.
0: Yeah, well, and he also, remember, he had a run-in last year, the year before, because of a sexual abuse case that he was ordered to pay $25 million for as a default judgment.
2: Before you end the dirty, I want to bring on a friend of mine. His name is Dave Plyer. Dave is the director of the Museum of Broadcast Communications. Did you know that there is a museum not that far from us in Chicago? So everybody in Grand Rapids, Detroit, Toledo, you go to Chicago, you're looking for something fun to do. And it's a museum that basically is about radio, television, broadcasting, and some of the cool things that you've seen on TV, like some of the cool, you know,
0: some of the shows, some of the desks from late night shows.
2: Oh, they got that, by the way.
0: It's so neat.
2: They got the Stephen Colbert donated his whole set to these guys.
0: You'll see Mojo's name in there for being a radio Hall of Famer.
2: So listen to this. If you're a fan of this radio show, you have a chance to actually bid on and help out the museum. Hanging with the Mojo in the Morning Show, being in studio with us, also getting up on stage at a Jingle Ball, which is coming up here in December, and introing one of your favorite artists, Dave Plyer, with us. Dave, what's going on? How are you?
3: Good morning. I love following the explosive diarrhea.
0: You know, really the best way to start the number morning. One story Absolutely. Right now.
2: Dave, tell these guys about some of the other cool things, like the opportunity to go to Jimmy Fallon and be part of that show, Kimmel, and then I love the Chicago shows. Do you guys ever watch any of the Chicago PD, Chicago Med, or Chicago Fire?
0: Oh, yeah.
2: You get to actually be on the set of that show. What's going on, Dave?
3: Which is very, very cool. And, you know, a lot of people use these type of events and these experience things through Charity Buzz to have like three or four items. We have 50 items that right now is up for auction to benefit the museum, our educational mission, and so forth. There is three big ones that are going for some big money right now, and that is having lunch with Bob Odenkirk, so Better Call Saul, of course, TV icon Henry Winkler, another Chicago guy, Joe Mantegna, who's still doing, I think he's on the 40th season of Criminal Minds right now through CBS and Paramount. So there's some really cool things like that on there. And then almost 95-year-old Barbara Eden will sign a genie bottle for you.
0: Oh, my God.
3: And she's not going to be doing that for much longer. But she is another television icon doing things. But you can have, like, bid on a sideline experience, game day experience with Caleb Williams of the Chicago Bears. Smashing Pumpkins backstage, Billy Corgan, meet and greet, same with Toy Dog Pondering. It's music, it's TV, it's the movies, it's some really cool stuff.
2: And iHeartRadio contributed a bunch to this, including you get to choose two of the Jingle Balls with a choice of cities like New York, Los Angeles, which we've had
0: Holy
2: in the past,
0: cow.
2: The biggest artist at those. Chicago, Detroit could be one of your cities. And then in studios with not just us here on the Mojo in the Morning Show, but The Breakfast Club with Charlamagne the God and Envy, the Elvis Duran Show out of New York City, which Elvis is a national show. I mean, there's all kinds of cool stuff on here.
0: There really is. I'm looking at it now.

0: The site to go to is, there's an app for it. You can download it. It's called Charity Buzz. Or what is the website for the museum to do this, Dave?
1: Yeah, you can click through right on our front page. 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Very simple.
0: Museum.tv. I promise you guys, if you've gone to Chicago, you probably have gone to some cool museums. Museum, you know, of Science and Industry, the Art Museum is beautiful. Like, all those are cool. This is one of the cooler museums in Chicago, and it's because of this man right here, Dave. We went there for my Hall of Fame induction, and it was brand new location. You should see what it looks like now.
2: I have to go back.
0: Shannon, it's completely different. And honestly, if we want to go to Chicago, let's do a trip to Chicago. I know Lollapalooza is coming up, and that would be a fun time to go. But go visit the museum.
2: It is very cool. It's something just different to do that you will genuinely enjoy because you recognize everything in there.
0: My sister, Pat, by the way, is really excited about the Chicago's. She loves watching Chicago PD and Chicago Fire. So that's one that we're going for. And then WGN in Chicago is a big TV station. Mm-hmm. Their morning news show, Pat is like obsessed with.
3: We got to get her in.
0: I'm going to try to see if I can buy it. Dave, it's great to have you on, buddy.
1: Thanks, Mojo. Appreciate it.
0: And I'll give you more details, too, on this. When does the auction go to, Dave?
1: Goes through July 30th. 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
0: Want to broadcast from there? Would you, Dave, let us broadcast from the museum?
1: Oh, yeah, I'm all set up for
3: that.
1: That'd be incredible.
0: Let's do a Chicago broadcast. We'll get out there, Dave, and we'll broadcast from there.
1: Love it, Mojo. Anytime.
0: Appreciate you, buddy. Dave Flyer.
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0: Christy is a winner. Congratulations to you, Christy.
6: Oh, my God. 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
6: That is awesome.
0: What would you want?
6: The car.
0: Really? What are you driving nowadays?
6: I have a Yukon, but it's killing me in gas. I drive from Chesterfield to Ann Arbor.
2: Oh my gosh! Yeah.
0: Yeah.
2: That's a pretty penny.
0: That's a tough one to afford nowadays. So we'll get you into something more fuel efficient. I want you to hang on the phone, and we'll get your information. Okay.
6: Sure.
0: Yeah. Am I the A-hole coming up?
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2: 844-71 right now. It is cloudy. You can see the storms are about to roll through. We are going to see some spotty scattered showers and thunderstorms throughout the day today. Going to be really windy as well. A high temp of 83. By the way, the air quality, for those still wondering, is in the unhealthy for sensitive groups range today. Out on the street, southbound Lodge at Glendale Street, you're going to see an accident blocking the two left lanes. It's stop and go from Wyoming. A little bit of slow traffic, about an 8-minute delay, 94 eastbound between Michigan Ave and Livernois, and more slow traffic on the northbound Southfield Freeway between Ford Road and 96. That's your Channel 955 traffic on Mojo in the Morning.
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0: I'm sorry, I'm still on this Charity Buzz site, which Charity Buzz, it's an app. You can go look at it, and it's all auction items that go to things that you can do, experiences.
1: There's two that I want.
0: And it goes to great organizations to help out to different charities. So the one for us, and I'm going to have Bianca try to post this thing later.
1: And just link it.
0: The one for us that is in here is hang out on the Mojo in the Morning Show, get to go to the iHeart Channel 955 Jingle Ball, and get to get VIP treatment there, and you'll come up on stage with me to do an intro of one of the artists to get to come on. We'll have all of us up there. So we'll do that. It's only going. It's only right now bid at $350.
2: That's a steal if you get it for that.
0: If you go to the Charity Buzz app or museum.tv, just search Mojo in the Morning and you'll see it there. It's right now, ready for this? It's only $375 and there's 9 bids for $375 right now.
1: That's a steal.
0: So let me tell you this, Miss Shannon and Miss Anna. There's one that also I saw that is a steal. Do you know who Jim Rome is? Have you ever heard of Jim Rome?
1: Yeah.
2: I have not.
0: Jim Rome is a big sports radio guy.
2: Okay. Mm-hmm.
0: Jim Rome. He talks like that. Super Bowl experience with Jim Rome. You get to be on Radio Row during the Super Bowl interviews that he does. So that means when he's interviewing all the stars that come to the Super Bowl, and that means any of the athletes that are in the Super Bowl. So if the Lions were in the Super Bowl, Jared Goff, I'm sure, would be on his show.
2: Say less.
0: If they were playing against the Kansas City Chiefs, Taylor's husband, Mr. Taylor Swift, will be there.
1: And also all the celebrities that just hang.
0: And then all the celebrities that hang.
2: I'm trying to meet my husband.
0: So you get to go Radio Row and hang out Radio Row. I can't even get Radio Row, and you can't even get Radio Row.
1: Why don't you bid on that so we can
0: go to Radio Row?
1: So no, honestly.
0: By the way, hi. My name is Mojo, and this is my wife Shannon. And we came with
1: this
0: microphones.
1: This is our sister Anna, and
0: it's our daughter. Right. But can you imagine that? All of a sudden, you go there, and you're like, "All right, we're going to get interviews off of doing
1: this."
0: No,
1: that would be brilliant.
0: I don't know what that's going for. I'm going to look on this Charity Buzz here. Let's see.
1: There's one on there for two of the stars of Law and Order SVU that I love.
0: Really?
2: Is it Mariska?
1: It's not Mariska. It's Kelly Giddish, and it's Kevin Keane.
2: Mojo, what is the website again?
0: It's an app. It's Charity Buzz, or I think you can go to charitybuzz.com.
1: Yeah.
0: Something like that.
1: They're all on there.
2: Okay, yeah. I see it.
0: It's really kind of cool. All right, it's Mojo in the Morning. If you ever invite Shannon over to your house, hide the kids, hide the hide everything, hide the valuables.
2: Hide your husband.
0: Because Shannon.
3: Hide your kids, hide your wife, and hide your husband because they're raping everybody out there.
1: Okay, I'm just not doing that.
0: There's something that Shannon did at a graduation party that she was invited to over the weekend that now she's going to call herself out for. Go ahead.
1: And I love this person, so I hope I'm like not banned from going to her house ever again. So Lucy and Smith and I went to celebrate the sweetest girl ever on Saturday. Her name is Willa, and she graduated from high school, and she is the daughter of my friend Sarah. Mm-hmm. And Sarah is one of those people who is like a designer. She has the coolest, most impeccable taste of all time. And she recently bought and renovated this incredible old farmhouse. And this thing is amazing. It is my dream house times a million. So we get to the party and it's all outside. But then she has like a pool, and there's like a part of the house is right by the pool. And so everybody's kind of in and out. And immediately I'm like, Lucy, oh my God, this is my dream house. And so I was feeling very inspired. So I took out my iPhone and started taking a few pictures of like the upholstery and how she, you know, arranged all the wall art, and she had some really cute outside decor. I mean, you know, I was just feeling like, oh, this inspired. Is giving me some good visual for my own house. Lucy was like, Mom, please stop. You are so embarrassing. You are being a creep. You need to stop taking photos.
0: How old is Lucy now?
1: 12.
0: She is a wise girl.
1: But I'm like,
0: wise woman.
1: It is a compliment that my love my friend's house so much right. that I just wanted to like, okay, remember. Right. Oh, that's such a good idea to do for like paint color. Love it.
0: I want to ask the listeners this. Is it weird to go to somebody's home, be a guest there, pull out your phone and start taking pictures of their stuff? Because I got to tell you something. If at my house, and I've had this.
1: I know, and that's what made me think. I'm like, oh my God.
0: I'm Renee.
1: I'm Renee. But here's the difference. I did not share the photos on social media and say, I'm at Mojo's house. Look at his bathroom. I did not do that.
0: Renee went in my personal, like our bedroom bathroom and was doing bathroom selfies in our bathroom, which
2: that's crazy. By
0: the
2: way,
0: that bathroom was like, you know, was not the bathroom that people were
1: going to. I was only in spaces that I was supposed to be in. Yeah. So they were public spaces and I did not post any of like the pictures that I took for inspo on my social media.
0: What did you call it? Post for what?
1: Inspo.
2: Yeah.
1: Inspiration.
0: Oh, okay.
1: Yeah. That's You've never heard that word before?
0: I kind of like, I'm going to use it today though.
2: At first I'm like, that's such a compliment. You love her style, but then I'm thinking about it. And if I'm thinking about MySpace being all in my friend's phone, like they could zoom in and see like, oh, she has a something sitting on the couch or this there.
1: No, I understand that. I think Lucy was right. I was kind of creepy, but I couldn't help myself. It was beautiful. It was beautiful.
0: I have to tell you that matter of fact, I'll later this week probably tell you a story about me going over to a person's house this weekend. I went over to their house. And this guy had like a car that was like an unbelievable car. I didn't even think of pulling my phone out to take a picture of his car.
1: But don't you wish you did?
0: No, because can I be honest with you? I think I would have asked. I think you have to ask first. Like, I really do. I think you have to say to what's her name?
1: Sarah.
0: You have to say to Sarah, I really love this. Would you mind? Because there could be, like Anna said, personal things that are there.
2: It was a graduation party. But it was a party, so she probably put it away. Yeah. Like, if this was a random
1: She was busy.
2: Tuesday.
1: I wasn't going to go up to her and be like, can I take a photo of that? Can I take a photo of that? Can I take a picture of that paint so I remember that color?
0: Text her here, by the way, says, Shannon, you'd be kicked out of my house if I saw you doing that. Another texter here said, I do this all the time. I am the nosy friend who takes pictures of my friend's medicine cabinet.
1: See, okay. I will be very honest with you. I have never gone through a medicine cabinet. I have never gone through my friend's stuff, opened a drawer, ever.
2: Bathroom cupboards.
1: I really, truly, hand to God, have not.
0: I'd be rifling
1: Except for
0: through.
1: Wes, when I first started dating him, I did open his medicine
2: That's
1: cabinet.
2: That's like for your safety.
0: Do people do? Wait, I just wanted to know if he was dating. Nuts. Do people take pictures of things there?
2: I don't take pictures,
0: and
2: but
0: send
2: I'll
0: them
2: do
0: to
2: some
0: the friends.
2: Snooping, like I might open the cabinet and be like, "Does he have condoms in there?
0: Yeah,
2: is he effing?"
0: You have a house that's kind of like what you describe her house as, because I've gone to your house numerous times to just like, you know, hang out and stuff like that. Like when we've gone and either picked you up or dropped you off, or you had the show over one time. And honestly, I wanted to like go through some of your stuff.
2: Oh my gosh.
0: Like I've kind of wanted to, but then it's like awkward. You know what I mean? Like you sit there.
1: To make it clear, I did not go through her stuff.
0: Yeah.
1: I
2: think you're good, especially if you're good friends.
0: Can we see the pictures or no?
1: No.
0: Because you did one, because she went through her stuff.
2: I know who the person is, and
1: she has the best dial.
2: I would take pictures too.
0: Okay, hey Lydia, call 313 because that 313 even put an exclamation point after "so rude."
4: I did. They don't want to talk.
0: Really? You want me to read the text?
4: Yeah, go ahead.
0: Wow, taking pictures of someone's inside of their house is the ultimate sense of entitlement. So rude.
2: Well, this is good friend, though.
0: Exclamation point.
2: It's not a random.
1: Sorry to you. I am surprised they didn't write, shame on you. It's my favorite.
0: That's only on social media posts. We were over at Denise and Jimmy George's house for a party. Okay. And the only place inside, because the party was out on their backyard. The only time that we went inside the house was they had the food buffet inside of the kitchen.
1: Yeah.
0: So we walked inside of the house. Now I've been in this house numerous times. Denise used to work back in the day with, and she's best friends with Nick and all the guys from the Backstreet Boys, Britney Spears. Britney actually housed or hid out at her place Britney was going through some of her personal stuff.
1: Yeah.
0: NSYNC, Justin's been over at her house, all stuff. She's got a room that I actually wanted, there was no joke. I thought it would take a good picture one time for a promo picture and post it on social. Denise George, if you did that at her house, Shannon, she would probably physically tear your eyelashes.
1: No, I'm not posting
0: out
1: any of these photos.
2: Break your arm.
1: Remember, these are not for posting. They are for my own design.
0: Denise, do not invite Shannon
2: and
0: ever
2: delete
0: over.
2: Them after you arrange your frames.
0: Rude. Rude.
1: Exactly.
0: Hold on a second. What did that person just say? That's a sense of entitlement. Hi, Jillian. What's going on?
5: Hey, I just wanted to comment on the photos in the house.
0: Yes. Are you finding it just as rude as this texter is finding it?
5: Not really, no.
0: You're okay with it?
5: Yeah, because it's all about like your personal style sense, and I would want to be consulted to style my friend's home. Like, I would want to help out as an interior person.
0: Okay, so you...
1: Oh, my God, if I could hire her to help me, I would.
5: Yeah, but you can ask your friend for advice.
0: But shouldn't you ask her for permission before you take pictures of her personal things?
1: I probably should have said, can I snap a few photos? Now you're making me feel...
0: How much you want to bet, Jillian, that she went through her purse, too?
2: Oh, my God.
1: This was not actually even in her house.
5: Lining. Who knows?
0: Did you open up her coat closet? Did you...
1: No.
0: I always want to know. I always want to know when I go to people's houses, honestly, how many shoes they have. For some reason, and it's not that I have a foot fetish, Jillian, I just want to see if anybody has more shoes than my wife. Yeah.
5: And how they're organized.
0: Exactly. That's actually a good one, too. Do they have a good organizational way of putting them? But thanks for the call, Jillian. What's going on, Meg? Megan?
6: I just wanted to say, I don't think it's weird at all that Shannon took Insta pictures. I'm sure her friend knows her and the relationship well enough that it's not weird.
0: Lucy says it's rude, it's though. Weird.
1: Lucy also says everything is rude and embarrassing that I do right now. So
6: I don't think it's rude. I know as far as my relationship with my close friends and friends go, it wouldn't be weird between us. I think they would find it humorous.
0: You wouldn't ask for permission ahead of time?
6: I may. I mean, I guess it depends on the friend, but I would probably let them know I did it. I would probably say, hey, I just want to let you know, I love your house and I took some pictures, but I don't think it would be awkward or weird.
0: I think I'd be fine with it. I think Chelsea would find it, like, off-putting. Like, I think Chelsea is, like, very much about privacy.
1: Even if somebody didn't post them?
0: I think that if Chelsea's...
1: Because I would never
0: if
1: ever
0: she
1: do
0: witnessed
1: that.
0: It or found out, you know, like I think for her, she would have no problem saying yes to things.
1: Yeah.
0: Like, actually, Chelsea would probably be like, it's so dirty. Like, she always thinks everything is dirty.
1: Yeah.
0: But I think that she would be like, if she found out after the fact, like when the Renee thing happened, which, by the way, still is, for those who don't know, I invited the whole staff over for a holiday party. And the day after the holiday party, one of the people that was in the promo department was this great, you know, girl. Renee. And she was posting pictures of things. And it was, yeah.
2: The way she said, in Mojo's house.
0: In Mojo's
2: That's
0: house.
2: That's crazy.
0: Ashley, what's going on?
7: Hi, good morning.
0: Good morning. What's happening?
7: Shannon, I feel like I would be flattered if you did that to my house because you know your friend prepped so hard for that party. So I'd be flattered.
0: Yeah. Well, and Shannon's
1: well,
0: got good taste.
1: Well, I hope she is, because now she's going to know that I did it.
0: Yeah. What if they were taking pictures of the drawer that you keep your private personal devices?
7: Okay, but Shannon was in, like she said, everyone else was in those rooms. It wasn't like
1: outside.
7: She was going through my personal stuff.
1: Right.
0: I want to go through Shannon's phone, because I'm guaranteeing she was not just
1: Absolutely.
0: In those rooms. She was going through other rooms, closed door rooms. What's going on, Michelle?
8: Good morning, everyone.
1: Good morning.
0: Morning.
8: Mojo.
0: Yeah.
8: Mojo, I normally always agree with you.
0: Oh.
8: I feel like you're like my brother from another mother.
0: I love it.
8: I do not agree with this one.
0: What do you don't agree
8: Shannon.
0: With?
8: Poor Shannon. Everyone's just blasting her. I don't think what she did is a problem at all, especially if it's her friend. I would love if my friends did that. It's just a high compliment like a few other people have said.
0: Mm-hmm. But not asking for permission ahead of time?
8: I know, not for a friend. No. If I were at maybe somewhere where I didn't know or, you know, didn't know them very well, absolutely.
9: But if it's my friend, no, not at all.
0: Okay. How close of friends are you, though? Like,
1: I mean, I went to her daughter's graduation party.
0: Yeah, but they invite 800 people to the graduation parties.
1: I mean...
0: Has she been in your house?
1: No, she has not been in my house.
0: When she comes, she's going to bring a freaking photographer.
1: She's not, because my house is not even an ounce as cool as hers.
0: Brad, what's up, Brad?
10: Hey, guys.
0: What's going on?
10: Long time, first time.
0: Hey, Brad!
10: Oh, yeah. That's exciting. Look, I'm a contractor, and I go ahead and I take a photo of the job beforehand, take a photo after when it's completed, post it to my website or my social media. No, I don't always ask the homeowner or the person I'm doing the job for, if, hey, can I post this? Hey, can I even take a photo? Because I'm in that section. I'm doing a job. I'm kind of just...
0: But that's your job, though, because you're doing the work on the house. You're not just
10: It totally depends on situation.
0: But you're not a guest.
10: Relationship.
0: Like, if you're a guest of somebody, you don't just go in their house and start taking pictures.
10: No, you don't.
0: Yeah. See that, Shannon?
1: You know,
0: that
1: was a phone.
10: People seem really entitled nowadays and just do what they want.
1: Oh, it was you!
0: Now you got to finish it with...
10: Well, hey, guys.
1: So rude.
10: I dig you. You guys are awesome.
0: Thanks, buddy. Appreciate it. What's your name of your company?
10: Walshing Around.
0: All right. We got to check you out on Instagram, Facebook, stuff like that.
10: All of them. Thank you.
0: Love you, buddy. Thanks. Hold on, Amber. What did you want to say?
11: I just wanted to say nobody's talked about the most offensive thing in this conversation, which is how Mojo says buffet.
0: That's playing homage to Joey Radio, who was a member of the show.
1: That's how he always said it.
11: No, I think I would be upset if I was at a party hosting a bunch of people and someone actually took me aside to ask to take pictures of the house. I'd be like, go, please. I'm putting out pastries. But yeah, that's it.
0: Can I take a picture of your sex swing hanging in your, you know, can you imagine? Which, by the way, we've been to people's homes that
2: really
0: had sex swings. Yes. Yeah.
2: Can't put that away.
0: You cannot. That one hanging from the rafters, so to speak.
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0: Hey, I want to do this before we get into Am I the A-Hole. 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When Mike joins us here in a second, guess what I'm doing?
2: What?
0: Giving away Morgan Wallen tickets,
2: because
0: he's the official country guy of this Mojo in the Morning show.
2: Yeehaw.
0: He's our representation. We're going to give those away in just seconds here, so make sure that you're listening. So Morgan Wallen tickets in just seconds. Right now, it's Mojo in the Morning show. Am I the A-Hole?
13: Hey, guys. I'm getting the most money from my mom's will, but I'm not telling any of my siblings about it. Am I an A-Hole?
0: Oh, come on.
1: Wait.
0: You're getting the most money from your mom's will, and you're how do you know this already? Paul is on with us right now. First off, is your mom alive, Paul?
13: No.
0: So your mom,
2: sorry for your loss.
0: Your mom passed away. Is it just recently?
13: Yeah, about like a month ago or so.
0: And your mom had a will when she died. And you know that you're getting the most money.
13: Yeah.
1: And did she tell you that, or how do you know that?
13: Yeah, right before she died, she told me she was giving me the most money and more than any of my siblings, and I can't tell them.
0: How many siblings do you have?
13: Four.
0: So there's four others of you. So there's your mom had five kids, and she's divvying the money up, or the assets that she had, and you're going to be getting the most of it. Do you know the amount or the extent of how much more than everybody else?
13: I think I'm getting like 20 or 30,000 more than everybody.
1: Why? Like, is there something happening in your life or that she thought you needed the money more so?
13: I mean, I'm the only one with kids, and a couple of them, kind of went down the wrong path. And, I'm like the only responsible one. So she didn't want it to just go to waste.
0: Paul, are you the oldest in the family?
13: I am.
0: Okay.
2: How is your relationship with your siblings?
13: I mean, if I wanted to go out and party, it was a great relationship. But otherwise, a couple of them, it was okay. Like, my sister was cool. Mm-hmm. But for the most part, everybody just partied hard. And it just, I got out of that really quick.
2: Here's why I ask, and this is also what I think you should do. My dad was in the same situation. He had two half-siblings, and his father passed before the mother, and his mother was not the half-sibling's mother. So she left them out of the will completely. But my dad and the rest of the siblings were like, that's not fair, and they ended up divvying it up so they also, got money or whatever else was given. Yeah. So I think that maybe you should do that.
0: Would you be willing to do that, or do you say
1: I don't know?
0: No.
13: I mean, I guess that's why I'm calling you guys. Okay. I'm saying no. Am I an a-hole for this? They're just going to blow it on drugs and alcohol. Like, I don't know. I
2: well, you don't
13: kids.
2: Know that for sure.
1: I just feel like, but that was your mom's wishes. Your mom wanted you to have that extra money, and I'm going to make a huge assumption that it's probably for the kids. Like, because you have kids, maybe she wanted the kids to have some of that money. I don't know if she told you that.
2: She would have put that in her will, though, right? Like, her grandkids.
1: I don't know, but
13: I think it's part of it, but also she passed away from Alzheimer's, and I was the caretaker. Like, nobody else helped out.
0: Wait, real quick.
2: So maybe that's your payment?
0: Did she change the will with your help while she had Alzheimer's?
13: No.
0: So she did this before?
13: Yeah, this was like once she got the diagnosis and she was still like coherent. In her right mind, she set it all up. I mean, she knew, we all lived together. We had an in-law apartment for her and, it was, it was all set up from the beginning.
0: Can I tell you, first off, am I the a-hole is what we're doing right now. You can comment if you want to. There's a lot of text coming in here. You are not an a-hole. There's another text in here. It says, that's your mom's wishes. It's not anybody else's opinion, whether you're an a-hole. Mm-hmm. When my dad died, I got nothing. But when my dad's wife died, my brother Tony got a phone call from her family of a box of goodies, okay? And in the box of goodies, it was a bunch of pictures and diplomas of my dad and all the rest of the stuff. Sentimental things. There was one thing of value, and it was my dad had a very nice Rolex watch. And my brother Tony called me up and he said, hey, I don't know what I want to do with this, but I figured since you're the youngest in the family, I would like to give this to you. Mm. And I said to Tony, I go, I don't want it because you are the oldest in the family. I think you should get it. And we both came to the conclusion, my dad did not have the greatest relationship with my brother Bill. And it was for stupid reasons. My brother Bill was an incredible son and my dad kind of didn't understand, him, because I think they were a lot like each other. We made Bill take the watch. Mm. And honestly, Bill wears that watch to this day. And it's honestly been a great thing for him to have a little bit of a closure situation with my dad because there was a lot of bitterness. I think that you should take the money, Paul, and I think you should put it in some kind of a, I don't know, an IRA or something. I don't know. Put it in something. And then I think that later in life, maybe when you try to get your family to get their crap together, then you divvy it up. And
2: because
0: here's the problem. Your parents are going to, or your siblings are going to think your mom's a bitch for what she did.
1: Really though? Because think about this. He was her caregiver. Yeah. She lived with him. He has children. Like, I think there are so many different reasons why it would make sense to me as a sibling to go, oh, yeah, of course mom gave him more money.
0: But they're also people that probably have struggled through their life and they maybe thought that their parents weren't there for them. I mean, think about this. He said that you said you got siblings that have done drugs. I just think that would be something that I wouldn't want. I wouldn't want my family to say you're the favorite in the family mm-hmm. after mom died. I would want everybody to think mom loved everybody. Mm. Amanda, what do you think?
1: Aren't they going to see it?
0: Is Paul an a-hole?
14: Not at all. And like, even the more that I'm listening to this, I don't think there's any world where he's the a-hole. And honestly, Mojo, I disagree with you when you said like he should put it in an account and then later divvy it up. So my mom passed away a few years ago, and I just think there's some things that happen between you and your mom that are nobody else's business. There's money that I got and things that I have that my stepdad doesn't know about. And that's just because there's some things that are just between a kid and their mom. And I would also encourage, I might have missed this part while I was like waiting, but if he has the option to not tell the rest of the family about it, I would do that, because like that's just going to cause a divide, going to get people angry.
0: I think that's the biggest thing, Paul. Whether you do anything and say something to them or don't, I wouldn't tell them how much you got. And I would let it be.
14: Yeah.
1: Can I ask a question?
0: Yeah.
1: I've never been in a situation where I've been in somebody's will. So don't, like, do you see a copy of the will? Aren't they going to see that he was left more money?
0: Is there an executor, Paul?
13: Yeah. Yeah. So everyone has to, like, go in individually. It's like, it's not like everyone sits down and listens to it. It's like, all right, you know, Paul, come in. This is what's going on. And then, you know, Tom, come in. And
0: I would talk to the executor and try to keep it as quiet as possible, because otherwise there will be. Imagine your family. What if you get everything and your sisters get nothing? Would you feel bad about that?
1: No. So, well, yes. In that situation, yes, because I know I'm not deserving of getting. Like, if my mom left more money to my sister, Jacqueline, who does such a good job of, like, taking care of her, and my mom, like, it's already been arranged. She will ultimately live with Jacqueline, you know, at some point. I get that. Like, I understand that.
0: Sure.
1: I really do.
0: But what if she doesn't do it to Jacqueline and gives it to, you know, your other sister?
1: I mean,
0: would you be upset because your other sister doesn't have a husband or family?
1: Kids. Yeah. I guess I'd be confused. Yeah.
0: Kay, what do you think?
15: Hi there. Hi. I do not think he's an a-hole at all. First of all, he took care of her. Nobody else sounded like they stepped up. I was in a similar situation where my mother-in-law set up her trust for the kids, four equal parts. So they each got 25%. Well, one of her daughters had already passed away. The daughter's kids got it. So her grandchildren got 50-50. The grandchildren maybe saw her like 5-6 times in their whole life, which was really crappy because I was a little bent out of shape over that, but I got over it. Well, my husband, since we took care of my mother-in-law, she had given him a stipend, basically, a little more.
0: How much sugar did you get?
15: A pretty good amount.
0: Come on, Kay.
15: But my husband felt guilty, so he divvied it up, including those grandkids. Anyways, he regrets it now.
1: Really?
0: How much?
15: And what I would do is that extra money set up for your kids' college funds. Just put it in accounts now.
1: Yeah.
15: Set it up for your kids.
1: Yep.
15: And not say a word. You deserve it.
0: How much?
15: It's not.
1: She's ignoring you.
0: Kay, I want to know. It's a lot of money.
2: Don't tell him, Kay.
15: You know what?
0: I love Kay, by the way. Kay, I'm not going to tell you. Oh, hold on. Stella's in a similar situation as you, Paul. What's up, Stella?
16: Am I voice disguised?
0: No. I got you now. Go ahead, Stella. Your voice disguised.
17: Perfect. Okay, yes. This has been really hard on me the last couple of years, but I'm in the same situation. I have four siblings, and I already know when the will's already drawn up that everything's being left to me. The lake house, the boat, the car, everything in the house, the money.
0: Are you married?
17: Everything.
0: Would you like a fat married guy as a friend?
1: No, wait a second. Why you and nobody else?
17: So I'm the one. So three of the siblings are out of state, and I'm the one that's always been there for them, taking care of them, going over, helping them with everything that they need. During COVID, I did extra stuff for them. And additionally, they want the house to be used and not just sold for profit. And I'm the only one in the situation that would be able to use it for that.
0: Wow.
17: But it's been eating me alive big time because I know this and they've been saying like they should say something, but then they're afraid because, you know, they don't want to be looked at and have the rest of their years be, you know, without. Yeah. It's tough.
0: You're gonna be so upset until you're sitting lakeside on your pontoon
18: with that fancy car parked in your garage.
0: The way, Chelsea and I are not leaving our kids anything. I'm spending every dime, even at the funeral. If I have to, I'm gonna have like a gold casket. My boys all want to know what they're going to get and stuff. And we said to them, we paid for your college. We're going to make sure we take care of you. Luke's probably the one that's going to end up getting the most amount of money if, God forbid, when we die.
17: Yeah.
0: Because he's gotten the least out of all three of the boys.
2: Oh, okay. You know? So you're like keeping tallies.
0: Yeah. Oh, yeah. I checked that off. Check that off. You know what I mean? I bailed you out of jail. Check that off. What's that?
17: I am the baby of the group.
0: Yeah.
17: But
0: can I tell you one of the biggest reasons why I felt like I didn't want that the watch for my dad? And honestly, because he didn't give it to me. Mm-hmm. My dad gave everything to his wife, including some personal things that were my mom's. And the biggest thing that was the hardest thing for me was if my dad said, this is something that you want or that you need, which he gave me one great thing that honestly was amazing. And that was this bowl that was my mom's bowl that she would always put something in whenever we had Thanksgiving dinner or birthdays or things like that. And Chelsea and I have it. And he wrote a handwritten note. That's all I needed. I don't need material things, although a lake house would be nice, Stella. I mean, don't get me wrong. This weekend would be a nice time to use it. If you're not going to use it, I'll. But
17: I've never done for them because I knew I would get something eventually.
0: Absolutely.
17: You know, it was never about that.
0: And that's the thing. I never loved my dad to get something, you know. Okay. But I will tell you this. I know a lot of guys who have very rich parents or rich dads and stuff. And I think the only reason they'd probably do is because of that. And I think it's sad. So, because here's the deal. When all things are said and done, you'll have the money, but you're not going to have the
18: memories, the relationship, the relationship. Feeling.
0: All right. Yeah. Paul, I wish you luck, buddy.
12: 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Channel 955. It's Mojo in the Morning's Motor City Traffic.
18: 926-73 right now. Cloudy, windy today. Chances all day for pop-up showers and thunderstorms. A high temp of 83. The air quality still in that unhealthy range. Some slow traffic southbound 275 between 7 Mile and M1496. It is slow 94 eastbound between 96 and Trumbull. And you've got some slow traffic 94 westbound between Michigan Ave and State Street. That's your Channel 955 traffic on Mojo in the Morning.
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16: Michael!
15: Is he there? Is he not on?
17: He's tracking right now, so.
15: He's tracking.
17: Just do the dirty, and we'll carry on.
15: He is tracking? Did he? Did you tell him I was going to do him during, what did you say?
17: No, I told him that he told me to let him know when you were going to come back. I just texted him.
15: Oh, okay. So he's tracking. What does tracking mean? Does that mean he's like voicing some of his show or something like that?
17: Yeah, on SNX.
15: Oh, okay. He's getting his midday show carried out. Okay. All right. Well, then let me do this. Let me give those tickets away, and then let's do the dirty hair.
2: Cheat and you'll get caught is the War of the Roses in minutes on Mojo in the Morning. Mojo in the Morning's Dirty on the 30.
15: All right, Shannon, last dirty of the morning, and then War of the Roses bust in a military cheater, a Air Force guy.
18: So Tom Brady is allegedly in talks with the WWE. Did you hear this? I heard this a few
17: Everyone
18: different places, and I did not believe it. But now I'm hearing it so much, I kind of believe it. Apparently, there are some ongoing conversations between Tom and WWE, which means that he could soon find himself squashing his

0: about this, and I'm going to give him credit for this because I agree with him. You wouldn't see Michael Jordan doing WWE
1: never,
0: wrestling.
1: Never.
0: You know what I mean? Like, you're not going to see the best in the world, the GOAT, doing it. That's Tom Brady is Michael Jordan, man. Yeah, he's the GOAT of football.
2: There's no way.
1: However, if the money talks.
0: He's rich already.
2: I don't even think he owns a football team. I feel like that's true. Would ruin his reputation.
1: This could be a cross promotion, though, for that football team. Maybe he has people that he can send. I don't know. It's all fake.
0: I think it's bad. By the way, how was last night's wrestling?
1: Dude, it was amazing. Had a blast. Oh, my God.
2: Were there a lot of people there?
1: Yes, it wasn't sold out.
2: Okay.
0: Who's the painted face guy that Jay Towers is obsessed with now?
1: Danhausen. He's from Michigan.
3: Okay. Oh, great. Yeah, represent.
1: Local boy.
0: Is Jay okay?
1: Jay's great.
0: Jay, there's got to be some kind of midlife crisis going on with
1: him.
3: No. And you wonder why
0: Jay
3: doesn't like
0: Jay
3: you.
0: Is hanging out like 1 week with SWV, Bobby Brown, and, you know, New Edition. The next week, he's hanging out with the basketball wives. And then another week after
1: he's
0: got WWE. The man is on WNIC and Fox 2.
1: It
0: doesn't seem like it's part of the brand.
1: He knows the people, man. He knows what gets the people going.
0: Somebody ask Jay, if you're listening, I want to do a little conversation with you, because if all of a sudden, out of the blue, you start seeing me doing things that I've not done in all the years of my career, you're going to either think I'm on drugs or I got a girlfriend.
1: What would be the biggest out of left field, like, for you?
0: I think out of this, exercising. Now back to you, Shannon. Right.
2: While we're talking sports, did you guys see that Pittsburgh Steelers quarterback Aaron Rodgers posted a whole bunch of photos with his family?
0: It was nice. Oh.
2: And this is a big deal because he's been estranged from his family for years and years.
3: Oh, really?
2: So he posted a photo where he's like hugging his mom, one of his brothers. Now, I think the other brother, Jordan, is the one that's married to JoJo from
3: The Bachelorette.
2: And I don't think that they are.
0: That's the football guy, right?
2: Don't think they're, you know, have any sort of relationship. But he captioned the carousel of photos, another bonding week.
0: You know,
2: it was interesting. It looks like he started talking to his family again, which is good.
0: He's going into the last season of his career.
2: He's married, supposedly,
0: or got this, you know, woman in his life that they call his wife. I hope things are good. A lot of people hate that guy.
1: Yeah.
3: Aaron Rodgers?
0: Yeah. And I hated him when he was a Green Bay Packer.
3: Yeah, had to.
0: And honestly, I started watching his TV show. I started becoming a fan of him. I thought that he was cool. I liked kind of what he was all about.
1: I think it's time to move on from the game, though. He's not doing anything.
2: I'm going to do this story again just because everybody's talking about Morgan Wallen right now. So he did a show in Baltimore on Saturday evening, and there was a family that went to the show. Some dude peed all over this family as they were watching the concert.
4: I literally feel something on my leg. My wife feels something on her leg. My niece is standing on the seats, you know, instead of sitting on them. And my wife says, whatever that gentleman's doing is all over my leg. At that point, I kind of seen him, like, bend over out of the corner of my eye. So I turned to look. He has his hanging completely out. And he's urinating all over the back of my seat, my wife's leg, my niece. And he's looking at me saying, it's good, bro, it's good. At that point, I kind of grabbed him, pushed him back, and said, what the f*** are you doing? You're all over me.
0: Wow.
2: Isn't that nuts? So they ended up finding this guy and detaining him, and now they're investigating. Like, that's weird.
0: Concerts these days, we got the Noah Kahan concert, the woman crapping, like pooping aisle. Now they're peeing in the aisle.
2: Peeing on people.
0: I'm going Friday. And I will not pee on anybody. I promise you this.
2: Hopefully nobody pees on you.
0: Don't pee on me. I actually got my seats yesterday, University of Michigan. Thank you to Chris Shoemaker. Thank you to everybody at Michigan Medicine. We're going to the concert with those guys. I got some good seats.
1: Are they?
0: Oh, my God. Yeah.
1: Oh, dude. I can't wait to see them.
0: Yeah. It's going to be a good show. Morgan Wallen, two shows.
2: And lastly, I'm doing this story because I saw it trending this morning. So Robbie Williams, as in the singer, was doing an interview during the World Cup. I think this was Sunday.
0: Did you not see this?
2: Well, no, I saw it. It's just like so weird to me that it's gone so viral. So it looked like a white ball of some sort fell onto his microphone during the interview.
0: Booger sugar.
2: Okay.
0: Booger
2: sugar. And then he, like, you saw it. He picked it up and, like, rubbed it on his face, on his forehead. And so everyone's like, oh my God, 100%.

0: he was doing cocaine. It was cocaine. So he made this like funny-ish video from his bed. He swears it was just a mint.
1: Just like to apologize for the object that fell onto the microphone yesterday. It was deeply unprofessional, and people worried about me, but it's okay because I had several more.
0: So he sticks out his tongue in this video, and there's breath mints on his tongue.
2: How did they get through his nose, though?
0: I mean,
3: and rub on his forehead?
0: Come on. And unfortunately, he has had an issue in the past with ecstasy, cocaine, drinking. He's talked about that before, how he would drink a bottle of vodka every night before going into rehearsals and just had a real bad issue. So
4: his biopic is very interesting, if you haven't seen it.
3: I haven't.
4: Yeah, a chimpanzee plays his part. It's interesting. You should watch it.
2: Really?
4: Yeah.
2: Is he like just huge over in
4: massive
2: London and stuff? Yeah. Because I never have really played him ever.
0: He like a big song or two here.
2: Did he?
0: I couldn't tell you the name of it. But
2: is this
0: I do
2: one
0: remember.
2: Of them? This is the only song I got in the system of his.
0: Yeah.
2: What's his name?
0: Robbie Williams.
2: Robbie Williams.
0: Not to be confused with the late Robin Williams, who is... His birthday would have been. Well, his birthday is today, but yeah.
2: He did a lot of booger sugar, too. A lot of people think that's how he...
0: Did he?
2: Yeah.
4: Really?
2: Yeah.
4: Wow.
0: All right, if you miss anything, I didn't know that. That just bummed me out. Yeah. Miss anything from today, go back and check out the podcast on the free iHeartRadio app.
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2: Bustin' Cheaters with the War of the Roses.
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5: It's your home for War of the Roses on Mojo in the Morning.
2: Danielle thinks that her husband, who is in the Air Force, is cheating on her. And she said that she's worried about him possibly in a relationship right now. Danielle, he's not serving overseas right now, right? He's home?
7: Yeah, he came home about a month ago.
2: But this all started while he was not here, while he was on a tour?
7: Yeah. He was doing special training down in Texas.
2: And how long was he there for?
7: He was there for like 9 months.
2: And you started feeling that things were different while he was there?
7: He was writing me all the time at first. And then I feel like it just kind of gradually went away. And I knew because, like, there'd be times where I knew he had his phone because I could see that he was active on socials, but then wouldn't call me or answer any of my texts. And I'm like, that's so different.
3: Did you ask him about this?
7: No, I didn't ask him about it. I just feel kind of crazy for even thinking it.
0: Mm-hmm. But you said he's home now. So how has he been since he's been home?
7: He's just different. He just acts different. And I just have a feeling like he met somebody there.
2: He's distant with you still?
7: Mm-hmm. Yeah, okay. And it's been like a month.
2: Okay, so you want us to call him up to see where he's going to send a dozen free roses?
7: Mm-hmm.
2: All right. I'm really hoping that this is not the case. Part of me wonders if, you know, maybe he's... just got a lot going on. I mean, I can't imagine the stress of a job like that.
0: Mm-hmm.
2: We're going to see where he sends flowers to, and we're going to hope that he sends them to his wife, Danielle. Mute your phone.
7: Okay.
2: All right, War of the Roses.

0: Hello.
1: Hello. Is this Logan?
0: Hello. Yeah, this is Logan.
1: Hi, Logan. My name is Nicole, and I'm calling you this morning from a brand new online floral company called RosesBloom.com. How are you doing?
0: All right, I guess.
1: Okay. I am calling with an offer for some free flowers, a dozen long-stemmed red roses. If you can answer two survey questions for me. We're just a new company trying to get our name out there and wondering if you'd like to take part in our offer.
0: I don't really know what like.
1: It's free flowers, two survey questions, and then it is totally free. So you can send the flowers to anybody, anywhere, any state, and they're going to go out a little bit later on today. Do you have like a wife or a girlfriend or a mom or a sister you'd like to send some flowers to?
0: I mean, I'm just kind of, you know, I'm getting ready for work and stuff, so.
1: Okay, can you answer two survey questions? Have you purchased flowers in the last 6 months, Logan?
0: No, I have not.
1: Do you plan on purchasing flowers in the
0: next?
1: What'd you say?
0: I said, I don't think so anyways. I don't really remember.
1: Okay. Do you plan on purchasing flowers for anybody in the next 6 months?
0: Maybe, but I honestly haven't thought about that at all.
1: Okay. Well, that was the survey. So now you do have a dozen free long-stemmed red roses that you can send to somebody. And if you want to go ahead and think of who you want them sent to, I just need their first and last name to start.
0: Sure. It's just Riley.
1: Did you say Riley?
0: Yeah.
1: Okay. And what is Riley's telephone number?
0: It's 519. Hold on, let me look it real quick.
1: Okay.
0: 519.
1: Okay, and what's her relationship to you?
0: She's kind of, you know, just like my girlfriend.
1: Okay. And Logan, we do something unique at RosesBloom.com. Instead of sending a paper card with the flowers, Riley is going to get a text message alerting her that she has a delivery. And part of that text message is going to be a voice memo from you that I'm going to record with you here in just a second. So she'll be able to play it, hear your message, know who the flowers are from. Okay? So I'm going to count you down. You just start talking. And when you stop talking, I'll stop the recording and come back on. Three?
0: Okay.
1: Do you get it?
0: Yeah, I think so.
1: Okay. Three, two, one.
0: Hi, Riley. This is Logan. Just thought it would be nice to send you some flowers. See you soon. Take care.
1: Okay. And Logan, I have to let you know also that this call is being recorded for quality and training purposes. Are you okay with that?
0: Yeah, whatever.
1: Okay.
2: Logan, I'm going to just jump on real quick and then wrap this call up. And then we're going to send off a text message to Riley. But I just need to inform you of one last thing. That while you have been sending the flowers off to Riley, that your wife, Danielle, has been listening in. And just heard you send flowers to another woman.
0: Hello?
2: Logan, this is the Mojo in the Morning show. We're a radio show. And your wife contacted us because she was worried that you were cheating on her. And you just sent flowers to another person that you said is your girlfriend.
0: Well, you guys called me. I didn't really, you know.
2: No, I understand that. And I.
1: How does that change who you sent flowers to, though?
0: I didn't send flowers to anyone. I got a phone, like, random ass call. Like.
2: I understand. But what we are doing is we're calling you to see where you send the flowers to. And instead of sending them to your wife, you actually sent them to another girl and you said that she's your girlfriend.
0: Well, I don't think that's what I said. I think I said kind of. And I think, you know, I was just trying to do something nice. Like, I didn't know what, you know, I didn't want my wife to get some random, you know, weird thing in the mail and spam and stuff.
2: Logan, your wife, Danielle, is listening to this.
0: Look,
2: and
0: how
2: just...
0: about just leave my wife out of this?
2: Logan.
0: How about you just mind your business? How about that?
2: Your wife is the reason why we're doing this, and she's listening right now. And just heard the message that you sent and what you just said. Logan? And that's... It's wild because I think he was going to try to see if he can get out of it not realizing that that Danielle heard every single word.
1: Yeah.
2: Danielle, you have any idea who that is?
3: No, I don't.
2: And you heard every word, right? Obviously, you could hear everything while you're listening and you're muted.
3: Oh, yeah.
2: I mean, the response that he gave is pretty interesting. I just feel so awful doing this. I know it sounds weird. I just feel awful doing it, knowing what he does.
1: Yeah, but that doesn't...
2: I know. I want you to hang on one second, okay, Danielle?
3: Okay.
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5: 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It's Mojo in the Morning's Motor City Traffic.
1: 954, 74 degrees. It is going to be cloudy and windy today. We actually may see some sunshine now in the afternoon. Still chances for some spotty showers or thunderstorms throughout the day. A high of 83. Out on the streets, we have some slow traffic and a left lane closure. 94 eastbound between 96 and Trumbull Street. And more slow traffic and a double left lane closure on the northbound Southfield Freeway between Ford Road and 96. That's your Channel 955 traffic. I'm there in the morning.
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Said you want a little company, and I love it cause the thrill's cheap. Said you left him for good this time, still if he knew I was here, he'd wanna hear. 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Filthy, but wasn't always will be. Your pill, feeling I'll still be your addiction. You can touch a prescription, but don't feel me. Now that you see my dark side, but like a mic check, you got one, two. So when the sparks fly, we hit the flight deck and got sprung. Like an ejector seat from an F-15. But tonight, we don't need those. It's the effects of each other, but we gon' feel. Cause I will want your ecstasy.

0: over? Or you just want a little company? And you just really want a thrill seek? 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What'd your friends do, spill beans? Or you just wanna be guilt free and still creep? But these hills see from that POV. We can touch, but the only way you feel me is with a camera, feel me?
1: You're nothing but a barfly, you got your sights set on the one who you run

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1: Mojo in the Morning, busting a cheater, and this one, a member of our armed services. I got to verify this because I've gotten a couple of different text messages from listeners on this one while it was going on.
2: Saying what?
1: Both saying that military members can be charged or imprisoned for adultery per this UCMJ. I don't know what that means. This could be a legal issue for him now, more so than even just a marital issue going on. 844-MOJO-LIVE, 844-665-6548 is our telephone number.
2: Is that if they cheat with another member of the service or just in general?
1: Don't know. I don't know. We're going to have to do some research on that one or ask some of our brave women and men that serve in our armed forces that listen to us. I know we get calls from you guys every now and again. Our friends from Selfridge in the Detroit area, I know, is always giving us calls. Comments from listeners on this one. A lot of people fired up on this one, too. People mad at me. I've got texters now mad at me because they say they're mad at me for why are you feeling bad for busting him, but you're not feeling bad for busting an average cheater that you would get. I don't know, man. I got to tell you something. To me, you know, and I've got a brother-in-law that is an Army Ranger. God bless you, Zach. I love you so much. I would never sign up to be in the military. Mm-hmm. And it's not because I don't believe in our military. It's because I believe our military needs to be good. I would be a bad person in the military. I don't think that I have the guts to do what these, you know, people do. That they are possibly giving up their lives, mm-hmm. you know, for this country. And thank God for them. Because it gives us the ability to be able to do what we do. But hold on. Savannah wants to comment here. Savannah, what's going on? It's Mojo in the Morning. War of the Roses.
3: Yeah, I dated a military guy in the Air Force right out of high school. And I did the whole writing letters. And I shut everybody out of my life and went down this dark, like, depression hole. And come to find out, he cheated on me as well. So I feel really bad for her. I'm sorry.
2: How did you find out that he had somebody else?
3: On social media, his friend, his actually best friend that was in the service with him, reached out to me. Because I wanted to move down there to Texas, yeah. And he was like, hey, I really want to talk to you before you make this big decision. And come to find out, he was doing a lot of stuff with girls and in and out of relationships while he was down in Texas.
2: Oh.
1: So it was good that you didn't make the move, but also good that you didn't make a commitment to him, right?
3: Yeah. That's sad. Now I'm in a healthy, happy, committed relationship.
1: Good. What does he do for a living, the guy that you were?
3: He works at a CVS warehouse.
1: You know what? Nobody cheats from CVS. Thank you for the call. What's up, Rodney? How you doing?
4: How you doing, Mojo? How you doing? Good morning, everybody.
1: Good morning, Rodney.
4: I was in the military, and I know for a fact, when you cheat on your spouse, you can get kicked out of the military for that.
1: Really? Wow. So what does it take to have that happen?
4: Well, when if they find out you cheated on your spouse, first of all, they're going to make you call your spouse and tell them that you cheated on them, and then they're going to get placed on, like, a restriction for a few months. Uh-huh. And they end up getting processed out.
1: So question for you. Shannon wondered if it's that you have to be cheating with, like, a person in the military, or can it be a...
2: Anybody.
4: It don't, it's anybody.
1: Wow. That's wild. That's
4: And
1: insane.
4: In the military, if it's a person in the military, that's even worse, because they both can get kicked out then.
2: Right. So it's like a morality clause.
1: Can I be honest with you? And I know this sounds crazy, Rodney. Could you imagine if that was in life? Yeah. Where you could get arrested for cheating, mm-hmm. like in
2: isn't that true in some countries? You really do, right? Am I wrong on that?
4: I feel like it is illegal.
2: Yeah.
1: Wow. Mm-hmm. Where are those countries? I bet you War of the Roses is not a very popular radio segment in those countries. Quentin, what's up, Quentin?
5: Hey, what's up, Mojo Fam? How y'all doing?
2: Good morning,
1: buddy. What's happening? Oh, wait, Quentin's in the military. Hey. Give it up for Quentin. He's in the military.
2: Thank
1: what,
2: you, Quentin.
1: What branch? What branch of service, Quentin?
0: I'm in the Air Force.
1: I love it. Our Air Force, we love you guys. What's going on?
0: Yeah, so so when I was overseas, I actually been home for like maybe 4 months now. I was actually deployed. And even when our base was getting under attack, people were still cheating. It's so common. And I feel bad for it. Because when I was over there, I had people ask me, how do I keep my composure? I'm like, because I love my wife, I love my kid, and the last thing I'm thinking about is cheating. I'm doing this for them. Mm-hmm. So, and with the last caller, I do agree, because you can get charged. So she should pursue that, because it's messed up. You shouldn't be doing that, man. You know, you're wearing a uniform, you're ambassador of the United States Air Force, you got to represent. Mm-hmm. So,
1: if you found out that somebody that you were serving next to is doing this, what would you do? Would you turn them in, or would you try to set them straight?
0: Ooh. I'm straight. I try not to get involved. I saw a lot of it, and I'm just like, ugh. Yeah, that's a sticky one. But yeah, my hat's off to her. I feel bad for her.
1: Hey, thank you, buddy, for your service. I'm happy you're home.
0: No problem. And I love y'all, man. Thank you.
2: We love you, too.
5: We love you, too.
1: 519, according to a couple of people, 248 just texted at 519. I know it's kind of confusing to say this. 519, which is the number where he sent the flowers to, is a Canadian Windsor number.
2: Yeah. Mm-hmm.
1: So it's somebody that Ontario. She's not even in our, she's not even from our country. She's cheating with somebody from another country. Maybe that's for legal purposes. Yeah, maybe, I mean, maybe that is, I don't know. Maybe he's going to defect to Canada. Logan, you dirty bastard. Hold on. Martin's listening to us in Norfolk, Virginia. And what's going on? Martin, how are you? How are we sounding on the iHeartRadio app?
6: You sound fantastic.
1: Thank you. Appreciate that. What did you want to say about this War of the Roses?
6: So I've had, I live down in Norfolk. I just got back not too long ago. I'm staying here for a couple of months for work. But when I was around here the first time with my first boyfriend, when he was out to sea in the Navy, I hung out with a lot of other like Navy wives and girlfriends and everything else like that. And what pretty much has happened is like severely, unfortunately, commonplace to where you're just always hearing about what they call Jodies of either the spouses who are out to sea cheating with other people who are out to sea or having boyfriends or girlfriends back home that they're actually sending money to, or for even the non-military spouses like myself who find other guys that are in the military or other spouses are not in the military. It's kind of disgusting. So, yeah, it's just very commonplace. So,
1: and that's the Navy, huh? Right?
6: Navy, the area that I'm in Norfolk, there's Langley Air Force Base. You've got a couple of military bases around here that are shipyards, and there's a bunch of Marine Corps outposts.
1: Okay.
6: So it's just very commonplace. Wow.
1: Okay. Martin, I'm assuming that you are into seamen. Is that right?
2: Oh, my God. Seriously?
5: Bad joke.
2: How many times have you heard that, Martin?
6: You know, of yellow submarines and everything else like that.
1: No, I don't. But tell me. Forget it, Martin.
2: It's like,
6: sorry, my phone.
1: That's all right. No, this is this is a good time when your phone is bad. All right, you go back to listening to the iHeart app. I appreciate you, buddy.
6: All right, thanks, guys.
1: Thank you. Hold on, Jordan. What's up, Jordan?
7: Hey, Mojo, good morning. How are you guys?
1: Good. What's going on?
7: So I served in the Army for like one contract and got out. But fortunately that I have had friends that have gone through this before. And it's not, there's a stigma behind, you know, service members such as myself and, you know, everybody I've served with that people kind of get a bad rap for that. But not everybody's like that.
2: Yeah.
7: But it's always like the onesies and twosies, you know, that are in between. Unfortunately, it does happen. You know, service members committing adultery against their spouse or significant other. And it is sad. Yeah. I've worked with people that it's happened to, and it's not a good thing.
1: Yeah. So, listen, there's so many different occupations in this world. And I don't think that there's an occupation untouched by, you know, infidelity or somebody doing something that they shouldn't do. So I'm not going to come down on this in all Air Force guys or military people. I mean, people are going to sit there and say something, you know, like, oh, you know, listen to this, you know, listen to what these guys are doing. I'll be honest with you. last week. I think we got a doctor. I think last week we also got a nurse that was cheating. So we got a...
2: we've covered them all.
1: Yeah, pretty much them all.
2: Over the years.
1: What's up, Daisy? What's going on?
5: Hey. Hi. Logan is the man who gives a penis a bad name. He should have had a vagina because he's a good bitch. The way he responded to you, simply because he was caught red-handed. It's like, come on, you're in the military. At least man up for that. Don't make the service look bad.
1: Yeah.
2: Yeah. But my favorite is when they are caught red-handed and then they come up with the dumbest excuse. Yeah.
8: Well, I didn't send her flowers.
2: Or you called me. What they did. Like, well, it was you that called me. Okay. And how does that change it?
1: He for sure did not know she was on the phone. And then when he found out she was on the phone, he was like, oh, crap. Yeah.
2: He
1: was
2: and I love that he said it. Well, I said kind of girlfriend.
1: Tiffany wants to talk about her ex-husband. Was he in the military?
9: Yeah, he was in the Army.
1: And where was he cheating? Was he cheating overseas?
9: Yes. So he was actually purchasing prostitutes. Or I don't know if I'm allowed to say that.
1: He was purchasing prostitutes. Where was he stationed?
9: In Korea.
2: In where?
8: Korea.
9: Korea, South Korea.
2: Oh, how did you find out that that's what he was doing?
9: Bank statements.
8: Wow. I'm so sorry.
2: What did that come up as?
9: I honestly don't remember. It was so long ago. Uh-huh. But I did go on like some forums because I wasn't sure what it was. Like military forums and other people told me like what it was.
1: So I'm hearing
9: also,
1: that
9: first
1: the
9: first time, long time.
1: Oh, here we go.
8: Oh, wow.
1: Tiffany on the phone. Tiffany, the Uniform Code of Military Justice, which is UCMJ, that's what the person texted us. Did you turn him in to his superiors?
9: No, he denied it the whole time until after, like, we were going through our divorce. He finally admitted it to me. I never did anything with it. I just cut ties with him, so.
1: So, question for you. If you knew that it could ruin his career, would you do that or just divorce him and move on?
9: Just move on.
1: That honestly would be the thing is like, especially, I mean, you guys had kids together?
9: Yeah, we have two kids.
1: I mean, you got kids together and stuff and it's their father, but is he in a better place now? Not buying hookers and stuff?
9: Yeah, he's in a lot better place now.
1: Good. Is he still in serving?
9: No, he's not in anymore.
1: Okay. Thank you for the call. I mean,
2: that's a crazy story.
1: You can hear it. Hold on a second. Kaylee is with us right now. Kaylee, she.
10: Hi, good morning, guys.
2: Good morning.
1: Good morning. Kaylee was a corrections officer and knows more about the Uniform Code of Military Justice because you actually would deal with this when in the Marine Corps?
10: Yes. So I was in the Marine Corps from 2014 to 2019. Sorry, as my job was a corrections officer for the military. So. We see anybody, like we imprison people for anything from disrespect and adultery to murder. And they're all housed in the same area. But adultery
1: Guantanamo.
10: Is
1: do they send them all to Guantanamo?
10: I don't even know if that's up and running anymore for Gitmo. But this was down in Virginia, not far from Norfolk. But it is against the Uniform Code of Military Justice. So I have seen prisoners come in. For adultery specifically.
2: Wait, they would arrest them?
10: Yes, you can actually go to prison in the military for adultery. A lot of times they tag it on to try to like get on top of other charges, but you absolutely can go just for that. And it can affect like not only obviously you going to prison, but it can reduce your rank. You can have no pay. If you're discharged, we have different discharge codes. So honorable is the highest, dishonorable is the lowest. There's some in between, but discharges that are other than honorable a lot of times can come with like lifelong consequences, deterrent from any federal or state jobs. Like there's a lot of consequences for having charges under the UCMJ. So it really can be like completely life altering.
1: Wow. That's very interesting, Kaylee. I appreciate you kind of clearing some of that stuff up, but that had to be interesting to be bringing in prisoners and their offense was they cheated on their spouse.
10: Yeah, it was a time.
1: I think that there's a level of, I think the military probably does that because they figure if you can't be faithful to your spouse, are you going to be faithful to the country?
2: Yeah.
1: You know, I don't know.
10: I agree. I think it's tough, though, for some service members. I think there's a lot of situations where, in this case, like Logan's, he might have been more forthcoming if there's not those repercussions behind them. I've seen a lot of people really deterred, like try to hide cheating, which everybody does, but sometimes harder than others because of the fact that they feel like they can't be honest with their spouse because of potential consequences that they could have.
1: Thank you, Kaylee. I appreciate your phone call.
10: Have a good day.
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1: Actually, I heard that this rain that we were supposed to get today, which I didn't see any. I went to the bathroom only once. Was there rain out there?
32: I haven't seen it.
1: Supposed to have rain, but I guess after the show's over with, 11 o'clock, we're going to have rain, it says. It's supposed to get rid of a lot of the Canadian air.
32: Good.
1: Who just yawned?
32: Did you hear it?
1: I could.
32: Yeah. Oopsies. Sorry.
1: I get it. It's one of those shows.
2: Aww. I thought this show was fine. This was a good show. Stop poo-pooing on the show.
1: Today made me feel uncomfortable because of Anna and Lydia.
32: Why? We're fine.
33: I'm not going to lie. I think that argument got us banned on TikTok for 2 weeks.
34: It did.
1: Why?
2: Wait, what?
33: I think it was something about how we're being disrespectful or argument.
34: Like some people were arguing back and forth about being Team Lydia or Team Anna when there's no team and we're on the same one. So
1: wait a second. Why would that get us banned?
33: Because people were cussing each other out on it.
2: Or
33: people
2: kidding me?
33: Or people were reporting the live, So we can't go back until August 4th at 9:40 a.m.
1: Well, then let's take off. If I don't have TikTok, I don't need it. Why would that TikTok get you banned? Strict. It shouldn't be the people commenting that get it banned. It should be the content.
33: It is part of the content too. And I think banter earlier, I think TikTok saw it as like harassment or like, you know.
34: Well, people were literally being very aggressive, like even more, you know, argumentative than Anna and I were. Like they were taking it very serious with, really? You know, some people were saying, oh, I'm Team Anna, I'm Team Lydia. And then they were like just fighting each other on there.
1: Well, I don't think that
34: so
1: there was.
34: Stupid.
32: There's no teams.
34: No,
32: bruh.
34: There's not. We're on the same show. I love Anna. I did apologize. If she accepts it, great. If she doesn't, I understand.
32: I love Lydia.
34: So please don't be mean to Anna. Don't write any hate on TikTok and don't take sides. We're on the same one.
35: I'm Team Mojo.
1: Are you?
35: Yeah.
1: I'll be honest with you. I have no team.
35: Okay.
1: I'm not a team player.
2: That's the
1: I don't like teams.
34: It's so stupid.
1: Yeah.
32: TikTok's weird.
1: TikTok, it's the owned by the Chinese government, according to Donald Trump.
32: Not anymore.
1: No?
32: I mean, didn't the U.S. buy it? That's why it's not banned anymore.
1: I don't know.
2: Mr. Beast was going to buy it.
1: Mr. Beast was going to, no.
2: Remember?
1: Yeah. Oh, yeah. Well, go listen to the podcast of that from earlier this morning. And it was the podcast about the potential that Anna and Kevin are in a relationship because they posted all these kind of weird photos together yesterday. Zach and I will be posting our photos later today.
2: Hey, you guys do need to recreate the head on the shoulder one.
5: Okay.
1: Actually, I want to recreate. Do you ever remember the back in the day of Seinfeld, the laying down, the George and thing where he was laying down on the.
2: I didn't watch Seinfeld.
1: No? Hold on a second. I'll show you it. We can actually do this thing.
2: None of us understand that reference, though.
1: Seinfeld was not watched by anybody.
2: No, I'm just saying nobody in this room or that room.
1: Costanza laying on the carpet. Okay, so.
5: Do we have carpet? Like, nice carpet?
1: Wasn't it?
2: Yeah, right there.
5: No, I don't like that carpet. I want sexy carpet.
1: I can't find it. I hate that my, whenever I do anything in Safari, it makes me want to log into my Gmail.
5: Oh, I hate that too.
1: Why does it do that?
5: I don't know.
1: That's the dumbest thing ever. George Costanza laying down. I'm telling you, I'm going with ChatGPT. This one, right here. That one right there. Do you remember that?
5: Okay. Is that going to be you or me?
2: Just said okay.
1: It's going to be both of us together.
5: Okay. I'll be the couch.
1: When he was laying down. All right. Now forget it. It made no sense.
5: No, I love it.
1: All right. It's been a great show, guys. We'll see you guys later. How was, by the way, the wrestling thing yesterday? It was good?
2: You already asked him that.
5: No. Let's talk about it some more. I'll tell you that it is, put on a great show, and I absolutely loved it. Lost my voice. I made a kid kind of cry after threatening them to, like, win their title over it. I was like, hey, is that belt on the line? And I did one of those. And he was like, Dad. And I was like, no, wait.
1: He brought his girlfriend to the wrestling.
2: Yeah.
5: Yeah. She loved it.
1: I know that you have had to go to, like, what was the artist that Wes was into?
2: Oh,
32: it was a.
2: Help me. Oh, no. Maxwell.
1: Miguel. Maxwell.
32: Oh, Miguel.
2: I wanted to say Miguel, too. Maxwell.
1: What would you do if Wes was into wrestling and you had to go to wrestling?
2: Oh, my God.
32: No. You said she loved it, though.
5: She loved it. She's into theater, so this is more like theatrical for her.
32: Oh, so you're saying it's fake.
5: What are you talking about? No, she liked all the lights and the pyro and all that. No, it was a good time.
2: She's a good girl.
1: Yeah. You couldn't have taken her like a month ago.
5: Probably
1: or 2 months
5: not.
1: Ago no, when you guys kind of started.
5: Ease it in.
1: Yeah. You know? Like, that would be one of those things where you're starting to date somebody and you don't want to show that to them.
2: I completely disagree with you. I think this is the time where she's going to say yes to going. And once you've been dating for a while, she doesn't need to impress you anymore pretending to like this stuff. And you're going to have to go with somebody else.
5: Yeah. That's probably true.
1: I don't know. I think that there are certain things that each significant other brings to the table that you love. And then there's certain things that you don't love and you don't have to do everything with somebody.
5: That's fair.
1: Like I do think that there's a level of that. Like Chelsea and I have had this, you know, for many, many years that she, you know, doesn't love most of the things that I do.
32: But what does she like?
1: I actually don't really do much, to be honest with you. I'm very boring. But it kind of came to a point where she, you know, like she never wants to go to the radio stuff that we have. Like she did not want the idea. If she was in town, she was out of town for the Yacht Rock. She wouldn't have gone to the Yacht Rock thing because she knew it was a station event with not the listeners. That was actually more of a station event.
32: Yeah.
1: Like we didn't invite listeners to come with us. It was us salespeople and radio people or on air people hanging out with each other.
5: Yeah.
1: And for Chelsea, she didn't like that. Like, she's like, you know what? Let you guys hang out with your own people.
32: I get that.
1: You know?
32: I respect that.
1: She doesn't like coming to the company Christmas party.
32: Aww. What Christmas party?
1: Well, that's true. But back in the day, we had Christmas parties, and it would be like spouses invited. And I remember we had one. Where the hell was it? It was at
2: Black Rock.
1: And what? I said, you know, hey, you want to go to this thing? And she's like, no.
2: Hey, no interest. You just reminded me. We're in charge of planning the Christmas party this year.
5: Yeah.
2: We better get on that. It's already the end of July.
1: Is that the same thing, though, with Colleen not here? Did you think that we'll still have it? We have different bosses now.
2: I don't know.
5: I hope so.
2: We wanted to plan it. Yeah.
1: But if we plan it, we're planning a good one. That's and true. Spouses aren't invited. No, I'm just kidding. I want spouses to come. I want it to be so good that spouses have to come because they want to be there. What's
5: Party
1: going on?
5: Mojos.
1: What's going on, Michelle?
6: Good morning. How are you guys?
1: Well, not very good. We're banned from TikTok till August the 4th.
6: Oh, goodness. So, you guys, I thought of a really good pose that you guys should do. You guys should do, like, the pregnant pose, you know, where someone's standing behind the other person.
1: Who was that? Was that Demi Moore or something like that? Or who was the celebrity that did that?
2: Where, Demi Moore did one, but it was just her.
1: No, but there was there's your spouse holding your belly type thing.
6: Mm. Yeah, my son did that when he was in high school. His date's dad actually stood behind my son and, you know, put his arm around him like he was holding a pregnant belly. And it's the funniest picture ever.
1: Yeah. Let's do it. Did you hear, by the way, all the drama about Anna in a relationship, a coworker relationship?
33: Stop saying that.
6: Oh, yeah. Anna and Kevin.
1: What do you think?
6: They're just playing it off. I think they would be really cute together. But I think they're just playing with it. And, you know, I love it. I think it's cute. I think Anna and Kevin would be cute together. And Anna, you look amazing. I just want to tell you, you look amazing.
33: Thank you. I've not been feeling amazing. So thank you.
1: Are they playing it off? Beautiful. Or are they in a relationship?
6: They're playing it.
1: Would you be okay with that? Would you be okay with a showmance?
6: I would love to see that. I think they would be so cute together. They complement one another great.
1: Okay. All right. We'll see. We got a week before this happens. Now, if Anna ends up going to Idlewild with Kev.
2: Are you going to Idlewild?
33: No. Okay. No.
1: But if she does, then we know she's the plus one. Right?
6: That would be good. I would love it.
1: Well, Michelle, thank you so much for joining the show. I'll see you on August the 4th, okay?
6: I love you guys.
5: We love you too.
1: We love you too.
2: TikTok doesn't love us today.
1: Yeah. More top. I know we didn't get to all the topics because we had a lot of stuff that happened like during the show, like a lot of, you know, topics that kind of went a little longer. That the War of the Roses, I thought, was one of the better War of the Roses we've had in a while. Sure. It's caused a lot of controversy. Actually, somebody just told us that we got a phone call. The bosses got a phone call from Selfridge Air Force Base.
33: No way.
1: Wanting to know all the details about the War of the Roses this morning. So I hope it doesn't get somebody that much in trouble. Morgan Wallen. We're giving away tickets to see Morgan Wallen Friday and Saturday in Ann Arbor. We're doing a chair throwing contest, a Morgan Wallen chair throwing contest because of his whole thing that he got into. If you would like to be part of this Friday morning, we're going to be doing it during the show. Text chair to 95500 so that you can be part of that contest. 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

Yo, Chris Brown, It Depends on Channel 955, Detroit's number one hit music station. My name is EJ. I'm trying to get you a shot at winning $1,000, man, so you can stop asking your mama for money. So if you need some cash, I'm going to get you a shot at winning in about 2 songs next on Channel 955, Detroit's number one hit music station, y'all.

hit you like I'm young. You better not ever go to cell block one. To any, talk to them and they in love. Just make sure you hide your little sister from them. They tell me Chubb's the only one that get your hand-me-downs. And party at the party playing with his nose now. And Baka got a weird case, why is he around? Certified lover boys, certified pedophiles. 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Why you trolling like a, ain't you tired? Trying to strike a chord, and it's probably A minor.

Hey, we're commercial free on Channel 955, Detroit's number one hit music station. My name is EJ. I was reading about this woman who apparently had a story time on TikTok. Her name is Nicola. And she says a player from England slid into her DM 7 years ago, but ghosted her because she was super tall. Apparently, when she told him she was 6 feet tall, she got ghosted. An athlete apparently replied that she was too tall for him and that her height was unladylike. How the hell are you going to say her height was unladylike as if she can control that, my guy? She don't run 555.

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Zodiac sign, it must be a Gemini moon, cause we about to go half. Mistakenly, nobody been in a bag, but how many bodies done been in her?

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My name is EJ. Sometimes I feel like I am way too petty for my own good. I was trying to call one of my friends for the past couple of weeks and they haven't been answering. How about they called me today and I intentionally didn't answer the phone because I wanted them to feel how I felt whenever I tried to call them and couldn't get a hold of them. I know, petty as hell. Don't judge me. 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

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My name is EJ. 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

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My name is EJ. One of my friends just texted me like five paragraphs. I hope she knows that I'm not reading that. Like, if you send me anything longer than one paragraph, I'm not.

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1: It is, yes.
2: 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Why is it weird?
1: It's just weird. 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
0: I feel that.

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0: Yo, my spicy Pisces right there on Channel 955, Detroit's number one hit music station. My name is EJ. 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

Wake up to the next Mojo in the morning. Second date update. Why are you not getting a call? Plus, our five lies to tell your mom phone scam. Mojo in the morning. 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

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My name is EJ. Hey, you want a shot at winning $1,000, right? 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You know, we got you 10 past the hour every hour. 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

Coming up on the next Mojo in the Morning, it's always one of my favorites. 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

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My name is EJ. So we're talking about, is it ever okay to use a gift card on a first date? Is it weird to do so? And I know a lot of people out there are feeling a way about this. I don't see why there is an issue, but we'll definitely discuss next on Channel 955.

0: Channel 955. Is it weird to use a gift card on a first date?
1: It is, yes.
0: Oh, you so petty. Why is it weird?
1: It's just weird. I mean, if you're taking someone out on a date, you want to make sure to pay.
0: I mean, I am paying.
1: It makes you look a little cheap.
0: I mean, I am paying. I have this there's money on this gift card.
1: That someone gifted to you.
0: What if I bought it for myself and just happened to have extra gift cards?
1: I doubt it, but I mean, whatever works.

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My name is EJ, feeling good on a Tuesday because I'm about to get you a shot at winning $1,000. 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

0: Bro, I haven't heard that one in a minute, y'all. 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My name is EJ. Is it weird to use a gift card on a first date?
1: Well, it depends on where you got the gift card. I know that like my son's basketball team sells gift cards sometimes to raise money. And the person is like a big supporter of a local, you know, organization. He could say, oh, I bought this gift card to support, you know, a local team. And I know that a lot of schools will sell them too to raise funds. So it doesn't mean that you're cheap.
2: I just don't understand why you have to even justify using a gift card. You know what I'm saying?
1: True. True that. I agree.

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1: 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We'll need your award.

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coming up on the next Mojo in the Morning. It's always one of my favorites. The five lies to tell your mom phone scam at 7 and 9 o'clock. And if you want to get your mom, text MOM to 95500. Wake up to Mojo in the Morning. You could bet that, never gotta sweat that. You could bet that, never gotta sweat that.

0: right, we're on Detroit's number one hit music station, Channel 955. It is a Joe Show. Ashley, you went out to eat, and what did your dinner guest bring that shocked you?
1: She pulled out of her purse utensils, her own utensils. And I'm not talking paper, plastic utensils. I'm talking the utensils you use when you're at home with family and friends and you want to have the fancy stuff. Yes, the metal. And I just was in shock because we're at a restaurant. They already have utensils here, but she doesn't trust them.
0: When you say that they like a fork and what type of restaurant did you go to?
1: We just went to a Mediterranean restaurant and she had a fork, a knife, and a spoon.
0: The spoon thing is funny, too. Like a soup spoon or,
1: You know what? It was kind of big.
0: It was?
1: Yeah.
0: Were they like matching? Was it a matching set?
1: There was a matching set.
0: At least that's nice.
1: And then after we finished eating, she proceeded to go to the restroom to clean them and put them back in her purse.
0: Does she lay them out before she eats or does she pull it out when the food comes?
1: So this is what happens. The server comes, brings us the utensil. She's like, yeah, I don't need any. I have my own. How embarrassing is that?
0: She used the napkins.
1: She did use the napkins.
0: Is the napkin paper, like a disposable napkin?
1: It's the disposable ones.
0: Okay. All right. I understand that then. Because I was going to say, then she uses the
1: ones that you put on your lap.
0: Napkins. Yeah, the cloth ones.
1: Yeah.
0: I don't know. There's so much I want to know. So do you think that if she goes to like a Chinese restaurant or maybe even to get like sushi or something where you would use chopsticks, does she change her utensils?
1: She probably would because she said she does not use utensils at any restaurant no matter what it is. So I could definitely see her bringing chopsticks to a Chinese restaurant.
0: What about then like what does she do for a drink?
1: She has a straw.
0: She's a straw. Yeah. Okay. All right.
1: Yeah.
0: What about a coffee? Like a hot coffee?
1: Ooh, I never thought about that.
0: It's like, what are you going to do? How far will you go to not? Let's talk about that, though. Text in at 95500. We'll give you a call, and we'll talk about those that bring their own utensils to restaurants. Channel 955.
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1: Hey, Joe Show, we're on channel 955, and actually, we cannot do this thing just yet. We're early. Your shot to win $1,000 won't happen, though. If I try to give you the keyword, it, like, bleeps it out like it's a swear word. We'll give you a shot to win right after Risk It All. For just a

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Wake up to the next Mojo in the morning. Second date update. Why are you not getting a call? Plus, our five lies to tell your mom phone scam. Mojo in the morning. You got to listen to us all day.

Isn't there a book called like The Art of Not Giving an F? Joe Show's on channel 955, and I think I met the person who wrote it, or at least I work with the person who wrote it. I just sent an email. I replied all to one, and then I got a response immediately from Outlook that said, you know, so-and-so's email will not receive any more emails. Their inbox is full. I kind of want to be on that level. On channel 955, I'm now not going to answer any emails from now on, so I can, you know.

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2: Yo! Soulja Boy Tell. Hey, I got this new dance for y'all called the Soulja Boy. You gotta punch, then crank back three times from left to right.

0: Coming up on the next Mojo in the morning, it's always one of my favorites. The five lies to tell your mom phone scam at 7 and 9 o'clock. And if you want to get your mom, text mom to 95500. Wake up to Mojo in the morning.
1: I used to think about immature things. You know, like, do you love me? Do you want me? Are you going to call me like you said you would? Is this really your real phone number?

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I saw on Twitter there is a soccer player, Vinny Jr. He's from Brazil. So if you like the World Cup, you probably know who I'm talking about. He's catching a lot of flack on Twitter today because it looks as though he got a chin implant, which, like, I don't know. I'm one of those guys where you don't like something on you, you want to change it. That's all up to you. It's all good. Jed, one implant make something better on your body? Or, you know what? Never mind. I'm not going to ask you.

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Joe Show's on Detroit's number one hit music station, channel 955. It's time for the most requested track of the past hour. Olivia Rodrigo, Drop Dead. Love the song so much. I also love the fact that you're going to get qualified for Mojo Summer of Cars Cash and Gas. 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
3: 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Free never sounded so good.

Wake up to the next Mojo in the morning. Second date update. Why are you not getting a call? Plus, our five lies to tell your mom phone scam. Mojo in the morning. You got to listen.

0: So Ashley went out to eat with this woman who brought her own utensils. She pulled a fork and a knife and a spoon.
1: Yeah.
0: Because we're eating
1: so
0: dinner.
1: Weird.
0: We're on channel 955, and the question is, who else is bringing utensils to dinner? Before we get to the calls, producer Jed, would you ever do something like this? You are one to even say, like, you know, when we were going through the pandemic, he said, "Cough in my face." I believe in immunity.
2: I'll bring my own utensils unless it's like an Asian restaurant that doesn't have chopsticks.
0: Okay,
2: I knowingly, like, ahead of time, I'll have to bring my own, and they got to be silver chopsticks. They can't be wooden.
0: All right. Well, what about you? You bring utensils, huh?
3: You damn Skippy, I do. You ever see the mush mouth that put them utensils in their mouth? Like, my man, for real, like, it's nasty. Like, you see the toothless guy that stick that in his mouth? You ain't sure if the guy in the back cleaning them is actually cleaning them. And all this COVID and all this. My man, bring your own utensils. Mush mouth.
0: Hey. Question for you. You put it in a purse? Everyone's talking about putting it in a purse. What are you carrying around, a purse?
3: No, I put it in my old lady's bag.
1: All right. I'm glad you call her your old lady.
0: Yeah, what happens if you need to go get a meal by yourself? Will you then go, all right, I got to do what I got to do. I might get sick from this. Or will you maybe throw a fork and knife in your pocket?
3: No, you ask them for them plastic utensils. They got them in the back. Outback Steakhouse, Applebee's.
1: Okay.
3: You ask them. My man, don't eat them utensils.
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Coming up on the next Mojo in the Morning, it's always one of my favorites. 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

0: It happened yesterday, and it's very rare I meet people like this, but every single time I do, I get very jealous of them. 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
1: They say it's actually not bad for you.
0: Well,
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1: Look, if you had one shot, one opportunity to seize everything you ever wanted in one moment, would you capture it?

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0: Now, there's a video to go with it, and you can check it out. It's on our Instagram, at Live with Joe Show at Channel 955. Jed and I went and got food yesterday, and we both got chicken, but in different ways.
1: Mm-hmm.
0: He got wings, I got fingers. This guy immediately, when the food is brought out, pulls out his phone. I thought he was just going to do the whole, like, IG phone, you know, phone eats first type of thing. Nope. Immediately went to me, and he's like, this guy is a child. Who would why? Why have that? Like, got, like, mad at me because I was eating chicken fingers when chicken fingers got more meat. I'm a meat guy.
2: But, buddy, you're going to a place that is known for their chicken wings, and you order the complete opposite. You are not 10 years old anymore.
0: If a place is known for their wings, they're not known for their wings. They're known for their sauce. I got their good sauce. I just got
2: and
0: it
2: you got
0: in chicken finger form.
2: I would put money that you got less meat. You're putting, or less meat. I lost the argument. You're right. You're
1: I
2: right.
1: just
2: Joe's
1: think
2: right.
1: about the
2: Joe's
1: women
2: right.
1: who are servers at this location bringing you a plate
0: hot,
1: of tendies.
0: Hot servers, by the
1: yeah,
0: way.
1: Yeah, bringing you a plate of tendies. And they're like, hey, where's your son?
0: Obviously, I'm happily engaged in all of that now. And we can keep this business out.
1: Yeah.
0: Because I definitely don't want certain people to hear this. But I hope you know, my order has been the same since the moment I've gone there. And I'll have you know, I've taken out maybe

0: Actually, I don't want to be honest with you with the number.
1: But let's not.
0: North of 5 waitresses from there out. Mm-hmm. How many waitresses have you taken out of this restaurant?
2: 0.
0: Because you're a wing guy. I'm a chicken finger guy.
1: I don't believe it,
0: Jay. Go, oh, that's sexy. You don't believe what?
1: I don't believe you took out all those girls.
0: Yeah, we'll call them.
1: I think I'm blocked by all of them. Is attendees purchased.
0: Yeah. You know what, actually? You're going to know that I've taken them out because when I call in, it doesn't ring. Blocked. That's means we went on a date.

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I feel like after all this smoke, it's cold, it's cloudy. I'm like, shoot, we got scammed. That means we need, like, September and October to be summer months to make up for, you know?

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And who do we think he's walking out with? Either Aiden Hutchinson, Tom Brady, Jim Harbaugh, or Eminem. One of those.

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What's up? It's Bianca on Channel 955, y'all. I'm not going to lie. I get so jealous of those people that can drink like 2 or 3 Cokes a day, eat like a whole cake, and it's still skinny. Like, dude, I'm taking a sip and I'm already gaining 5 pounds.

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0: What's up? It's Bianca on Channel 955, Detroit's number one hit music station. We're doing My Type Tuesday. All right, what's your type, man?
1: Yeah, what's going on, Detroit? Listen, my type is, and it's got to be out there. Come on. I need a short lady about 5'5". I need her with long black or brown hair. Red, I'll take red and blonde. I don't care. And I need her to be outgoing, outspoken, and like, likes jokes, likes to laugh, loves family. Come on, there's got to be somebody out there for me.
0: Okay, very specific, but I think there's some baddies out there like that for you.